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1: Sir, I distress a radio moment. No appointment next week. Help me. Omar FM said, Catrach woman is a person who is now a mobile committee district. Miss Sir, I dear Macuma Nelson said, dear, I quit a basset million of a dinner and to me. 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If you were not a business, I mean, name a coy, but the good of the good woman in the shabby go at a semi-copper vine, I'm sassy, it's a babak. Now, me buy a new paper, you free me, I feel you. Or put you in a passport in your bed, let me say, passport in any picture in a boom. I'm so happy. It's in a picture in a boom. And if you were, say, then, this if you were in the corner so, said, then you are feeding a penny my bed back. May you call you a sort of crowd, my man, come, how dear, shame. 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
3: 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The mamma so to us when my Arafonian asked the mensa when I don't saw me at winning a home in a lady or one of money. The Mokokuma beset even so good in him, said his own Renas once. Now, when ye, when the master dance ever saw Perano. But in an interlude with Shane in a mimic, and I when I should walk off for when she wanted. Opening Santa Tona Comaso, you who is singing, ah, how many an onion could be dim, and she didn't in one yam. Never boy, any unquantity, dear Mr. Yahuase, and more fun coming will be all fun waying, Christo is a demon. Amen.
0: Amen. Amen. I'm told your best night you move back, could it approach them in the moment? I don't want him to home for you. I mean, you know what? And Anna pay. Anna pay you on a ready. I yet demand pay ye be brave. Yet the answer yet ye ever win him. And it drove them my empire bonnie and go to straight in new win him. Wakua, I did a bow. Yame, also of the back for ye operation ye throw. I did keep to a be any. In Yami win him more in ye. Yes, never for. Any moon or sad was the several, the fear was in the beer, meaning the beer or the bow, and I do me no pub with M. Five Waymo. What then, a near ye dinner with you doing him? And none say few ran and ye may be our dear sending, said the Adani was high at the Amano. And so for me, then ye may away and sent to the knee. Or so whom made them when we and sent to the knee, be not an impo natto. And if I would, you know, a pretty one was a channel home.
1: Amen.
0: Na wu nyame a wu ye nyame wo so wo ba kire ye kwan a ye mfa so o wa ba wa sister brother ye betimi atena wu nyame wa semu ye betimi atena atena pa ye betimi ni wanya ayonko fa ni ye mani ti wu nyame asemu ho enko be nkuma na ni fa pese asemu no mu na wa fre na asemu ni ni wu Kristo ye ja wa ku kwa bia ni ho ma ye dia ka nyina ye so Yes. Yes, so I say, well, about one more book. Said, dear, what business in the book, where Mubiano? Who first one, Yame, what's the Woodian Munyam? And almost no one said, Jam of Fred, so about with him. Yame, so you will be a seer, a moo, I think. If you are seer, bonny fool to sir, a woman of Frasso. If you are seer, what the ass one day, a groom of Frasso, Nelson, Ning, Yamu, Yami, woo. You will did the assay, Raddy. Somewhere, baby, or telling a honey. Not so day for maybe you will hope. And so, someone, then demand any mammy demanding tea. I will fetch me tonight by year, I will frapper. I will eat dry, my moody ass, so soon I will buy one more fro or do a more bay. Now, me over my war more ask for a mirror home home. Now, please, I bet I'm afraid so. Let the old be ye piara at your confirm at the same yamifumo be piara mono. Yet that was the cost was our bomb fire. Would you have focus here anywhere ready? What about West Raya? A man and mammy. The one I hear you are sending Nara. A rather man was the pleasure ones that our wabawa, a bootsman so. When you are sure we did any more, no more, let's know what my men. What did Nebusian in our bow with him? When you get here, what did Nebusian for say Jesus, who told or did Nebusian have a back?
1: Oh, yes.
0: Did they swore more about one or 10 times? No one's drama Nebusian. I mean, you said you see be a whoopy mono. Who bet you about one and the whoopy belly?
1: Yes, demo.
0: The man Nebusian. Can I be a dawah? Was the other was it? Poor Bora about him. That was J. Abane Bushim. No, no, so what would run it last now? What did he have not to J. Ebeba? Now, of course, you are with him. I had done what time, no, Yami, a bed than he has soon J. Fee.
1: Amen.
0: When him and what you are howling in our back. Yet that was the same with fear. And I will yes, Demo. Amen.
1: Praise the Lord.
3: Amen.
4: Amen. Nephew, where my Diana would do con him? Emma, where in your hat? And just said, or caught baby, no, or put in the hole. Miss Ross of her, I do see me, my man. This is you, my missus, good, then move on the moon of being up on you. On such a service, a poor high time, where the man is over and I'm for fool, Niana. On answer for her, I didn't punch up. For whom, mobile, see. I'm not sure if you're a man. The morning from Sobete, no, I am under yet when he didn't. Sarah and Rat, a ye for branty woo in a bush nearby. One makes every say. My own Kayan say, the moon pie ma and bushyan in another. And only a dear woman here was a funny thing. Not suffer what I do to me, I didn't know. I am when I think we'll try a home court. I think I'm going to tell you. Only in Kunim and Franco. Don't find me, you won't suppose. One of you is Christo. We do want one of the Monty. Amen.
0: Amen. I'm sure your best friend is Mubako, and the Abanina, a court.
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0: 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Yes, or not so cupen the baby war upon Trinsa deal, laugh for a no. The Janine and I will name him the bay a marble frame, dear slow. Buono. A fee be a quiet man. Now, why didn't any future baby or better now? Beshwin, William, send a bay a uncle to you in the bimono. A fee in addition in a mob on a home by. Yes, then I will fall and so I am tow dee. And it's my true will be seeing me a slot was soon be able to see you in the goon fin fin. No, I actually won't quiet on fastle. Beya, dear son, Vienna, both friends who qua. Now come and move a turn on what you near, dear. And Sabok in Yame, a slob on Hoban. A quaint in a mon or some for no any quam conan stabemo. Obusia who by a beer who must in Biera. Wabawa was Rema Mofra, it was out to be a moon and ass winging a home mobile. And tears row. Who is running a name? When our council shall own. Busia bamboo free over a dainty sober one who by a beer who must in Biera. 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
0: Come off, Yammy, for my doors, Ebenezer. They were more broke, nor do you move. Dear, you're born any more, and so I do you need tea. What the unfumed so in your name wouldn't change. 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And a pencil, my sabo. It was a papa pawakua. Now, what three year munchery, and yet in a bar with him. In the way in a whole century, and ye. Happy uncle Behuno, and ye much chis chirin home. Why any hoofy, no abro. Nancy never the attire if it be roused, she shall say bow dear moi. When ya may, we empire but ye for you to charge for my door set. It was a papa, pound century near Wayan Wakua, a brabum. Yet he himself was general agreement, yet I was swasset. Was one of two tragic Wakua. You be piano, Bonifono, a dear man at 2 months in time, and Sanum say a drew be pira, say I pin him how a jawana win him. Would the wedding in our soon queen him, he said, dear no draw Buddha and mono. Dear no tears, ye honour. Rather walk aside my own bonnet and pin me a new to three any more. Dear, I want to mean ye. No, now, dear Mary, madam. And from Bonnie and Song, who to two you, Uncle Drew, no pun on one who wants to jaw Jane, Uncle. Who we are some Mary and neighbor, no mini bone pudding to win, Uncle. In Yammy, yes, though, at work was on so, for say in a 1 century near. Cosso Jenna three, a town for any fiddy and menu in a fear thing in him. Now, Phoebe, be peer out, Bonnie from the afternoon soir, in a quashia see him, so says Sanan. Kunje ni fro tamfo mfidie mu eja ni wono nko o ma aka obani fondo wona gun konso ni fia se a huru nyine mu eja esro chucha ji won se ni wado ye ti afrika wonyu na pro abeku nwa mbuno se wonyu na ka hunti eja odon kwa betu hunti esro sa fu nyina wo ra wo hu mo pro chucha ji won se ni wado ye ti mu me shoot ni konko ni nyam It was a so old woman in a woman of a mess. I was wasting. I was seeing a bony. I was seeing winning. A jay saw you haunted, yen set in fatness. What do you need tea? A bonnature. Send your home here, mop, no cook, no be bray. Am I in yet in community? Yet in him says the beam packer. Any puff from Yagney, he said, be a car. Jesus, what home over and over a son. The coin, Queenie, but therefore, yes, so over to shame one. A face on a son of Bonnie Fonin, whom any now, Ubun and Puchere, Ubun and Consom, Macumian and Ampire Pie. Would Jan in tea, Casadia, was she any more dean and I saw him quaggy in tea. A giant quaggy in tea, ye frappier see him. A fair boy, once a many an answer canny and near quan so high. Why, you only wish why he knew not in any canny. I wish him any more dear be entry and talk. so kosu ye mo bokwan bia bia me busu ye be show ni nyam ni dia so nsa se ma open your obre so bia maye eni musu ya kanyi na ye dia bo ni msi ye twitwa je fo 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ofise Mobile, other quiet, you know, me and I, and give for you to dim on your Amen.
1: Tom Chalk, ever said you, me and Nubio.
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2: 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That is all one. 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Many Miss Amarin's son, no woman, no woman who won. Now, I sign up by my chair, I signed a mere bar, some thing we used to be studying.
1: Amen.
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1: But I.
0: Miss Reva, they said, Unhung and Mobile, a brandy, whatever you have, and any rain they had no nursery. Ena onye abuwe mu den una mema nsa so ati ntwitwa enye no ni nyame adwuma bi ya odi ahye ne nsa kwa mane ho aho odne na onye nche nyame enu nyam mutime yi nkomo difu
1: 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It's throwing you any more hint, I hear you, my empire for a new one. Oh, my one, oh, was that a coin to mobile home, a coin to moon, sir, a coin to mo at dom. Terra, they was throw, a coin to a woman in Munyanano. A brandy do less for more choir. I mean, for more cop, more side or more side back, or more fear, more to dream. Your moko ye bea, my wasum jay in ye tree. Ye do need a ye bitter way, O Ben if I am my. If you say a bamboo, I will win ya me once. Yame, I said, dance with ye. So what ye woman? Now do a mobile call according to ye about to Jim. And no more near Pedja Wakoa so I got this abri. Well, bra, I will hear here, I will not worry him. Only in a year. Dear woman, Tem, near mum, I saw a bow remo. I call fat, but about a year, ye and some jeer, and what were remo a freehole. Edward tiny in a tiny and a bewra our renum, and many jeer a year pay it. And so who were rather would see who beer would throw a rather no, who better send a quire on fasso, and in the air throw a rather. Who are quite mobile. Now, if you see any soon in empire, but let dinner worry, see who never born a whole bite. Then Nipper will be removed. They are so bad, they are so bare manner, and rather than any abandon hustle. What she has said, the Bible say, if Chasse, a radi, or very major than any major, not in the whole family, no more yet who number upon. And if you are me enough, a pay better, I see. Now, if you be jar warm. 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
1: 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I'm saying your boss on fire because a town for back home on some baby a wobbler. Yeah, you're poor with them. Back home on fire, no financial means that treatment to be a war, you know. 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
4: Amen. Mare mon paye. Sonia says before 2 minutes, who do run? In quite a minute, the mere boy ain't. Now, what you say, Emre, a dear more of Bibiara, the war assassin saw her. It has been a cabbier near the moon. The machine soon born in money out the tea. The old open year, and not self owner and any assassin saw and sooner. None of us so airplane and bonnet a work a cramp for us. And in tea. 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Ready, Pedro, so. Not share your Pomu din, not share your crime, Munara, for my end. Titru in your near year, dear Nirara, at the arena, their brain, rather see a Pedro be business here, be cool your moa. Rather was son also, they were the Pedro moa, where yet and quite year in a modern at the amay. Esrow. And pay na me bumpa, ye bumpa ye, and me pay me manager ye, Eddie Shawun, sir. Say treatment ya wumu. Na ye de and na atu ne, a doctor for aka say, ne nani, itino, sana no dua, or bokono. And ye radi edi slow, ye slow, would ye a doctor for na kum. Na wuna kupon a woka, a ye fana, and twenty radi say ye wupa. Bra, ye need a beautiful shiba, ye demand me manager. Very treatment a warrior, but the money is successful. na wood and na the in na swan. But why you did you mean I did for the na yin shira edi amawo se for rade srempa bo obi biara so a o sa situation mu biara no ye bompo ye edi ma wo doctor fonaka men so wo nyankopon wo se sen na wo 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
0: I'm going to be a little bit of a dance. Duncan, and Pahomi, if you try dear Bonia, who are the chain? My dear, three dear swing your name, Ura. 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Yeah, now my baby, da. 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My baby, D, Mammy, be unknown. If you want to hear Dawson, you see, you can say. Which year was ye in cheek? Edward was a dasibre. Displaying ye for them, making me dear a good tree, there be our dear boy. When you dear bassa, there be a didin cunning my ye. Ye was saying it was it. Nan also he be monso, as I don't cunning dear ba, ye in counting. Yum counting. Edward was a young quam. Bushing ye crash ye near mushing ye nanny a crack as a fool in a cancer what they for. A boy in no more room tea.
2: Amen.
4: Na ni nsemsusu odini nsemso brain anapa ewele nyumbe dana da sideni kabia na edimani ongusuwa oma ya hodi ongusuwa nasadi odie kuyi onfoye nkusa sideni edimani hodi yi sudie mu amin
1: amen. I'm reading the immovable bravia and not to find the insane. You're what's the duck? And in Tino, your best rest. Nothing. Immobile could it at the dining and I'll call your meaning.
3: The dog was said to me, I said that I ain't in Tuntum and coding. And I don't copy his Christos. So.
4: Mm-hmm.
3: And that will fatter. A dear Nayanian fin for now was saying we intimate never seen we that. It's a wunqua on whom me and a tea of me. Would you uncle whom me any free of my head or tea? Unum, may you show me at 10 summons and put dear 40 make out binqua. Dear Cusitress, no word down on Mount One. 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Hei. 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Just don't we pay a junk of his Christ or so. And she said, we know a jack. But no one can call it him. Amen.
1: Amen.
3: Amen.
1: 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I'm sure you best say any young to phone no more to N42. Yami, whom imperative prayer is here. I'm sure Yami, they are talking about commanders. Yeah. 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
1: Amen.
4: Amen.
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0: Moriah and not on Mount Zion, but on the Mount of Olives, Jesus chose the place for his ascension. Reaching the summit, Jesus looked over his disciples one last time, and then with a power beyond human strength, he was pulled upward out of their sight. As they strained their eyes to get one last glimpse of him, they turned and saw two angels who stood there and said, "You men of Galilee, why stand you here gazing up into heaven? This same Jesus who was taken from you shall so come again in like manner." No doubt these angels would have wanted to have been in heaven to welcome Jesus when he arrived, but they took the time out to comfort the saddened disciples. The disciples returned to the city, not downcast and sad, but fired up.
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0: Let us place our hope in him and trust in his promise, knowing that he can bring life to even the driest of bones. O see we no way and shadow when you pong a trace keno, a powerful message pa a messenger to me a womb. 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
0: Amen. 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They be at the same my tears, yes, say. 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Yes, the poor and the needy from him, which, the needy from him that spoileth him. Or saying, all oh, my bones shall say, Lord, who is like unto thee? 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
1: 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They are too much me. 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
0: Amen.
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2: 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It will be a show on 7:30. Oh, my, you didn't move. Oh, my, Bunsam was it. You know, Bunsam was in some union as with you. Would be anywhere, I was a media man who told me, baby. Yeah, who talk, Rano? Yeah, what that's the only idea would be who knew, and yeah, I would have who knew soon. And yeah, no pay up with the ambition one. Yes, that won't quite. I'm wanting. Yeah, son, and I see a GDA. 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
0: 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It was Joe chapter 2. We should know Conquer Gumo Fraser. Now, so a name of Fraser free friend or move free. Same TBS Sarah, the song we are mobile. But you will be no more and pay my amen.
1: I don't know what to do. I want to find a job on some man acquired by a man I could not want to transit. It was as you swing him. I was dear in Yakuno. A man must say, so she won't wait anymore. Woman Pablo couldn't do that evening, and so my prayer was muscle. You have questioned why I know. And dear my answer is why I didn't. Is you in tea the old monster ever come? What is that now born? And then, sir, I was in Cahavian to Adin Casmo dream and tears here. And I can see that now would do. Barking with you and Yana Barkons to be any baby. Young men who fool them, they are my own. 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
1: 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Amen. Amen. Amen. Amen. Amen. 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Amen. Amen. Amen. Amen. Amen. Amen. Amen. Amen. Amen. Amen. Amen. Amen. Amen. Amen. Amen. Amen. Amen. Amen. Amen. Amen. Amen. Amen. Amen. Amen. Amen. Amen. Amen. Amen. Amen. Amen. Amen. Amen. Amen. Amen. Amen. Amen. Amen. Amen. Amen. Amen. Yes, so am I any penny for your friends with them? So, sir. Whilst my tears is a renewable query, every room conquered more phrase, not the way you would do my. Now, sir, and then I am the more phrase here, and if you are tough for him, it's so we be around more fair, no more could be used with him more born at Danny. Sin, I would jay so, no idea more free. And on Paco Quay, more fair bra, but more Christmas, my bra, boy, I'd drive home, conquer any woman would truly be a few. Yes, we did one card, yard, don't want. One more than what they for a muddy and see Abba. I saw the soul with me. When I'm your bomb pie and unpaid, you're more frail, movie school, or motion more page men, and I shall answer. Stop on him, baby. It should be quite Emma Mofray. You won't frame your church on social more train resort this week, but it should be a conquering young. You won't frame your bread on a worrying pencil. A day is so a cooning mamma, and my a year in my own room, don't do. 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
2: 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And some 8 chugu our social media handles are hold or so. 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

0: 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Amen.
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2: 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What are you doing? I'm not doing it. I'm not doing it. I'm not doing it. I'm not doing it. I'm not doing it. I'm not doing it. I'm not doing it. I'm not doing it. I'm not doing it. I'm not doing it. I'm not doing it. I'm not doing it. I'm not doing it. I'm not doing it. I'm not doing it. I'm not doing it. I'm not doing it. I'm No man for ya been open some uncle that I won't. And my uncle Gula minute. Ain't he would be a show and send don't feed him. It's the other, ma. Hong Kong, uncle would be a woman, dear, if I acquainted in any sort. A very big dinner, you can answer so, and yet. 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
1: 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And when you're stroke or gun, and you're mad drumming away, Sabre, more kind, and we are the radius to say, oh, yeah, I want my dear face, so empire, call come meeting. 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
6: That was Okunkuni, when you make us here at the Achim, a Dao, Bodinina, Dao, now Made, Dawadin, and he of course was and the thread did pray near the up to a name. 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I will say, and mo, I fear any, I will pay. Give me rat, it's throw me into me, ya, ya, pimmy, and I'm my papa. I feel open, mimmy, and mo, I feel you for open, and tenacity. It was three young salmon, and more cuckoo drum, more motor soap, and mo, yet to me up or swire or ma, near your mamma, pa, or any, but don't forget, I no pay. And the prisons bow with me. Or more money for do a good prisons. Home never known them. When you meet you charge you for it. You charge your mayo. I would just for a new. And that should men win them. And that therefore is so. Or maybe you saw a while. And that what the world. When you're a war. You're aware how my papa. And yes, so. The Indian yet. The evening yet. The air dying yet. And that in so. Yehowa, when you call my home, the idea I have from Pimpin and I'm bowing him when you Google hospitals and a baby now, my dear babe, more frank it to a operation, yeah, dear, dear, oh, Yehowa, money for your hire, you, money a hire, yes, throw it to charge, and show the concrete with yam, than you do a bower. I mean, you move bowing him, a bower when you mean, now so rather bass any fun no cranum. Nti operation ya oba kwa kwa ye ya jasa ya opa mani mraso na wangasa ye ni huu nisa kwa na pia hunema niwa ya dawasi ye ni msa ube ye wa ye mwe jume uye iti ya pasho dawasi dani ya wanu msu ya weko 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I rather audience and genuine janum. She was saying, you know, I didn't bra was them so. If you say why you be paying a minimum, yet I was seeing so be ye. When you make a see, yet you are soft wash, I went so. As something in 4 1 7, the Christopher when you know, dow, yes, so. We are more bonny to me, my brabble, conconing, I'm some pad, new woman. You find she and me anima, or bonny for naturally well go if you say, if you say, any abuson sumo. Any a trophy deal for that I won't. When you mean we are mobile, my whole day. My whole day, bring us some. So many names, Johnny Bauer, Simeon, I say. Now the abdominals are so young, so you make us here. And the pay, it did the mean you may deem in a shower pens, and now a trophy flow. Now, dear, I shall see, yummy. It's so near we are saying, I owe. We die, yeah, it soon be true, yea. The more control on Sam, the more my own Sam. 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
1: 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Near to me, I'm sorry, whom I in a gumasenia, I say. I'm sure you're born pie, a Japon crown of paid our sick. Once my dear, my radio patch, son of Penny, who see Bissa Bibia, Miss Fadomay. It is a Bibia, M. Wayafa coming, and I want to say what you mean a train. Yes, so be brace, they never go any moon in Nara. Bibian where hinter. Bibia, Yakuma, and a agonym. And the way ever born near Sumay and Fadomay. And on pair, one could quay ready, my namum remo. 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Amen.
7: Amen.
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6: Amen.
4: Njiri fuwe, ya danyamia se, anapensu, anida suwan samu wa wade amaye.
6: Mm-hmm.
4: Yeah, bra born a wounded even part. He sent a home to me, you know. Now, may a best idea, my dear mammy. That you know how be breathing in an hour, and if that's what I'm saying, in an hour, when it does so, only a name of that may need a one in muscle. Auntie Nancy, your main shall win straight in your answer. So,
1: yeah,
4: a botana, a river, Bibi Abbott was when you raised it to crop. Anaji eggs of the two, Ubon Paya. Now, what I had the Sredia Hora, the Deba Lane, so Tapunim lines are who ruin you now. And try Nippin and I, it will be a safe with this game. Amen.
6: Amen.
4: From Cho in Insha. I don't for name of Ruhon for Yame, as Sedania de Mau and Nana Pay, yet that was the other was the Enquire with the Mai, yea, and what dear, ye day about with him. What the more would they assay and day? Yet that was it. What about what would be any more? Yen and I, dear, the darkest year, mum. Ye jar the moon and I shall win so. Ye feed ye any fever, ye de bow with him. Now what she any more, sir, Yammy, would you win him, my dear, and I? Yet throw a bonnifone feed ye be a wilson some yellow. Since I need you now, my egg. Nafi boy at home by dear ten, so said Radover boy, Nafi, ye better not to ask them. 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
6: amen
4: ye ma ye nyina ye hunyo nkudo
6: ya kuda so ye
4: ye ma ye ho mespa
6: Amen.
7: Goodbye.

The trumpets call, the Lord God Almighty is gathering his people from every tribe and from every nation unto himself. Thus people have I formed unto myself, that they should show forth my praise, saith the Lord. For God is not ashamed to be called their God,

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The Lord God Almighty is gathering his people from every tribe and from every nation unto himself. Thus people have I formed unto myself, that they should show forth my praise, saith the Lord. For God is not ashamed to be called their God. As the girdle cleaveth to the loins of a man, so have I caused my people to cleave unto me. And they shall be unto me for a people, for a praise, and for a name, and even for a glory. But my people would not hear. Of what concord has Christ with Belial? And of what agreement has the temple of God with idols? Wherefore come out from amongst them,

Father. For you are a chosen generation, a royal priesthood, an holy nation, a peculiar people, that you should show forth the praises of him who has called you from darkness into his marvelous light. Therefore today, as you hear the sound of his voice, harden not your heart. 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Oh, come to Mount Zion, to the city of the living God, to the heavenly Jerusalem, to the innumerable company of angels, and to the general assembly and church of the firstborn, to the Most High God, the judge of all. All come to his only begotten Son, the Lord Jesus Christ, the author and finisher of our faith, the mediator of our new covenant. 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O church, as in the days of Adam, Jehovah Adonai has visited his people in the cool of the day. Where art thou?

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0: Ede urade asese wa ma ya kwanya se ye nhye biem na ye ntoa ya adisun ya shaase last week na so. Throughout the month of June, July, and maybe August, we are going to go on a journey through certain animals. Eja oba ene won konkron apa won se won pet. Ye be kyara se. On suban samwe yi nyame basan yi esuban edi somehow. So this month, next month, and August perhaps, we are going to study that animal. It's going to be an interesting study. Demesre, so you don't miss any of the episodes. Every Monday, 6:30 p.m. to 7:30. Nyame aduma, we will be here to share with you these pets of God, na nyango pa fason so etu yemfo asnema sa de da moye mayeno esramo mpaibo yesramo financial support to keep Hope Television on TV yenye advert woso eye mokakra modeba ene ma edwumadi otama na baso. On behalf of the board and management of Abundant Life, me mawako action the signature of God. So I won't share sa episode na mesre na wakohwe. It was a foundational message for this series I have titled The Trinitarian Pet. Pet ya aboa ana emoa. 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Ah, the running of the horse at the brewon. 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He's able to provide security. Ebinum chusu abua pet based on deo tumio. 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Ede to Kramai ya no ma trainu wa mumaya wild. It drew a drone fear no a jaw, sir, or my own bumble. The muano a own pet. It be no, sir, a buon in the soon in a bind. No, I down phobia, who couldn't fear watch it, dear bear me and son. Now, no, no, me besides, I don't know the attitude, dear, and a pet, or so. At the edge, let me say, we are seeing him break a two. Oh, sure, no, I da can no more. Morning now, come. At the dear could drew your son and your me tones you. 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Ne mwa nye suban bone. 1 John chapter 5 verse number 7. John chapter 5. verse number 7. Bible say, for there are three that bears witness in heaven. The Father, the Word, which is the Son, Jesus, the Christ, and the Holy Spirit. And these three are one. Me, as far as me are concerned, this proves the doctrine of the Trinity. Also, heaven, and peninform me and sunny dear dance, and now, number one, ye jano. Number two, ne your banner. Number three, ne your conchron. Genesis chapter 1, verse number 26, verse number 27. Odoman kwa ene ne ba yesu ne unkonkron a ba de. Yenti de a course way. Then God said, ti, let us, a chess and ye ni baba, komodosu. Let us, miensa eja oba unkonkron, let us, nyameneka say, make man in our image, according to our likeness. Let them have dominion over the fish of the sea, over the birds of the air, and over the cattle, and over all the earth, and over every creeping thing that creeps on the earth. So God created man in his own image. 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Until unconcrete, not too sooner, dear, yes, or too sooner, dear. 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
1: Hello there, hope you're very well. My name is Paul Smith. I've been a property investor for the last 39 years.
0: There you go. Now you see, the next 2 months, adekodi ntia nyame chusu aboa we. 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Onu wa mo beno no. Bako eye eagle. Revelation 4, verse number 6, verse number 7. Before the throne, there was a sea of glass. like crystal. And in the midst of the throne, and around the throne were four living creatures. Ti, nyankopon tenase, so to speak, the bodyguards. Shewane, they are full of eyes in front and at the back. The first living creature was like a lion. Yabeka boy we want some. Somewhere in September or October. The second living creature was like a calf. Calf we had Ujaimba. The third living creature had the face of a man. And the fourth living creature was like a flying eagle. Eagle no, I don't want to choose you when he was created, you know. And then your main presence our heaven. A boy we the bodyguards and about quen him at his eagle. Solomon, the wisest man ever lived. In Proverbs chapter 30, verse number 18 and 19, can't we Solomon say, "Any man name be we are say, or no one here any man who money nyansa, what jine huwa on tia say, or more extraordinary." There are three things. Proverbs 30, 18 to 19. There are three things which are too wonderful for me. Solomon eka say, "Any man miansa, no so mi refi aye nine." Yes, four, which I don't understand. The way of an eagle in the air. 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The way of a serpent on a rock. 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The way of a ship in the midst of the sea. Solomon se, wo de buwa etu nsiyo mwa. Born of a coffin, but shape a crack a densus and antisuoso. Amen. Yamia minyan samentiasia and the way of a man with a virgin. Solomon say, Sebema ware or bafu fra. No mere no co animua do moya or demo on a mentiasia. Tinia manai. 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

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As a mission say, I don't know all these great empires. 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The American dancer. We are seeing now who was screen is on. 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A mummy, you know, a you so a boy or cordia set or more minor sense, dear. It's so amazing. So, moon to so a boy be a bad cordia. Two thirds of the world nation have chosen this animal, God's pet, the eagle, say a more national symbol. I may share some of the examples with you. As in Bisani said, are there na Ghana, for example, Nigeria, for example, Amaya, Omo etuso abwa kodi yese Omo national symbol, na Omo national animal, so to speak. Omo etuso abwa biyano Omo etuso kodi. Yebeba so you understand why? Nyango ponse ne pet any abwa we. So for chere ne emwa abwa ya wakano wasi osi wiasi ni oche. The nations in the world, which are mumiansa, a mumiano of our boy, sir, woman national symbol. Example, I say, Yania, my Ghana,

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And penning four tenas, you know. A moment to so bubro. A moment to so abronoma. Cordia. Oko Austria. Cordia. National symbol. Germany. 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Yenia ye neighbors. Nigeria. One of their national symbols. Eya abua cordia. The question is why or cordia? Russia. Cordia. America, if we are seeing now, you consider on say omo ye the most powerful nation in the world. Omo national abua, so to speak, is called the bald eagle. Kodie. Question: and then American choose so abua biya keke as their national animal, but omo choose so kodie. There are so many companies that we are seeing. So many companies that we are seeing. Omo choose so abua kodie as company no omo symbol. So many of them. My main share briefly with you. Abua Kodie, something about Kodie. Then we go into the reason why. Oduman Gwane and Deba Yesu Christo Trans, so to speak, no Ngongro Trans, yeah. Abodi E Chile no Omuka, say, Omuyanza, Obiyan Chusu Abua Sebe, Oyi On Subayin Edi, some of the Subayin Edi na, Nyami Chusu Kodie. Abin For Chile, say, yen we are similar away currently. Ye wo kodie, akodie, ahodo, different species of kodie. 60 edusian. Team you. Abua kodie, different ones. 60 currently in the world. Ebini different. Oya soronko. Ebini different. Two different ones. Currently we have 60 different species. Ebini shewe nim. As a way name different, Kodia. Nyame say me pets any abwa we no be chirim at the crontu to sui. Ebini a brain in tea. I mean and rushing common him. And remote rest a cordia a dim fee between a drianai kosia dio watch na sitinamo. So nya environment a hoya or to me live 80 solid years in the lifespan. Again, a man or cordia ma. Omo eson etem meman 30%. 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Eye difficult to get to them. But se utumi nyana utemi omo a no munyina. By all means obano soche ebe man by 30%. 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

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And also that I'm just sharing with you certain characteristics about Kodi. And sane about the message of the abuano. Oya abua. And you been a pair du anemanidi. On one erhen a duan and uedi. Said the American would do ya the akar on financial mechanbi. In the Kodi edidi. Now 1 hour time waba. A common side and you abuano kuno no reano. 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In other words, the eagle does not intermarry with any other bird. I want obligation, my Christopher. I walk on the say, may your hine, may your royal. Ain't it a may beware, may worry royal, may worry any other lesser, so to speak. Eagles does not intermarry. A beam characteristics, and I say, Sabo wene nikurana ne yere warrior. To say the old man kuwa come or tressemono, Omunya warrior, this is woo. Ne better to want them. Ekansem bi kyerɛ nyame akyidi fo ana ekansem bi kyerɛ aware fo ana ye beba so kɔde ne aware. We will come to that. Eh, one of the presentation ebe abɔ we ware ne yire ware ne kuna owuo ne tete won tem so mbe ja ware no nyame se ma boa no no me pet no no. God is explaining why he chose this animal gradually. Ebio abɔ we ne nkwa na nyina wa asase so ɔto nkosua miensa. No one, honey. In other words, a boy or excel in family planning. So for you now, quit. Yes, son, I'm a cano. Because I bought quite a bit too much to go see a baby. No, I will be three. But then, when you know, as 8 years, or believe us as you know, or mommy and some maximum, minimum 2. I was say, can't send me threat. You're near your friend, where Christopher. Mean, cause I would do on you. Don't get me wrong. We'll come to that. 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Yebeba kodie ni parenting so in the next 2 or 3 months we have a lot to learn about nyamia boawi, and I'm appealing to you, don't miss any of the lectures. 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Under his wings I'm safely abiding. 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

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It's able to see his side, it is able to see forward, it is able to see down. In this accommodate no anya fe no beten ne ne ahwa aboa bi. 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In some kind of world, Yamme and Yamme, Mamma and Sunon and Sron. 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Mentia say 8 kilometers, our poso, a walk or the Benu far. But Secodia to no name, Vimua, or Betuman, another Codia 50 kilometers far. 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Again, I like this one. Oya aboa senka ye ka Ghana armed forces or any other armed forces in the US here. All the branches of armed forces called the air cover. He is in the air force. He is in the navy. 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
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our power on between an uncle. Now, what the actual almost away a master or Kaiser, a baby more away a master. 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Called the end himself a war, a war stability was as he saw. But a real one, their only stability into a peck or no, the Nuku, you must say, Uncle Wall. 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
1: Ah. High Court enforcement agents Mark and Virgil are on the trail of a company with an annual turnover of approximately £35 million.
2: All right, business.
1: They're attempting to reclaim money.
3: You are thankful. 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Never did Yamabe. Call there say, me no Macuas as he go as his way a master. Miss me to me, pretty as I see so, but me day you him. I want me here top class. Me operate very well. Ain't me peke o na me do ko wie me yango ko o also dey manya wontumi yehwe. Ain't nyame be bia wo ne watamfo e mamu yi. Take them to the Lord in prayer spiritually. Na hwe dey obapa be yom. Deuteronomy chapter 32. Afeni e be wuro made krentia nyankopon power boa we se ne pet na yapon. Moses said these Israel for ni mfie aduanan. I saw dia waye ye at the waters of Meribah. A day rock a road no bob upon in Tinyango Posse. A brantier, my own rakina. Ain't all Baba wu Mosi. Share in a book the story from Egypt. Unisra for an anti ya babe drube be a modri. Said a bayer that century my becking kind. No more who they were me lead Israel for Timosi. Share book. Na book na o ba betwere no mane nyanwom. So the song was written in a book and the song start from Deuteronomy chapter 30. Na Mose ma summary of the experience Israel for go through the desert up to Babia o ba be dura Yakobon so mane nkobie. Na Yakobon say ade na o betwere mane nyanwom write a song. Na monto because nyum de beye den se beyera. The Moses 32, tie. All kind the way Nyankopon lead Israel from Egypt throughout the desert challenges in Nina, the way Nyami Yusu wano. Na Nyankopon Yusu a boa eagle and a year symbol the way I'll carry Israel for. Into Nipa Bibri Bompire Rade crying or Kodian Tabanso, T. De Moseka. Exodus 32, verse number 9-12. Exodus 32, 9-12. Mosi, Nenyomono, 32 Nini, for the Lord's portion is his people. Did you get it? Pashawati, or say, Nyame, Chefa, and any man. As a young bonny bonsam coche, Nipe, we are sinning, and a young bon too so me. I know too so what would him. I know too so a Christopher, so to speak, and Tia Nyamedia, and Mosi, compared to the way Nyame lead Israel for throughout the desert. For the Lord's portion is his people, that is Israel, and all of us are. Spiritual Israelite. Jacob is the place of his inheritance. Onwe. He found him in a desert land and in a wasteland, a howling wilderness. God encircled him. God instructed him. God kept him as the apple of his eye. Onwe. Tie. Moses say, Nyankopon edane ne ho kodie. No, this draft won nante serenoso. As an eagle stirs up its nest. Hovers over its young, spreading out its wings, taking them up, carrying them on its wings. So the Lord alone led Jacob. So the Lord alone led Melchizedek, or is leading Melchizedek. So the Lord alone is leading Christians. So the Lord alone is leading those who are called by his name. And there was no foreign God with him. Nobody can hear say and say. I see ni Moses say Nyankopon ye kode from Mizrim besi Canaan be bia ono Mose bedruye ob kari Israel fort se kode kari ne ma e won ntaban so se de onwo screen so no and na Israel fort ne ye kode ma ana 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Nyankopon provide all of them their needs according to his riches and glory. Into what I say. O ji nyame di. O fra nyankopon zo papa. O how any say. Wa tamfo ono o be di. If so say I will contend with those who contend against you. When the kings of the Amorites sorry to Israel for Sihon and all those people nyame fighte won e di won so nkunim e ma ne man enti report them to God aduane ka kire o papa obema ensuo obe provide me 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In other words, you can't call God your father and still behave in a different way. Any code you need to buy. Yes, you are from time to time obey mistake over shiase. But generally, your friend who nyame madia was saying nyame suban a dead away mo. And into Peter say, 1 Peter chapter 2, verse number 9. 1 Peter chapter 2, verse 9. Peter say, but you Pachofa Odin Sheho, you know, Ayawa, you, into bracket Christians, are a chosen race. Nyamene bon samu cheni pe wo yas, so to speak. An odoman kuma pa wase, wo ye kwa deba, me ye kwa deba. You are a chosen race, a royal priesthood, a holy nation, God's own people, into bracket, ma put it today, iglet. God's own people, into bracket, ma put mediato, iglet. That you may declare who your God's own person. Nyame bano who ye nyame dia. Hallelujah. Who ye bonzam dia. God's own people. As the children said, that you may declare the wonderful deeds of him who called you. We were called first. Nyame ma. Nyame bonzam dia. Nyame chusi ye. Ye ye kode out of darkness into his marvelous light. Nisan inti pita nye. 1 Peter 1:14-16. Peter say, as obedient children, remember, not conforming yourself to your former lust, as in your ignorance, but as he who called you is holy, you also be holy in all your conduct, because it is written, be holy for I am holy.
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0: If you have mold in your house, watch this. 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Take any moldy surface, apply the gel directly, and watch the mold literally dissolve before your eyes. Its patented NanoNet technology penetrates deep into even the toughest black mold, breaking it down at its root. It also leaves behind an invisible protective barrier to prevent future mold growth, keeping surfaces looking brand new without painful scrubbing or harmful toxic cleaners. It was invented by a renowned but frustrated chemist with a very common household problem. His bathroom tiles were covered in mold, and he refused to spend hours scrubbing them clean. After all, it's the 21st century. Why should we still get on our hands and knees to clean mold? So, he put his chemistry expertise to the test and developed an alternative. He named it Mold Removal Gel, a revolutionary cleaning solution that targets and destroys mold and mildew without the need for tiresome scrubbing. The gel formula clings to vertical surfaces, making it perfect for bathrooms, kitchens, basements, and anywhere else mold tends to grow. It uses all natural, non-toxic ingredients that are safe for your family and won't irritate skin, damage surfaces, or release harmful fumes, unlike many name brand cleaners with harsh chemicals. That's why Mold Removal Gel is safe to use throughout your home, because no one should have to put their health at risk to keep their home clean. Once the chemist saw how well it worked, he began selling it online. At first, it spread solely through word of mouth. What he didn't anticipate was the viral response on social media, with thousands of users sharing their jaw-dropping before and after results using Mold Removal Gel. Since its launch last year, Mold Removal Gel has sold over 1 million units worldwide. Homeowners, landlords, and even cleaning professionals have all
1: There is no way a kodie be tukosua obehwane a aboano beye ebuburo ana abronwa. 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Say yaji Yesu edinti abe ono twede ampon nyankopon kwa menne ma. Eye sade a ye ma ne suban ene di wo ye mu. That's all. You can't call God your father and still misbehave. Mijidi, from time to time you're making mistakes. But generally, no, obi bera o prophecy faith in God. E wa sao papa, kodye, nisubay, ede di wo. Inti, Peter say, nyame yo krong krong. Tenema, yen yo krong krong. Now, krong krong yeno, enye duro ni yeno mni yeye. It is the Holy Spirit in us that reproduces holiness through us or manifests holiness in us. America for ne Saddam Hussein tokwa na. Now American engineers airpe jet obetumi aya obetumi kum more people at a very short time. The engineers ne transfer no more pe ade in nature obetumi pattern. No more the IS jet. Abu Akodi no more fan. No more the designer. Sa fighter jet now who was screen. So. They look at how the eagle operates in air. No more nam swa observe a born steady noana. Omudi at this fighter jet. For Saddam Hussein, on in talk of Muno no Iraq. They come in my essay. Paul, actually, command Titus. May Pawan and Pacho team me in the unconcluded. Omo pe abuwe bi ashe so edia fighter death. They chose okode as a pattern. Paul, it is the same language. Through ekoma Titus. So on kan chira sore mano. T. In all things, Titus 2:7. Me ba Titus. Me true ya bro. And a sore mani nyina in general. E niye me nyina mo in all things. Showing yourself to be a pattern. American engineers share abua kodiye so as a pattern. No mudi here, this fighter jet. Paul, you see the same language in all things. Titus, in all things, make the free necro. Be a pattern in all things. Or do you show we are kodiye ba and to be like a kodiye of good works in doctrine, showing integrity, reverence, incorruptibility. So for the all kind and I say and say pattern and I may bustle and I'm still use this word. The language partner, Paul, a Yusu in a letter, the comma Titus, and I want to say, you know. Chasia Bakone say, be a standard of measurement that people can look up to measure their life. Ye ma me no mo a mo de monta de koma seamstress mo beti ase. Se odo ata de koma seamstress, ai omo o partner omo de to o hwe so twa. Ti pause say ye enhwe so na nkrofo enhwe wo life so no mo fan twa omo life. Obi nka say I wish to be like you. I wish to be like you. I wish to be like you. Yes, me were weaknesses. But generally, let people, by God's grace, to look up to you, no one pattern on my life. They said they seem to have performed to my according to pattern. That is one meaning of poor pattern. On. Another meaning, they say, more you should stamp that. Stamp. So be a watch letter, no a stamp also. And now the letter come be near the stamp was so amount. Just a stamp on who the seat paper no so. Stamp on the leave impression. Ewo paper no so. Another meaning of the partner Paul used to say, you ain't leaving impression, positive impressions in people's life. Omoni encounter. Ain't he? Me wa white paper. Assuming this is a white paper. Na me cross stamp, na me this is so. By the time I make you stamp on, na stamp on the tuaka paper no so. Paul says, so unu obisia, unu obi encounter. And son, only a quarter free in China, only a quarter free in China. Maninya impression, positive impression, leave an everlasting positive impression on the person. Called the MSA, and I was here. He said, Yami Mando Kwasa, and then they say,
2: if you can only perform when the deadline is on fire, here are three things that will rewire that. Number one, you need to understand that you don't have a motivation problem. You have a brain that only activates under threat. That's why you need the panic to kick in before you can do anything. That's not laziness, that's a specific activation pattern. Your nervous system learns somewhere early on that it only needs to fire when there's a real consequence. And you've been running on that ever since. So stop beating yourself up for not being disciplined. Start understanding what's actually happening in your brain. Because until you see the pattern, you'll keep thinking it's your fault. It's not. It's how you're wired. Number two, every productivity system you've ever tried was built for a brain that doesn't work like yours. So you try the system, it doesn't work, and you blame yourself again. The problem was never you. The problem is that nobody ever gave you a system that was actually designed for the way your brain operates. You need something that works with your wiring, not against it. Something built around your specific pattern, not someone else's. Number three, this is the part I wish I found years ago. Liven has a free 3-minute quiz that maps your exact brain pattern. The specific way your nervous system gets stuck between knowing what to do and actually doing it. It doesn't give you another to-do list. It shows you why your brain works the way it does and then builds a plan around that.
1: Say a po, yem po, no crania bakupe. Subain kwani a deco heaven. Subain. A sorry wun yame menedan osi a sumun yame, a official, if you please, Heaven's Independence Day. Seventh day of the week, a yame da, wasi yam kwa sorry. That's a fact. But obe chumi akwa sorry memene da obe ira. Why? If you say usubain, misubain, yama unkonkono no kwa eno and pattern after yesu dia, yabe ira. Only character is entering the city of God. Apart from that, nothing. Ti yensu, yambain. And se, unyanko pong, okodye papanwa. We cannot be admitted to live with him. Emweke. And that is why Paul is advising. In Sunni, a bind, see a frayer home. Your friend Uncle Ponce, or your cordia. Nay, a frayer won't send a madia, your man, your me soon in a bino, and I do him. Now, me on yaka, and tell them I know biaka. The month of June, I'm sorry, and your mea dower more, the matto, and no amishano. You declare the month of forgiveness and reconciliation. Uno be wa samoa, and in inca, and in the mum, if we say, Bonnie Baco crack cow record also heaven, obeyer. If one sin remains on your record unconfessed, unforgiven, you will be lost. No matter, sorry, alcohol, no matter, Jamia Jumawe, Obeira. Interesha Obramo, Obia, Onenya Fire. Only a clone, and on your fire. That is No problem. But say una unu obi nya fine kone ni mom. What if say anadwo ni akro wu a? You will never meet him or her anywhere. Account records. Nyame su ban your dog titrimu odin yifri wutrim. Nyame su ban eye oma entima onsem ngo. Nyame su ban ye humobro hunko formobo. Nyame won sai nipa ensai nipa. Ti obi won asema no wa ye conclusion. Now the nam, now what sign, now what turn. Revelation 21, Mepon, verse number 27. Revelation 21, verse number 27. Was it Kronum? But I shall by no means enter into it. That is the city of gold, the New Jerusalem. Anything that defies or causes an abomination or a lie. But only those who are written in the Lamb's book of life. Jesus is coming again. Not an iota of sin will enter heaven the second time. No, yes, you answer me with the second time. To pursue, make sure, say, obi biara ofre nyame se oyɛ kɔde papa oba no no no oba pa no no no ne suban tew mu ansa ne adwo akɔ ewura kuro no ye suban ansa no we cannot. Jesus is coming again nyame ba and I dream me to me wo nso owo betumi abɛfa wo visa ne oba ɔmɔ kokɔkɔ ɔnka nkyerɛ wo and I dream yesu betumi aba ɛyɛ possible but no kwasem ne se whether dead or alive. By God's grace, I am not afraid of death because I know by grace whom I have believed. I made a mirror, say Jesus. Se kwen bia obe faso obe jeme neme yere neme manka on faso. And I'm sure he has done it. And I dream se on fa on me radi ya. And now friend yangu ponsa o papa, but usu ene obayne insanwa. Jesus is giving an appeal on his behalf of his father. I say, come back home. Come back home. Like the prodigal son, Obana or Jenny, near my friend of a power now. Obano, Bemano, Jenny, near my friend of a power, cost spending. Jesus said, Brevi, come back home. Papa, chow. No, Pabi, I'll be drunk as a old bar. And start all over again, say, more was you won't show more. I am appealing to you, and your entry wedge into the kingdom of God. Fre, numbers now scroll screeners and not, yes, you say, near more soon soon. Never indeed eaglet. 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Is about 4 or 5 or 6 series or 6 messages in this series. Don't miss next week. But you trust me omreye o omreye. Yen kanche rade Yesu sa. Omwai. 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And you know, you can see a TAD on the resurrection morning. When you see a TAD on the resurrection morning, when you see a TAD on the resurrection morning, I say, Jesus Christ, amen. Next week, we are taking it one by one. Don't miss it. God richly bless you. 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

0: The Seventh-day Adventist Church presents Encounter with Truth with God's servant, Pastor Dr. Andrews Lawrence Ewu, an international evangelist.
1: Christianity is about eternal life, salvation in Jesus Christ. Christianity gives you hope, and the hope is the soon coming of Jesus Christ. He is coming for you. That is my hope. This world is passing away. Behold, he comes with the clouds, and every eye will see him. Search the scriptures, and when you search the scriptures, you will know the truth, and the truth shall set you free.

0: Namema mechemu ina o Jesus Christ demu. 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Men sam no ya na wa because mpese me church mu na wote ase nti e wa na wode a cheme wai mpa ocho. Ti mi ye na ahoboa ne ye akọ heaven. We are going to we are preparing to meet Jesus Christ. He is coming soon. All the prophecies in Matthew chapter 24 are being fulfilled. I shouldn't tell you. You are a witness. You are sick when you hear the power of grace. To me, a war, a domo. And the 144,000. Radi Mesro, Kasafemimo, Kasachremi. Minimi answer. On Kron Kron, Chachremi, the Amenka, on Ochre, Chrosemi, Amentiasie, so that my listeners can understand the topic I'm going to discuss. So that we can all be ready for your soon coming. Grace has power to save in a sinner. Help us to be overcomers, not victims of Satan. In Jesus' name, Amen. Old covenant no yadi muja na te babo ne wocha. New covenant no Yesu muja na yadi odi apepa yembone. So the Jews and the Gentiles who believed in Jesus are combined. And they formed the 144,000. Obinfo, your friend Ellen White. What can 144,000 was him? Or say, the 144,000 are those that overcome the world, the flesh, and the devil. And they will be favored, will be the favored ones who shall receive the seal of the living God. Those whose hands are not clean, whose hearts are not pure, will not have the seal of the living God. Those who are planning sin and acting it will be lost. Only those who, in their attitude before God, are filling the position of those who are repenting and confessing their sins in the great antitypical day of atonement, the ongoing judgment, will be recognized and marked as worthy of God's protection. These are they which came out of great tribulation. The great tribulation, persecution, Ebano. So when Siokosiada, you have to be destroyed. That is what coming from Rome. I think you know what is going on. They have passed through the time of trouble, such as never was since there was a nation. They have endured the anguish of the time of Jacob's trouble. Jacob Amani of Romubi. They have stood without an intercessor through the final outpouring of God's judgment. But they have been delivered, for they have washed their robes, karates, and made them white in the blood of the Lamb. Great Controversy, page 648. In their mouth was found no guile, for they are without fault before God. Therefore are they before the throne of God, and serve him day and night in the temple, and he that sits on the throne shall dwell among them. They have seen the earth wasted with famine and pestilence, the sun having power to scorch men with great heat, and they themselves have endured suffering, hunger, and thirst. They will face the tribulation, but God will take care of them. But they shall hunger no more, neither thirst anymore, neither shall the sun light on them anymore, nor any heat. For the Lamb which is in the midst of the throne shall feed them, and shall lead them into living fountains of waters, and God shall wipe away all tears from their eyes. Great Controversy, page 648, paragraph 3. So who are the 144,000? Yes, I'm going to assume. I'll say, one by one. The 144,000 were one-time sinners who accepted Jesus Christ. They have been baptized. They have been born again. They are holy people and filled with the Holy Spirit. They will live during the Sunday law. They will be persecuted under the seventh plague. They will be imprisoned and fed by angels. They will live to see Christ come without tasting death. They will be translated. They will not taste death. They will never die. Inti, wamu esie nyame home dano. Wamu ye special people. Inti uku asore kwa siya rajun huye. Because ebiya no ka 144,000 no. Nne yesu kaya yo no. I have many sheep. who are outside the fold, go and bring them. In Tiabia, Asama Mikain, it is telling you to come. The 144,000 are the living saints who will go through the final crisis, Jacob's time of trouble, will overcome the beast that is at Rome, and will never receive the mark of the beast, which is Sunday worship. It will not be a secret rapture. They will preach the three angels' message, Revelation 14, 6 to 13. I'm sorry, be anywhere. Wait till I preach this ceremony, Revelation 14, 6 to 13. They will live to see Christ come and will be translated without tasting death. They form the 144,000. They are the last days saints who will keep all 10 commandments of God and the faith of Jesus. They are from every tribe and every country, but they have the same characteristics as the 12 tribes of Israel. Are you obedient to all the 10 commandments of God? Thou shalt have no other gods before you. You are bowing down to Maria. Be careful. Thou shalt not bow down to any. Don't have any gods. Don't take my name in vain. Sorry, Obabu Yesu did more than 100 times. Yesu, am I a warning? Said, don't do that in your prayer. No repetition of my name. Me ye nyame. Me ye wafenemi. Wabobo unsumachemi. Number four. Remember the Sabbath day to keep it holy. Nyame ye friend chidiam pon kwame. Onsesanidi. So be sure you are keeping the Sabbath. It is a must. Otherwise, you can't be among the 144,000. In Tino, say, your mother, no, be ante. Number five, honor your father and your mother. Number six, thou shalt not steal. Number seven, thou shalt not sleep with somebody's wife or somebody's husband. Number eight, thou shalt not bear false witness against your neighbor. Number nine, thou shalt not lie. Number ten, thou shalt not covet. Telling you have to obey it. As I saw, I remember some ninin answer, 10 ninin other. As the one is 144,000 wouldn't to me come home. No one soon put years about unto me in yano. Let me tell you something. Our past mistakes make no difference. Yama say, media or bonano, would you use to dear no? Now can't you ever know? My training a gupu, mean kaimpo. Anka oba rehab de Eden in the Dimba Babumu. A prostitute married one of the spies and then gave birth to Salmon. Salmon and then Yemu Babel eye Boaz. Boaz newari Ruth. Ruth. No, Obed. Obed to Jesse. Jesse to David. King David. David. I want to Aswano or ye Yesu. No papa. Your past doesn't matter. So you too ni. And now what thing I'm asking, come and be baptized, and Jesus will accept you. What about Ruth? Ruth no ye comfort. Ne na na ne lota ne ne madaya no. Oye bosom sumini wo Moab. But when she followed Naomi to Bethlehem, what happened? She married Boaz and then gave birth to the names I mentioned. Ruth chapter 4, verses 17 to 22. What about Mary Magdalene, a prostitute, but we will see her in heaven? What about Peter? Luke chapter 5, verses 1 to 11. Peter, no, ni subayo. Uni subayon kura. Read it. Luke chapter 5, verses 1 to 11. What about Saul? He was a killer. He was a murderer. Philippians 3, 13 to 14. Osime kumini pakmen. I've killed Christians, but nyamedi acheme. Osisemidi, I am now called Paul. Jeremiah chapter 31, verses 33 to 34. Jeremiah 31, 33 to 34. Jeremiah 31, 33 to 34. Into the Bible. But this shall be the covenant that I will make with the house of Israel. After these days, saith the Lord, I will put my law in their inward parts and write it in their hearts, and will be their God, and they shall be my people. And they shall teach no man every man his neighbor, and every man his brother, saying, know the Lord, for they shall know me from the least of them unto the greatest of them, saith the Lord. For I will forgive their iniquities and I will remember their sins no more. Me bonnie and my yes, I can't show my dada. Yame de ne na chemi. Me your dish ye. 1 Corinthians chapter 6. Paul per se, usisu dia, no account one idea. Count one idea. 1 Corinthians chapter 6. 1 Corinthians 6, 9 to 11. Know ye not that the unrighteous shall not inherit the kingdom of God? Say about bondi, one call heaven. Be not this man will be another. Neither fornicators, nor idolaters, nor adulterers, nor effeminate, nor abusers of themselves with mankind, nor thieves, nor covetous, nor drunkards, nor revilers, nor extortioners shall inherit the kingdom of God. And such were some of you, but ye are washed, but ye are sanctified, but ye are justified in the name of our Lord Jesus Christ by the power of the Holy Spirit of our God. But I'm say, me who yes no, a man of was a son who told me home, well, Jeremy Bramin was so. No, don't conquer mammy, so until me home. No, what boom me been was so say, me to me back a sort of hobby. Are you born again? I'm appealing to you, get baptized. Time is running out. Now let's go to the gates. The first four disciples of the foundation of the New Testament church had very bad behavior. Peter had a wife. And to say, I saw into Oron Waria. It's a lie. So one person warrior, and yeah, you mean so kind. Now say, what's the way going to wear so for young warrior? Like the Catholics do? That's a lie. Peter married. Peter was a fisherman, a rough. You see, man, yeah. What kind? Matthew chapter 8, verses 14 to 18. You see, man, yeah. What about John? He was called a man with a bad temper. Luke chapter 9, verses 54 to 56. But John was preaching about the love of God because he was converted. Andrew was called the son of the tender, bad temper. But he became converted. Matthew was a thief and a tax collector, who cheated his own people for the Romans, like Judah, who sold his own brother and had sex with his daughter-in-law. You do remember Judah? Judah no ne na se time akoware. And 144,000 no ni din ka ho. It doesn't matter your past. You are Mr. Brandon, Mr. Sound. You sumu yari to Mr. Sound. That is the power of grace. Let me repeat myself. Grace means power to forgive. But God forgives you. Number two, power to overcome sin. Grace is the Holy Spirit's power. Number three, power to take you from this earth to go to heaven where there is no sin. That's the meaning of grace. Are you under grace or disgrace? You must be sure you know Christ. And when you know Christ, he will tell you where to go. Yes, but will you be among the 144,000? And that's what we're going to do. Now let's go to the gates. Gate number one, Reuben. On any Jacob Abakai. Genesis chapter 49. Heaven gate. Genesis 49. Verses 1 to 4. And Jacob called unto his sons and said, gather themselves together, that I may tell you that who shall befall you in the last days. Gather yourselves together and hear, ye sons of Jacob, and hearken unto Israel your father. Mo papa bakon. Mo papa, under the inspiration of the Holy Spirit, Obakan Obia Anabrabo. Reuben, thou art my firstborn, my might, and the beginning of my strength, the excellency of dignity and the excellency of power. Unstable, you're unstable as water. I can't trust you. Thou shalt not excel. Because thou went up into thy father's bed, and defiled thou it. He went up to my couch.
1: You
0: are a liar. I cannot trust you. And you were bold enough to have intimacy with my housemate. Me ba, my name, my house girl. Eh? One ne die. One year baby answer na na se mem paso na one ne die. About 1 year friend Belha. How can Reuben's name be in heaven? How? No prophet came from that tribe. Why? Because according to Genesis chapter 25, verses 22 and 25, one papa house girl a die. Ne papa house girl no see ne yiri penny no na ba wab eba. Dan and Naphtali, Dathan and Abiram, who gave Moses trouble, were from the tribe of Reuben. It is a prophetic character, not man. He represents Gentile immorals of his kind who will accept Jesus Christ and be born again. They will enter through the gates of Reuben. How? Repent and be baptized. Reuben, Yame de Cheno, bro, umko Egypt. 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Actually, Gentiles ubiara baji Yesu adia. Ne ne suba intese Rubina. 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Yame se me de chao. So why do we buy Yesu a dim kwadia? Media chow. And when we go to heaven, when you go to heaven, you will enter into heaven through the gate of Reuben. Isn't that wonderful? That is the power of grace. Yamese Senipa. Simeon Gate. Genesis chapter 49, 5 to 7. Simeon and Levi are brethren, instruments of cruelty are in their habitations. O my soul, come not thou into their secret, unto their assembly, mine honor. Be not thou united, for in their anger they slew a man, and in their willful they digged down a wall. Cursed be their anger, for it was fierce, and their wrath, for it was cruel. I will divide them in Jacob and scatter them in Israel. What did Simeon do? Simeon, when he heard that when they were living in Shechem, a young man had raped his sister called Diana, he planned and killed all the men of Shechem. O kan she won say some of worry ye man be dia I just say mucho chotia no mucho chotia on the third day okuru na report no on any brother Levi at the second course ukunkum nante nina. So Jacob had to run away from Shechem. He later became changed, and God gave him a new name and a gate, Simeon Gate. So who are they? The Simeon Gate represents all the saints who have killed before conversion, either by abortion or by voodoo or even by cutting somebody's throat, but will live holy lives after baptism as saints by the Holy Spirit power till Jesus comes to meet them alive. So what kumni pa pen? So why abortion pen? So what do be ye kumobi pen? Boni biya why ye udi ye kumobi pen? 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
1: It is only an unconfessed sin that will keep us out of heaven. 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If we confess our sins, he is faithful and just to forgive us all our sins and to cleanse us from all our iniquities. 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Cheer up. Ephesians chapter 2. Paul Akanchero. See a boy sua. Obenya mibusiani. Just repent and see the power of grace. Jan chokopeno abufuono. Kwa yesu nchani ya mbo su. Awudi ya nijai. Nipa kuma ukum. Stop it and accept Jesus Christ and he will save you and include you into the tribe of Simeon. The gate of Levi is the same as the gate of Simeon. Very bad name. An accomplice who helped his brother to kill the young man of Shechem. His character, his dad cursed him for joining Simeon to do the killing. He was a man with fierce anger like John and James. You remember those two brothers? Jesus said, No. Your temper is like the thunder. But later became changed. They became the custodians of the oracles of God. Levi, no. They became the custodians of the oracles of God. Aaron and even Moses were from this tribe. They became priests of God. Jacobed, their mother, was a Levite. Isn't that wonderful? There was a complete change in their character. Levi, ayeni pafofro, inti yame dinidi agu gate ba akuhon. Praise the Lord. One son, you can enter into that gate, into heaven. Are you ready? They represent persons with bad temper, troublemakers, fighters. They support bad persons. They compromise with people who kill. They beat and curse who merit a curse. But by repentance and accepting Jesus Christ, if they are born again, they will enter the city through this gate called the Gate of Levi. Grace has power. Repent and be a saint. Matthew chapter 22. Verses 9 to 14. Matthew 22, verses 9 to 14. There is power in the blood of Jesus Christ. Power. Wonder working power. Yesu, ni mujano, itumi ji di bonyeni biara, sani osesa, 12 trazeno. Matthew 22, verses 9 to 14. Go ye therefore into the highways. And as many as ye shall find, bear it to the marriage. Come, to Jesus, come, and let Jesus marry you. So those servants went out into the highways and gathered together all, as many as they found, both bad and good. And the wedding was furnished with guests. You, for no, they rejected Jesus Christ. Jesus said, yeah, go and bring all those who are Gentiles. So we are representing the Gentiles. Yenye papa bieni masturbators akronfo abeyifo ajomamofo. Jesus says, come, I will receive you anyway. Why don't you decide to be baptized and join those who are going to heaven? I want to go to heaven. I want to be there. I want to see Jesus Christ. Mpese me da cheno Yesu dia chemeno. Mpese me kubim. Me kumenim, like Paul said, I'm pressing on. I forget the past. I'm pressing on. I'm pressing on the upward way. New heights I'm gaining every day. My brother dad me disun kunim every day. I'm a new person. People who knew me can tell that I'm a new person. And God can make you a new person. So we within him poor. So we conform poor. So we German money poor. So to say rehaba. So to say Peter and John and James or Levi or Simeon or Reuben. God says, I can change you and give you a new name. Oh, Awurade, hu yɛ mɔbɔ wae, hu yɛ mɔbɔ. 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

0: sure. 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
1: and that and that. 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
0: Yeah.
1: It's me who carrot to, my mefa carrot to the chassis.
0: Okay.
1: So, mm-hmm. but technicians are my son, bro.
0: Oh, yeah. Once last week, you know.
1: Yes.
0: Papa Bako Frey can say, your background, no. You're too abusive. I say, you know, I'm crying.
1: You call me boy.
0: It's the,
1: so food in the channel.
0: Aye, papa no yeda na sepa. 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Yeah.
1: O basa ye ebre ya hon ase.
0: Oh, yeah, wokan ye tiye.
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0: Of course.
1: Enti woshe no. 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
0: Oh, yebe ye dutu.
1: Enti woyane ya de karot na man. 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
0: Ye basa ase sato.
1: Ye de bodi ye beba. It happened out here, carrot in the national. But I can't be I say, your friend is saying, and your man, I'm a boy, you know. While more be a cake, it be our purpose for human beings.
0: Okay.
1: And now say, for a healthy body.
0: Mm-hmm.
1: Or pick it is a carrot, or carrot for when
0: you
1: are very rich in vitamin A. And your man won't back with dear cooking room by vitamin A. Because of, say, I am rich in vitamin A and a boy penny.
0: Okay.
1: And a sambo or labor. A boy with kidney. So, a sound so boy will be all hypertension on the other day. Now, me pick here, Nina, me kai police in India, me cotton the police headquarters. Oh, whom me, I'll be bam me. I say, oh, my domino. Na inquisitive. I then a mad domo wa. Or so, ye bukunu for said you in any.
0: Okay.
1: To doctor, any man bear one meant. A new one or tea say, yeah, can't carrot on one. Oh, we program you so. And no Saturday say what the carrot back can't no. Into a blended carrot no or no no we be near ma. Or so a kaisa make us all cotwa and talk a crack a crack
0: a cano.
1: Fertilizer I am matuton kitten kitten. Utie. Look, or so I meant no soon ya or call for review. And Sanya and said you doctor Kasa ah, na so problem na yera. When you know improvement, said you know who you hear you. That is the end, the onion said you know.
0: Okay.
1: To know of your opportunity to be near or the better masse. And it's a book of pee ho. Yes. And the new chrome is a carrot near very rich in vitamin A. And the other nutrients.
0: Okay.
1: Into a boy with knee, a boy with skin, a boy with liver, a boy with kidney. So, what do you know? No diet skin swing from then, no chassis.
0: Okay.
1: Now, the NA, this chassis is almond.
0: Almond nuts, okay.
1: Yeah. My a lot of research on almond. Now, who say you're very rich. And you're not a part of my DNA.
0: Okay.
1: Me me kan adi bi ho say e papa nkyere nkoro fo bra me so me yusu e ye o se me yusu obeka ya me obi an ka me dwa nkunuma
0: ai first na na woni
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0: okay
1: in miania e feeding nipa brain no ba ko ye amon. The essentials are a boa a prevented dry skin. Who you saw my mouth skin on your dry?
0: Oh, okay.
1: Yes. Tabiana skin, oh, yeah, Sabe, a baba one, a branty skin.
0: Okay.
1: The etoso, a reduced cholesterol.
0: That
1: is the LDL, bad cholesterol. What tell you see amon at the neighbor form?
0: Okay.
1: Amon, sir, prevented cancer.
0: Mm-hmm.
1: A prevented diabetes.
0: Mm-hmm.
1: Now, me research knows to be a mayor, my main can't kakara mo.
0: Me too, Nana.
1: Or say organic almond nut or almond oil is considered most effective for the brain.
0: Okay.
1: It's not make us say a food for the brain.
0: Brain, no.
1: Or say it helps improve your memory and concentration.
0: Mm-hmm.
1: In Timoa, yeah, na and kwalanke to a bano, I will hear brains in a good memory, dear Shiandiano. Enka, in place of car mock, Macolano, Amon mock.
0: Okay.
1: Na emie na dwene. No nya strong memory, ni brain offense nya de. Because Amon no, it helps improve memory and concentration, especially in children.
0: Okay. Tingolani kwa ni ene nko mu hia mo na tene mo.
1: Yeah. What kind of last sentence no say? It is also believed to make children sharp and active.
0: Okay.
1: Na research ya me mizung ma beburu 30 na me pay information about Amon. Na almost omu nyina authorities nyina agree say Amon nat no ana say Amon mok no e titu ni kwala e mo mo mo brain ye sharp tinka ye titin kwala no ka mok na di gugugugu ti mu ma wo na mwa wo mo e be ma na nya asthma e ti ma ni nya cancer ye mo Amon mok.
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1: 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I had no musisi yan. But in Europe, in America, omo tie ye food abroad chiri no. O nante ko whole food shops.
0: Ho de nye na.
1: Ana ye ba ha ne be friend example.
0: Health shop.
1: I don't have one for the whole food shop.
0: Mhm.
1: O kwa e wo ho organic ones, organic almond milk, organic mo friend say soya, organic cashew nut milk. Ningi na wo ho. Na ni tie wan say ye
0: wa. 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
1: E say manfo na omo nimu yo mo de.
0: Na ba ko bia ya na o mo say no eye non dairy nay.
1: Say.
0: Milk e wo market o mo say eye non dairy.
1: En to ato aka.
0: Sa.
1: 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Cause eno ne ka say ka milk hu ka ho bibi nim ka milk nim.
0: Eye plant.
1: Yes. Say, tell me, you must have come here. So, you say, you say health education, come more.
0: Mm-hmm.
1: It was say, you must say, non-fat,
0: mm-hmm.
1: non-fat milk,
0: mm-hmm.
1: skimmed milk.
0: Yeah.
1: Hey, adjectives, and come here.
0: Hey, some.
1: Hey, adjectives. So,
0: okay.
1: Proper, ebini amon. Now they say, tia ha. Amon nut help maintain proper level of cholesterol. It's LDL, bad cholesterol, no. Mm-hmm. Eteso.
0: Okay.
1: It helps in the prevention of majority of heart disease.
0: Mm-hmm.
1: Preventing heart disorders. And yeah, I'm on you.
0: Okay.
1: And then it helps in having smooth and healthy skin. So,
0: okay.
1: The torso, a containing folic acid. A containing folic acid, you know, the most important nutrient to prevent birth defect in pregnancy. And you can buy your mokra, more mokra, every day is a
0: gonna be. Oh, okay.
1: A bois, Emma, Abofrano. A strong.
0: Okay.
1: So,
0: mm-hmm.
1: Then their toss also they say inflammation of the stomach, and I say stomach disorders are preventing.
0: Okay.
1: I'm more home and fast do kaka I am sorry.
0: And
1: he now we read Dr. Pamprona healthy book.
0: Mm-hmm.
1: And okay, can food for the brain do a boss so first. Hey, I'm on.
0: Wow.
1: Okay, can't quite have a fast so I'm a brain. I am strong. The first product of boss so your armor.
0: Okay.
1: It's not say a nipa person will improve your brain and says we eat almond.
0: If you mean,
1: what did you kind mommy?
0: Okay.
1: Bobo, heard the name, say, never heard the last word, you know, kind.
0: Food for the brain.
1: Uh huh.
0: Almonds, rich in vitamin E, phosphate and calcium, magnesium and potassium, which promote the stability of neuron cells membrane.
1: Mm-hmm.
0: Thanks to this, almonds have a favorable effect on memory.
1: Mm-hmm.
0: Almonds, no, rich in vitamin E and calcium.
1: Yeah, rich in vitamin E and calcium.
0: Magnesium and potassium.
1: As I am rich in magnesium, potassium, and phosphorus.
0: Which promotes the stability of neuron cells, membranes.
1: And the cells, you know, with brain cells, neurons, you know, and are strong.
0: Yeah. Thanks to this, almonds have a favorable effect on memory.
1: Yes. It once said, oh dear, Dr. Mabrona, I heard it.
0: Yeah, food for the brain.
1: Yeah, food for the brain. And Tina, other authorities here, making come when you so can say, Titu Nim Kwala.
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3: When Sam got into a great book on Audible,
4: it might be time to make a life change.
3: What? He decided to change a few things. His daughter was less inspired.
0: So I'm not feeling homogeneous.
1: I feel homogeneous. And I won't put penis who tell you so. I won't say most of these neural disorders like Parkinson's disease and this and this. Well, yeah. That's our
0: hard
1: dementia, money a day. Oh, you need to prevent. Now, so where you are, dear. It's me, no more car mock, me no more mock.
0: Yeah.
1: Me talk raw one, nut no send odi good screen no so no na me am blend na me di nsuo kakra gum na ma CV no me CV na na ma sa blend ya see me blend better.

0: as a neuro disorders, the dementia, money, the kakaka kan. It's instead of Carmok, we the best product.
1: Okay.
0: A boa skin, a boa heart, it reduce cholesterol. It's food for the brain, Carmok kan.
1: Yeah. The
0: next one I be also here, flaxseed.
1: Flaxseed. Okay.
0: Yeah. Flaxseed. Mm-hmm. Flaxseed not be reduce one authority be. Ono do say. And ko ba bia na ba ma bia benya every day grand flaxseed. And as a melt flaxseed.
1: They are yam
0: and powder. No. Mm-hmm. Every day, also consume 2 tablespoons.
1: I see.
0: Was in Kabinya pa. It won't say in Europe and America, mm-hmm. and not in Asia. Oh, do you have a first animal in your group? They sell them, open market, supermarket, whatever. They sell.
1: Okay, flaxseed.
0: Ha, say you have a flaxseed. Mm-hmm. Na, what's your name? Aya. One. Cardiovascular health.
1: Okay.
0: A benefit. Yes. See, I'm in camera research. Kakrebi am here, and I'm information. Kakrebi nyafa flaxseed. Was it the primary omega 3 fatty acid in flaxseed is helpful to the cardiovascular system? Was it as the building block for Adam messaging molecules that help prevent excessive inflammation? Flaxseed help protect the blood vessels from inflammatory damage. So intake of flaxseed has also been shown to decrease the bad cholesterol, that is the LDL. This helps to reduce high cholesterol in the body. And he said any power or no person prevent heart and as a in trimu yadi ahudu wana flaxseed except come with biano.
1: Okay.
0: A bean to me, Yenesa, a Newton Abrofuna and meld, powdered, ground into a canny oat. I know I said 2 tablespoons, not
1: their goom.
0: Or can a millet, I know their goom, or can a cocoa, not their goom. Or percrot, me mix and go on one. Oh, and now what is interesting is various seasonal, like flaxseed, sunflower seed, sesame seed, chia seed, pumpkin seed, would be mixing in.
1: Oh, okay. No, I ain't a powder. No.
0: And now, so when you're in the powder, crana.
1: Oh, my, see, I know what's
0: happening. Yeah, number of CC, I've been, you know. No, I mix it. So, when you'll be our situation, and I said diabetes, yeah. Now, what the racings, and 24 for the situation,
1: yeah.
0: Oh, my, cake, and I'm the ashen of pump, you know.
1: Black.
0: Aha. Now, would the beer mix it? The when I will be a
1: bear or deck,
0: a bear simple. It made me the flaxseed, pumpkin seed, sunflower seed, I'm the mix it. Now, me the. Races kakregum. When we are the dead, and now, never ya odia powder no yam fra. And to the wash a muesli, muesli be on the oat in a yam. Omo ya, no more day. All these seeds need be a cow.
1: Yeah.
0: Flaxseed womb, pumpkin womb, amon nut, no more to chaff franti. Muesli, no, I saw a good so this we shall go for net to know woody.
1: Now, woody.
0: Who dear says he's in a school movie?
1: Nancy, oh, my, about could be a no so to marry.
0: I am Muslim.
1: I know they all bear
0: Nigano, oh, my yenis, I send ya. Never be any pamere. Oh, sir, oh, my sister, name away, go no more. Who are anyhow, and then go form pebble.
1: Okay.
0: Oh, pretty, a memory. Hey, but we are dear, we sound so wow. Who's a dear, we sound a prevent it? I do call it stroke.
1: Oh, okay.
0: A dear, never, sir.
1: And go for a pair of the air with Nana.
0: Always sad, yeah. It exercises your brain. It's in obedience stroke. Some doctors will tell you, say, hey, yeah, with Sanyama.
1: And there are no more rich ringam.
0: Aha. Na yeah, no, dear boy, I ain't need be a one and a year. TV steak, and a one. Maybe a resiano, TV exercise the brain, and a year one. 2 years, you are not so do an air with Sad. Go.
1: Yeah.
0: You did that in the air with Sanchevia. Na wo we sa na eh enne no ye we sa dua ne bio body apesine na ne for cha dampen nti ne ne ya memene amemene nti spaghetti ya na macaroni no ano ano memene memene
1: eh ya so
0: but it's good say sis ne so very
1: okay
0: eh another use of flaxseed eh ye e prevent cancer
1: okay
0: yeah prevent cancer nti o ti say prostate cancer ti tun breast cancer it helps a lot. Yeah, no, so you just say you're part of any pediane. Oh, as I bow heart and what type 2 diabetes. So as soon as one day, we'll be kind.
1: Bubruja.
0: You want oil or who say all flaxseed oil?
1: Yeah.

0: apart from six nankasa na wey ho ah precision e denom e bia obeteki 1 tablespoon a day or whatever ni nyina so e boa a lot
1: okay
0: apart from flax seed you know another a year me pesa ye hwe e ye pomegranate juice
1: pomegranate juice okay obi bisa say please is it good for someone above 60 years to eat an egg
2: for all the questions you could ask what are you not asking when a campaign goes live when a product launches when sentiment turns when a competitor moves when the category shifts storylines is already ahead Conveo storylines continuous consumer understanding

0: Egg. I'll see. You said radiation from X-ray is not good. What about that from physio? Nana, and all the way a buy
1: radiation from physio.
0: And a physio, there's a radiation being in.
1: I don't know. Me physio, no exercise in a quiet room. Send the radiation beyond come.
0: Me name and your
1: unless if you're more machine be a dear be beer or be physical radiation. But no busa egg, no.
0: Yeah.
1: I'm in front of them to us. No busa egg, no. And then I'm here some of the radio stations. Now, almost say, my research be a actress for you know, Munin Kusia.
0: I almost say, you all positive for.
1: I mean, of Munin Kusia. The mehu ye ne se omo a omo ayo mo ye sa de de no ida se omo ye pottery farmers or ya bo mo pa so mo yiro mo hun ke ko no mo se ye world egg day ze baby
0: oh okay na then one of the international days
1: they were omo canon wa hun isla kosua da ko ko betu di 100 kwa di na so oh e de nipa bo ne se bo ni ye nya ne sa e wo mo se be mo nya mo mfa so de but ye nka no kren kire nipa.
0: Yeah.
1: So,
0: yeah.
1: Kosia sabe ya beka no kora. E won hia more than 2 a week. Yan ka se yendi kora o. Me dey I always emphasize on organic egg. Ye kora se de no. Akoko ne ka ne to. 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Yes, organic egg. Akoko ne odidi form no. 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Organic egg board dey chain. Sa ne ma ne ma no.
0: Yeah,
1: the chemical one hour with me 2,000 a day. Organic egg, you could have said the ODD form. Where they are 2 every week. Yeah. Now, promote some crophone, you don't win because you're crophone, you don't win because you're any
0: papa. You're
1: any papa and a salmon or mocker. And to Obusa, Sano. Yes, not more than 2 organic egg. A week.
0: In a week.
1: Who people would not cry and catch on? They didn't know more years said the uncle money and you don't for one more. They are being unfair, dishonest. If they say you didn't know, and now they are into that business in the microphone. And I said, Obia, because you are 2 a week here, because you are saying I'm with me a producer. And now Brian can't cry. She's gone a population. You see, someone in I'm saying
0: 30.08.
1: And a 30.1, and they say
0: 30.8, yeah.
1: A mu 20 could be a decosia 2 a week, and because you are saying I'm producer, my
0: year.
1: And I say, well, I'm because it will be Nicosia, you have a cat a day, dear. A dishonesty.
0: God richly bless you for your good work. Is it good to take the pumpkin fruit raw? And we didn't raw.
1: Pumpkin fruit?
0: Aye.
1: Nefre.
0: Aye, you didn't raw.
1: Oh, Efre, what do you know?
0: Okay.
1: If on look, I don't know. Me a local Efre, na mi minimum. The muhu ya samena na mo noa. 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
0: Yeah.
1: No ma chikunto mire no mo diaka. 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But your other species binuwa. 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
0: Okay.
1: Ba aso ye din ro de mi nyawu.
0: De wonim. Okay. 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
1: Eye ti se me wo organic almond, me wo organic flax seed, me wo organic pumpkin seed. 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
0: Okay. 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
1: Ya me buta ni se and near my papa, but when you come to the clinic, no.
0: Sure.
1: I'm unfold if you feel a man on a breme near day.
0: Okay.
1: Now, Mr. Sedum Kofubin asses. They said, who be say, what can we be there? And to the
0: Obiba Bernard Rimuna.
1: One more day, business, some of the breme in there. You are Barbina.
0: Please, I have heard Oheneba saying that pumpkin seed can protect prostate enlargement. If your prostate has already enlarged, can it also go down by using the seed?
1: Sir, opposite to enlarge. Large. And two jana mana koswa enlarge yakwa. I've been a question of his atomas. Opposite to enlarge, you know. Ubu tani sa ube jano. I'm an akosu en yinia na
0: sa. David, Debbie, sir, or say, sa o ye bear, oh, okay, last week, and he says, oh, ye bear ma. I was say, oh, ma, pumpkin seed in the count. Because I be protective.
1: A very rich in zinc.
0: Exactly. And so, besides, any papa on the prostrate, and then, where the kind I teach mother da, ono so so betumi de pumpkin seed na ma no aba fo
1: yeah mami fan formation we nka no ho a lot of people it me the prostate disorders eba me clinic ho e bi de enlarged prostate
0: okay
1: any cancer me say me ma wu kuna say say one e betumi a shrink aba normal yan ka say adwuma mu ha obi de ne papa bai ono kwa de na ye cancer and I repeat na ye cancer ah ni a
0: cancer of the prostate
1: yes ni a prescribed chemo ni ade ama na also one ye incidentance ne mam ye no ye medical doctors
0: mhm
1: omo since one ti ase ye nko ye chemo ni ne sofo ne dia kapre komo mane ni bi omo ama na ne de ebo papa ne se ne yere so wo ho
0: mhm
1: nti oba no products wa mechrochro no ba ko ye pumpkin seed.
2: The pub where London life happens. It's setting off at the starting line and ending at the bar. From a full-on week to 4 p.m. at the local, Green King Pubs, where London life happens.
1: So, bakun e ye pumpkin seed. Me trotro ni bebre mano. 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
0: wow
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0: se
1: pumpkin ne enye ma eboa ne bi no e ye pumpkin seed flax seed a bwama and light post with mission ke obenom your friend say organic green tea and also should be part of you lycopene would do raw tomatoes more organic raw tomatoes into a prostate in a larger one pumpkin seed two lycopene from tomatoes so another squash flax seed it should be part of you ginger should be part of your diet exercise also can green tea or say green tea so can we do it more of the veggies, vegetables so near there.
0: Also do raw food more.
1: I shouldn't say.
0: Okay.
1: SS shouldn't care.
0: Okay, very good.
1: So the question that the medical one or
0: please ask Nana for me. Is Agushi a member of the pumpkin family and is it good for prostate? Abraham Ewa Blushi. Agushi.
1: Agushi the same pumpkin family in a say. Pumpkin and kasa your whole product.
0: Uh-huh.
1: A fruit.
0: Yeah.
1: So, a fruit wa naba efre
0: won ni efre aba no. 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
1: 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Agushi wa ni constituency.
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1: 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But agushi ye good.
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1: 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Eh, won so wo be boa me. Rere no so ye den.
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1: Yes.
0: Aha. Rere na ye te se flax seed na o show ye but eno ye.
1: Rere ko mo che.
0: Ye che ni ya ye nkwan.
1: Enti wo rere nkwan.
0: Unya organic afia koko na o dey bo rere nkwan na
1: je. That's right. Oh. O se da na o do organic be so o dey dada.
0: Let me know if I'm not now.
1: Oh, because I'm coming married to us.
0: Oh, say, oh, they are cooking. Yeah, cooking.
1: Yes. Organic one.
0: Yeah.
1: Now Christmas.
0: Now, almost the end of what you're trying to cost on the podium. The other reverend one. And yet,
1: when you're organic, I'm cooking.
0: Ah.
1: Now the other reverend
0: one. And yes, I'm cooking.
1: I'm
0: not now. I say, good evening, please. I want to know if someone gets typhoid fever, what should he do? Oh. What do you need the typhoid one can see send nurse now you can watch some product and was good evening. What is the name in Ghana or Akan for pumpkin seed? I am Agbashi Emmanuel watching you from Ashaiman.
1: Akan dey na me nimu se frɛ.
0: Okay.
1: Efra ba. 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So hu frɛ da. Wa mama society ni me say o. Kakane obi asase da wa wunya na ofu wo so anko na frɛ no.
0: Yeah.
1: Afufuru bebere.
0: Ene de asase ni spray.
1: Ah mo twane we decide.
0: We decide. 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
1: Ento se young ones ne ba wo ka frɛ no
0: kra na. 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
1: Ji se wan show ni picture. Ah ba ye be show picture in actual mo ehun.
0: Sure. Ask Nana if epilepsy can be cured. I have been on medication for over a year now and can it affect my liver? I am 27 years.
1: Yeah, epilepsy no ya na ya obi a was na de said ya te wo ho.
0: Mhm.
1: Ebi de ba na dwo.
0: Mhm.
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0: Okay.
1: Na ye ni hu nkomo.
0: Sure.
1: Eh, na me hwe we a ebitimi ye de aboa no. But okay. I can meet me a man at say epilepsy can be cured.
0: Okay. Where be waha message be waha? Say, good evening. I am having PCOS, polycystic ovary syndrome. Whenever I conceive, then I miscarry. Currently, I started taking seeds, nuts, and apple cider vinegar. I'm now 4 weeks pregnant. Can I still continue to take the seeds and nuts to prevent miscarriage?
1: Seeds, no. And then nuts, na yediane.
0: Okay.
1: So I say, send your one more. Obeka kunkunteni banku adi no saa ne no so te we kwere ye natural nyame adom wetime ayu su no e na abo am wanye
0: nyinsena
1: it should be part of your diet.
0: Okay.
1: Enya effect bia wonyinsena so ye duane.
0: Okay.
1: Ne mo che se emfa na overdose
0: e wo se
1: bia nyame abo a wayu su ya abo a we afi na akosa no
0: chance ma
1: yu su no moderate.
0: Okay.
1: Yeah, very rich.
0: Okay, good. Please, good evening. I have hepatitis B. I treat for 1.5 years, but then call. Oh, okay. Sorry. Sorry, why? Hey, now, why is this? Boy. Hello, host. My name is Osei Ajimine. I'm watching your program. Please, I confirm on the fact that with the grace and power of the Almighty God, I have discovered herbal plants. That message will come and I'm going to send me forward the man. Or see what discover herbal plant be to me a key or glaucoma, eye itching, pals, and eyes to make clear eyesight and so since 2010.
3: Transfer your old ISA to Trading 212 and start building wealth today.

0: 2010. In the percent or no, your collaboration, no, to me, this production about out.
1: Me kind way, you know, a beer or tea into a memo of mano. Yes, uncle, for when you dear, I'll mutiny, let me discover animal baby.
0: Sure,
1: so I'm studying in a research. But acquire bibia ba ma public na yusu so ho na menso ma kwaye obi kan ye de ani nyina hwa mi o product no e betimi a fakofa de nesi process
0: yeah.
1: Te se mampon center for scientific research
0: and plant medicine yes
1: obi aye eduro bi o de kofa o ne ahwe nye me wo mu a e betimi aboa ani ni de keka ho because it's about
0: any crowd here so de ye very dicey
1: yes wo fa process ni mu wie. Now they will not see researcher in cornea confirm mawa. Na ne told the ascendant toqua.
0: Sure.
1: Ye percent the bed buonipa.
0: Sure.
1: But so the one no canes ah, the bed nessa me, magia genum.
0: Yeah.
1: So on the mission.
0: Yeah. Without any scientific proof
1: yes,
0: in the bed.
1: Because it's about human life. It's about I.
0: I should the A.
1: Yes. And see, now me, I don't know what to me, I ya. Mampon, oh, co, no, you him, a ya, or mum, tonchin,
0: Debbie.
1: In the based on document, I bring our man porno. All the co-food and drug authority, almost super mad, the necessary standard board food in our
0: sure.
1: And now, quite uncle, who discover medicinal plant in a hold on a one farm come up to me to Cotec, coming from my University of Science and herbal faculty. No one saw you if you want one year money documents a goose. Oh, and there's any money in our hall. Why, yeah, I'm padia. Eddie, oh, bye, we can sit down.
0: Sure.
1: Yeah,
0: Kasa. Yeah, yeah, pass over my side, you know. Good evening, please. Can I get Ohinebe's number? And I'll be per number. Good evening to you both. Thank you for the information you are giving us. I eat a lot of dandelion leaves. I need your help on this issue. I am currently having pains at my upper right back, leading to my neck. It started a week ago. Please, I need your help. John, Ewo Cape Coast. Okay.
1: As now you're not in a coconut dandelion.
0: Then I was so chair. Also, last week near can dandelion was some. Then I was so chair. I said, "Oh, you super. No more any problem. I will win."
1: Ah, we don't have that.
0: Or the link no there.
1: Dandelion, the money nyai.
0: Debbie.
1: Yeah, dandelion, they are good. And now near okay, car but back and whatever near them. Any panu aho? Edu ma wey. And then sebo lifestyle. Miami binya sciatica. Miau, minya sciatica, pa musa me bre. Dear me, who yen say too much exercise. So, which means I 3 hours a day.
0: Yeah, bro.
1: And then you fat woman, a minya sciatica. Hey, me bunko to Jokura, me sorry, and I had done it. Dear me, and some exercises. Me and a co.
0: Okay.
1: So, another one being so now. The Kodana and I the ceiling fine sees so may dog a cram, messory dumono, Namada. In my dear, for me who sent me, it was the ceiling fan. So they make a king in Anno. A bit we could air condition, empower that so, a juma, yes, the sitting position, meaning that ever contribute to o back pain, no neck, a mono waste in the other. And he will be 2 questions, say, when you know more. Only them come with them, know the patient more than knowing the disease. Boys of my information, actually, as I did, we hear through. You say, I'm a cop. Because, gentlemen, you know, say, ne nine, a year, ne ya, beca, ne ha. But quite a mere examination, a doctor, none can hear and channel. The doctor, ne can say, quiet exercise, a 2 or so, 1 week. There's umbra. Until you overjoin, then you could come for an day. Also, I exercise in 3 days, problem, ne call.
0: Wow.
1: To occur, catch your doctor every 3 days per course. Where you never drew.
0: Yeah, drew.
1: Yeah, you exercise. Body no want to see my blood in security. Of course, when I was suffer from poor blood circulation, to me, who had done my web, my choir size, also a court, twasso.
0: Yeah.
1: Me, I
0: also size in account.
1: It's no money, baby. It's not about a drew.
0: Debbie.
1: It's not about a drew. Yeah, Miane, Nesanameha. I had a moment of a back home.
0: Aye, or rest.
1: Waba koni ha. Aha. No waba chene ne diye.
0: Aha.
1: Aha, me waba chene. 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
0: Eto duwa hango, beto pinkela.
1: Ya, ya. And so some of these things ninjina, yen nem, yen tenas ye, yen yina horne, sa. So on a change bibiana ye yad ye.
0: Okay. Abna, please tell Nana God should richly bless him for his teaching. Yo. Amen, yaje. Again, please, do we need to take folder before seeing Nana?
1: Aye.
0: Yeah.
1: And for so folder no one say. Whether clinic you, hospital be a dear mom keep food that you want cast out history new information.
0: And we hear
1: about me ho. A dear number can't share me.
0: Depend on us, so we're
1: far for that. I'm
0: sure.
1: Date ya buy. So,
0: and then I'll recommend them.
1: Yes, I'll call me the mouth.
0: Yeah,
1: dear Ben, I'm going to keep up a true woman.
0: Yeah.
1: Two button beyond me, Maswa. Meaning with your bar last week, we'll catch them.
0: Sure.
1: So, any minimum drama, the mouth. Na ya anya fo da na be ka sa chere mi wi me da kai
0: onkai onkai kura
1: enti me anya pepe fo da la be tu ya le ya
0: ai
1: wo ye fo da san wo be hu mi ti be ye
0: sure obe ye can pregnant women take pumpkin seed and the other seeds at what stage can they take it?
1: Pregnant woman ti mi di konkunte di banku sa na be tu ya seed bia.
0: Okay.
1: Flax seed, sunflower seed, pumpkin seed, rubber nut, almond nut, cashew nut, walnut, nothing in it, Mary.
0: Okay. Nana, I am to ask.
1: The next product to have, I'm going to buy turmeric powder.
0: Turmeric powder. Okay.
1: Yeah, turmeric can also be another product.
0: One product in Swami Pemi, you super.
1: Yeah, she said they won't complain about the corn in the chino. One time you use turmeric.
0: Okay.
1: Because it has anti inflammatory properties. Yeah, it has anti inflammatory properties. It's a base. If there's some damage somewhere, it may correct it. And we have one benefit here with turmeric powder.
0: Okay.
1: Another benefit, you know, on the liver. Yeah, a product to a liver. Pa. It's most of these natural products to a little liver. We say, you want a turmeric come. So, the toss on is a boost to immune system.
0: Okay.
1: A boost to immune system. And tea, oh, penyama, ya brain, suya, COVID-19, amaya brain. And near my de boost to immune system. Turmeric powder come.
0: Okay.
1: So into okay. One, a boost to immune system, two, a anti-inflammatory. Say pain CB will join to more near the idea, turmeric powder bebo. Two, it contain a lot of properties, a fight liver disease.
2: Matthew only went out for a quick jog.
3: Chapter 1.
2: But after two accidental marathons.
3: Chapter 19.
2: And a story this good.
3: Chapter 30.
1: And to both say, most of these vegetarian restaurants, not vegetarian pool, some of the restaurants, we call almost turmeric rice.
0: Yeah, turmeric rice.
1: One more, no good. And here, yellow.
0: Nah, yellow.
1: Yeah,
0: if you cry, or no more, they almost say by the chrome day.
1: Which the other
0: year? And then so now they know I'm on now the turmeric powder and egg. Now they are
1: more and more. They are more
0: changing.
1: Well, and now they are satos also a boy weight loss.
0: Okay,
1: it's my own reduce. Where are you, obesia? And a boy type 2 diabetes.
0: Okay,
1: a boy type 2 diabetes. And a some a remedy for chronic cough. And to turmeric, look, said they use it. Cinnabon powder, na asani you should know. Just a teaspoon.
0: What do we go in some no one?
1: No one. Me tired go to. Me can't out to be tired. Go na anase muesli ne asani man. No ma set teaspoon be the gum. Oh, I'm to be the mixing. So I'm the walk a crack and I'm no.
0: Okay.
1: Well, what yes ana? A boy sugar level, a boy weight loss, a boy liver, boost to immune system, anti-inflammatory, even some cancer sekura no. Turmeric boy.
0: Wow.
1: Yeah, and tinka ni pa benya. Your kitchen was animal in a sissy. Also, work out kitchen. How are you soup? But I was unfortunately never see some kitchen on Tanya.
0: Hey, yes, so.
1: Etty, a sabo joints into anemacas rheumatoid arthritis in a buono.
0: Okay.
1: And another product to a so on for soa, a brofon feniago. Mink in near Buaha.
0: Sure.
1: If you saw dear baby, but So, but all the same, when you come from a global world, you bet me from America, we drew her near. And I say, bet me a boy, you bet me a boy to be free Europe, I'm an onedia bro. One way tier wa bruchi, uko ho food shop wa na say health shop wa. Anya na wo ho.
0: Yeah.
1: Yeah, but the next product say me nson ye dia.
0: Nya kaka kre bi na che say ye
1: kon. Ye call the next one also.
0: Ye call the next one tell.
1: Yeah, the next one ye hwe sesame seed.
0: Okay.
1: Say akeka seeds ne dia. Sesame seed so bebam.
0: Okay.
1: Sesame seed na no no. Any other seeds nikita the same properties but
0: okay.
1: One eboa rheumatoid arthritis. And the benefit be a reduction of cholesterol, bad cholesterol in our body mo. Two and also to me boa skin. Like any sunflower and more the same okay. And the sun boa will be your diabetes. So into any cancer they say and this a fruit so into me mix in the more. Seeds. Sunflower seeds, flax seed, sesame seed, pumpkin seed, chia seed.
0: What
1: do you mean? What do you mean? What do you mean? Now, the Sichirama raises a goom. Oh, we are now a deck.
0: Yeah.
1: The last one, so no message in another seed, chia seed.
0: Chia seed, okay.
1: Recommend chia seed because of diabetes.
0: Okay.
1: Seed bako, timi, diabetes for a chia seed.
0: Okay.
1: Of course, and also reduce cholesterol, reduce weight. So, a boost system, a boa cardiovascular disorders, but the juma is good for diabetes.
0: Okay.
1: And also, the way over diabetes, at time with 2 tablespoons.
0: Chia seeds.
1: Yes, and also a beboa. The last one will be on seeds, which is sunflower.
0: Okay.
1: Yeah, sunflower, dear. Oh, your bar now will fight it. They say fallopian tube blockade. Will fight it ovarian cysts. Will fight it fibroid. A new sunflower will free with the animal. It should be part because a boa reproductive system of the women more than men.
0: Chia seeds.
1: Yes, no, sunflower.
0: Sunflower, okay.
1: Yes, of course, a boa bema, but also reproduction, reproductive system on sunflower and a boa ma more than men.
0: Okay.
1: And he said, be obedient to say, your friend is saying, gynae disorders, if you have a mechanical, say, yeah, tarif flax seed. Said it is like sunflower seed. So, yeah, tarif sunflower. Said here, your friend is saying, pumpkin seed, ebua bema. So, pumpkin seed, ebua bema. So, we said that, we can say, how do you call it? Ebusu sperm, money, prostate. And then, say, we'll use you.
0: Yeah.
1: So, about sunflower, bema, so to use, but a man should be, again, more when it comes to gynecological disorders.
0: Okay.
1: Hey, and also to me, you're part of what you are near, ebua.
0: Sunflower seed.
1: And then, me gidi ye, sir, natural near my. Yen fan kaye ho.
0: Yeah.
1: Na emwa yen. Emma yin pomu din timi insipi no. Ye medibe si no no.
0: Okay. My name is Ken from Sotum. I am 65 years and I am told my prostate is not all that bad, but I want it to be normal. So where can I get some to buy and how much? I mean the pumpkin seeds.
1: Pumpkin seed uba me clinic wa benye biato. Me wa Medina Estate. Oheneba Center.
0: Yeah.
1: Medina Estate behind Action Progressive Institute.
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1: Oheneba Center.
0: Yeah.
1: Medina Estate behind Action Progressive Institute. And to oba ho a obetimi anya bia to.
0: Okay. But yen chair time no so so we adwuma no so that en go for.
1: Tamam ye adwuma.
0: Sure.
1: Oh Saturday pen am nya adwuma.
0: Okay.
1: Saturday am nya adwuma come call sorry Saturday. But this year open me winya men temper it Tuesday.
0: Okay.
1: Wednesday, Thursday, so 3 days here. Me start ye adwuma ntem.
0: Ntem.
1: And Tuesday Wednesday, Thursday, Mr. T. Juman Tem. And na Sunday, no, so, Michelle Juma say 12 o'clock. Come on for a cross or your pono.
0: Okay.
1: So, Monday, so, Michelle Juma say around 11.
0: Okay.
1: But in short, to Baba to me.
0: Sure.
1: Medina Estate, behind Action Progressive Institute.
0: Mamma, Chemo ye, Ebushan for Nana Center, no home. 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I feel by Madina Zongo Junction, how there for taxi. Now also will call Action School and Asa Hineba Center. Obia ni muhontino wa mwode obeko ho. Wasi, good evening. I am Emmanuel from Fadama. I am an ardent listener for the past 12 years. Nana, good job. Please, can a pregnant woman take dandelion blend juice together with kwen susa? Thank you.
1: Together?
0: Aye. So, blend it in kwen susa ni yin afra.
1: Oh, that be your kwen susa ni separate.
0: Okay.
1: Mfa nkubo, mwode ya nung kwa separate. You know, na dandelion also no say, Uber, we are no panoy, we are, but in famo.
0: Okay.
1: So, okay. Because Susan and Casson, what they know? So, the Mitchell, they want me to get out of a dandelion.
0: Okay.
1: And a dandelion say, they improve your liver, best stabilize with sugar. Because it's also be improve moja. So, we have a globin level, a very strong. And tea, and who he has of a camboom. You subaco and opa, nay subaco, a via.
0: Okay. Please, when is the wellness honey coming? I'm still waiting. Oh, se se di aba. Why? Wellness honey no aba e wanana center ho nti. Nyame admo china Saturday de unya nemum. Free Sunday ko no ano. 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
0: Oh, okay. E no nye
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0: ho.
1: Oh, o so ko o be hata no hen dem.
0: O anka. Baby crow dey. 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
1: wiem do hata na wiem awase. Awia ne boss wa medicinal properties na before. To the worst dey have moringa say yen hata na e abonten. E hata dey dem. So ho. 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Ti me nim wo no say dey dandy no obetimi ya hata nya ne tea sa. Okay, so office all the piti aye ne dem hata wo dem.
0: Okay.
1: E ko se be dry.
0: Okay.
1: Awia mu dey onya dey papa wase no.
0: Good evening, Nana. My mother has stroke 1 year now. She cannot walk and her speech has ceased.
1: You find a medical report in Abraham here.
0: Okay.
1: Okay. You have a medical history.
0: Please, I have cervical spondylosis. Kindly ask Nana whether he can help me with some natural medicine.
1: I can help you.
0: Okay. Okay. Ask Nana is simple. So, we'll be saying Nana to me about Anne, over to me about. I have detected that my hand shakes once a while, and my heart sometimes beats boom boom very fast before it goes before it goes back to normal again. I have detected that I have short breath, and don't know why. Please, what is causing this, and
1: what
0: should I
1: age?
0: Do? One farm,
1: but symptoms now.
0: Ah, also your SS or your sickle cell.
1: Or your sickle cell.
0: See, I am SS 2.
1: SS senior secondary school.
0: We are just a sickle cell worker.
1: Zah. Or your sickle cell, the Omrani Isha 101.
0: Yeah.
1: So your sickle cell, some no candy.
0: I was saying, come on, dear cousin.
1: And when your sickle cell crana, sometimes when you're good. Yeah, you're good, you have a tenet and a horse, what's in my heart?
0: A boom boom.
1: And then the Oka canning and a new good sign.
0: Okay.
1: And he petal brandy and tenacity now.
0: Okay.
1: Let me maybe a bit me idea.
0: Good evening, Abna and Nana. Please, I want to know the natural remedy for piles. Oh, and I say, I can't piles once in piles.
1: A different question, my boy.
0: You can't piles once in
1: piles. What's your tear?
0: May you sure, pa? Your doctor, your answer is excellent. This means that we must start. Who did you mean to say, Papa? I recently had a severe pain in my head and in the right arm, very severe, as if there's nails piercing within. I later went to the hospital and checked my BP. It was 180 then, and they started with BP medication. I'm afraid it's going to affect me. Please, can I be helped with natural medicine to normalize my BP?
1: You can be helped.
0: Okay.
1: You can be helped.
0: Good evening. I am Emefa. Okay. Can brain health and one seven or say it been more horn more than no more phone that one chain. You bet me and damage your brain now.
1: I mobile phone Cassano. Oh, dad, and I said that one chain. Radiation and help to yourself would distant in a kakara. Now they say, so we are it won't help you.
0: Okay.
1: And now, me and that dance that be wada. I said that table be so no wada. No one do no kora. Who no one who are there too. If you are, only the two vibration. This is me and I say.
0: That vibrate too.
1: Come wow. So wada, do wada for two baby need do no. Unless you are expecting some emergency, and I said you, when your police near you to make follow at any time they are. Otherwise, phone the who da wada what do no.
0: Okay. 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
1: Abuna, my last word ni se, the yaki kani mina ye se, prevention is a cure. 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
0: 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boy exercise pa wo ye exercise enthusiast serious or say when us one want me you so half teaspoon every day em one because sabi ko use kakra kra no who say when ya more energy e bro so ahwe ye ko ba ko bodwaman so
1: yeah
0: or were you all right what say no em am too much energy do enti kakra bi kana no a e bo ano
1: okay
0: ko ye intensive training what say the system ni ye good
1: you're good
0: so enti ade say da obusa ye no wo nya ne ma ehu hia wo ye wi ase me ko we chia seed ama
1: o ye sa dia na je say wo say no
0: eh ye live healthy lifestyle and na ye one Yet not 8 hours within there.
1: Mm-hmm.
0: Mobile phone, TV station, and doors within call for that 12 o'clock.
1: Mm-hmm.
0: It won't help you. Watch a me macha, yes, and the man, and 8. And neck, a debate TV, no. And the amada bay 8. Near your TV, if you read you are serving my dada. It's a mobile say to me, yammy. I went up with my wife's and I say, Trotrom and Trotro.
1: Yeah.
0: Well, get time to rest.
1: Okay.
0: Oh, in your time and then rest, do exercises, more fruits, more vegetables, be positive. Stress was system, no, to near my baby, stress up or no. Young Pamubi.
1: Okay.
0: Young Fossum Pamubi.
1: Young
0: Wing in Anna, your flax seed, your sunflower seed, your chia seed, pumpkin seed, almond nut. After who body, Padiana?
1: Okay. Piao.

snappy abano, or she just say, a kitty kitty, then she's a patsy, it just snappy abano. Angel, a nini, or a son or so. Now, a baker, see, today, and we are being pia, ya, over a son or so. Now, I name by a check, so. Now, I'm no macro basso, if you soak rubber, but trust with edity. Yes, yes, Christo, nobody can. Now, I shall say, no, yes, it will be a word or two. Now, I feel the open jar. Now, to be sorry, would you mean, Jesse, would you, the first worker, would you done in Sue, your boy, why? After a few o'clock, or summer for your rear, no, you see, let's just say, to be an independent who no. After that, a more extra, a more ekas, and if I see for a couple, any moon chat, any moon who he is. That is a boom. It will kind and say, when it is sold or cast up here, but when it is sold upon the earth, it's going to pass as the animal on the other. It was you are company any briar. No, it be less than other seas. Maybe a whole lot of mechanical. I'm little two, maybe a 1 or 2 years. I'm moving much as it's less than other seas on the other. They say, hi, Nipper Ben, second. Some is who yen in the pa, which you cross the pa, only she crabbed. But only the crabby and the it's a beast, Sada. I'm sure I do a boom. Let's all the seas that are for the edge. Yet when it is sown, I'm right, you drain your buyer. Grow it up, Unini, and yes, I saw them cry. Only a shy if I see for the crop, a king of parts of Christ. You even muffled. I'm crying, your book moment. Your wine is sown, it put out at which branches. It put out great branches so that the birds of the heaven can lodge under the shadow thereof. It should be I know. If you could be any book, if you could be any book for the nation, in the country, but I said, you know. Oh, yes, Nipper who Yetibia, and as I have been going to be a slaves. You are the manage of Babylon, only I show me not audible. But they say, Omni in Yadin, and by Darius, some I did that to him. Obama Kai say, hey, Daniel, if you never could, very soon like Daniel Yakopo. I didn't do that. Nothing did you cry? You didn't know for no, I'm off for who he is, but he planned. Abrabumu, and I'm going to present me a
additional, the life principle, no, which God has supplied to me, life principle. The life principle here, Jacobo, the entire commandments are mine in you, so. And then the chaplain be a decal for 80 years, so Daniel, Hebrew, 4 points, and I see and you in any attic. The dear crap for Daniel, so the baby said, you anyway, near the Joseph Christ, Adam is a good way to meet Chim Yankopo, Samra, Kodo, Shashi, as will be a biniadi. Now, but for the Yaman, the Yaman couple of Ephra, near America, we will be advanced by Nanko Ephra. But as Adam is a good way to meet the last principle, and then be a Yankopo Fono. Or just say, and Passek, Yea, who from what? I remember in Yano, yet me, and we any of your home at I may be our woman, or who can know at national Queen of Pugun in your name. And look at it, a better way. I'm just by the unfolding of the life principle, which God has presented you. Or the individual depends upon no human power. Tell you, a new Nipper Yazo, in a may wait. It's also a development, you know. Who is your basha for more? Tell you about being in the other. It depends on nobody, it has a distributed in the other. Yes, so one. If you go to your room, I don't know. I didn't buy it. There's a clown as I'm sitting in the room. Yeah, and the account is the it's developed in the union. In Jennifer, I want to be asked. Yeah, the other one is a couple of owners in Joseph. I didn't mention your cause of my uncle will be sending me into tell Timonia. I could dinner as soon as I would work with the year, Juma. Daniel. And part of what I cannot cease to pray to my God into the kind of thing that I can in the end. Oh, and in Yakupo, the winning with the end of China, no, that means you said you had to be me saying Yadu. It will be the air control with the Anyadu. And yet, Omar, what do you know? But Yakupo, a Giano would draw Muno. Oh, and the moment to me, yes, I in Yakupo, my own Makasa, I know any difference between me and Oka, but in check. Ye better than a catraba. The man can say, and my Jimmy and Chen Chimusa. It's as the ever bobbin. But your dear woman, Yakopono, which would you know, man, said a bear, if you knew about a jet, which we generally had it. You are it? Sad gem near Pana Wobber, a bedmono. That essentially, you know, a track, Yakopono would dig fat about Bumu life principles. Its development depends upon no human power. So it is with the kingdom of. So it is with the kingdom of Christ. So it is. It is a new creation. I'm sure. When you see how say, "Sign up by him," a new creation. The name of Jesus who passed so many DV penua. Aya about the full flow. Be aya about all the beginning. About the full flow. So first open dogwa. First now to modern. First now. Nima Bassamia Disano. Sitting in a floor conwa. No bonus in your posy chenwa. Obey a body for floor. A new creation. A diaba chef from one. That master said the chef from one. A ninia. It becomes a new creation. Sabano. You want the about your chef from Abanisha is a friend. Who say a steed, you know? But who say as proud to a nini a SF, a nini eba. I'm sure. Its purposes of development are the opposite of those that rule the kingdom of this world. Its principle of development are the opposite of those that rule the kingdom of this world. In the ancient, the new creation. No, because Daniel could catch up with this idea and question so with flow. That you anyway, dear. Which mini with a bummer have bandy do this mini. Oh Michel, it's development, you know. And yet the we are sick that can like a bianca your coin. Yes. Get the yes is what oh and then yeah. I mean why if I the dog way if I win pay with you, we drop commanding. That's like we ask for since niggas it pijay and I say we could do to baby. May I give me Pijay or Brabomo as a tremor? Yes, you cost on your area for crossing the middle of the ground. Then you go out a murray in Kano. I hope for my dear in your position, you put your amayano. It would be a fee. As you say, a deal. You could be rassif for a senior. Joseph, what if I write? They can do all a union as if I look at me. Now, so there'll be.
omanya me hunyim die no e share akoma po sa adam me me sa mumuye mu a che me nyakopo ene iri kwa me so fo nti o se en ko fo no om development no om share no is opposite that rule the kingdoms of this world a opposite om le sa je o bugo ro e so wo je e kan se be kan se wo e ti kwa se ni adisa but na me mu no ni ade no na nyi me me fro so ya ti kwa mi Since you guys, hey, who's Oka? Hey, but all we do be. Let me depend who say who we are saying. Because depend who we because let me who but you depend who say who we are to the crowd of Christ to be. Christ as some crown Anna with this one. Or can't be. You see, earthly governments prevail by physical force. On the yeshe, we are some depend on. And yeah, physical force of power near the. Osh ish ye shayen. Chen ye shayen. Ye shayen. Ye we, ye we, ye we, ye we. But Simon Yakupa hin in city. There be. I'm sure no. Was it the Holy Spirit? Was it? The Israeli government prevailed by Omu the Omu Yina Swan Yina Omu Yina Yina Yina Yina Yina Yina Yina Yina Yina Yina Yina Yina Yina Yina Yina Yina Yina Yina Yina Yina Yina Yina Yina Yina Yina Yina Yina Yina Yina Yina Yina Yina Yina Yina Yina Yina Yina Yina Be here as you dream, as you dream, as you dream, and you talk a pet, and you hope it is animal. And she said, no, by my pet, I let you have to you. The Holy Spirit represents worldly kingdoms under the symbol of fierce beast of prey. And the Hong Kong region said, my you say, you have some 2,100 a with beast of prey, fierce beast of prey. I just only a woman, and you're dean here, But Christ is the Lamb of God, which taketh away the sins of the world. If you go 1:29, I see his Christ with you. We're going man now, Jimmy Park, but you're free. We are some bunny. I see his plan of government. There is no employment of brute force to compel the conscience. It's in Yakubo no there. Oh no, on shout the brute force power. Maybe can be then my well what journey is or cut to honor. We need to move here. See, we move. Yes, try that. Power is our power. Into all my shout and my journey for you now. But come on, some money move here. See, apply. Also, the Jews look for the kingdom of God to be established in the same way as the kingdom of the world. Into that, you for the day. Then can see the you are saying you know you see big jiraho. Tap people in my Zika, yes, Christo, Zika, or no, or Obaji, and yeah, let's have a final super pen, let's have a fast one. I could do one for Nessa.

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And then a boy, a teacher, I'm general, but needs to see any part, your planet near the other, your human. What do you kind of cranny? It's the Ukrainian thing and buying. Look at the affair, so I ain't any thing in the canyon. It's the Nepal worship, I mean, the decking in the animal. It's not only the day, and yet you ask it for the pet. You have the four period, you have to have but the baby. The money was writing in the internet. Don't put the other. Yakupon, the woman, or no room, dear Abamo. You mean you're back in the area to the emperor. As Jesus spoke this parable, the mustard plant could be seen far and near. And Jesus Christ, or near Mizahumra, or Church of Mia, the Optimum, who said, is a Yaba, no, a bed is out which is lifting itself above the grass and grain, and waving its branches lightly. In the air, you know, over to say, yes, Christo, the Hindian, some all canon. I said, I'm proud of ye. If it's so, I just lifted itself above the gas. I just, you who said, the abano, you know, a pigeon, a bro, as in some gas, and in Yambia also, waving its branches lightly in the air, a pigeon. I was the best flitted from twig to twig and sang amid the leafy. But which means that smoking, I'm one crazy swagger. No money, I did it. Yet the seed from which sprang its giant plant was among the least of all seeds. Yes, she said, yeah, but yeah. Ah, no, it's a pajama and one crazy swagger to trick it in your mind. Hey, they're bad. Hey, kitty. Maybe I see more a corner at the chair. You put your pants up in the Indiano and the Mutia. That was the idea of communion, the idea of one man, a power of woman in Krimwa. Kimus and Ukrainian mini. Nipa Bakan in me, but it's enough for God. Or she nipata. The independent drew on one. The Bobacope and a minucropuna. That is enough. But then be an enemy of a second cocos in your cano and I nipa eight and I, Debbie. I'm sure. As I said, yet the seed side about it, yet the seed from which sprang the giant plant was among the least of all seeds. At first, it sent up a tender shot. But it was of strong vitality. It sounds that who go to the mention. You are boss of a PR, almost boss, you know, upon one. Over Jeff Brennepa, it is the Uber Jabba, it's a horn in the yard. Oh, Nanana, you have best said, Tie in it, sir. You may try it now so, oh, yes, Christopher. It will be your brand. Yes, idea, nearly. Oh, because at first it sends up a tenor shot, but it was of strong vitality and grew and flourished until it reached its present great size. It is a position in your so. But seem humble and insignificant. And he said, "Yeah, you be able to show now what basa phenomenon. But he who no embrace because only the apostle from was Kakaka. He seem very, very humble and insignificant. And he who come pursue now go again with my which one train which one journey car which my years which was it. He looks so humble and insignificant. Tani the Jacob as there compared with the earthly kingdoms, it appeared to be the least of all. By the rulers of the world, this world, Christ claimed to be a king, was radical. He said, yes, sir, he said, you can't come in. Would to a man who had done Jesus Christ? No, you can say, oh, no, but be a soul. Well, be the Nahinian Eban. I will compare with the earthly kingdoms now. I say, it's a serious Emma woman, Jim didn't offer. Yet, in the mighty truth committed to his followers, the kingdom of the gospel possessed a divine life. It's just a the mighty truth, you know, you could produce and you could put the man in the sea of another, the GD for me, I didn't.

0: Divine Life. Was it, and how rapid was it growth? How widespread its influence? When Christ spoke this parable, there were only few Galilean peasants to represent the new kingdom. Their poverty, their fewness of their members were edged over and over again as a reason why men should not connect themselves with these simple-minded fishermen who follow Christ. When the earthly kingdoms, whose God then filled the hearts of men to perish, the kingdom of Christ would remain a mighty and full. When the earthly kingdoms, whose glory then filled the earth, the kingdom of Christ will remain. So the work of grace in the heart is small in its beginning. So the work of grace in the mighty system can be as before. We want to turn the mechanism. We are going to be a show and we are going to be a scripture. In its beginning, a word is spoken. A ray of light is shed into the soul. An influence is exerted. That is the beginning of the new life. And who can measure it? When the ray of light is exerted in the person, or the light is shed into the person's soul. But many of your master men check see if I know general. Just say the influence of bad sentiment. So simply, an influence is that that is the beginning of the new life. And who can measure it? Not only is the root of Christ's kingdom illustrated by the parable of the mustard seed, but in every stage of its growth, it represents its the experience represented in the parable is repeated. And the case is a Jacopo Nahinino. For his church in every generation of God has a special truth and a special word. The truth that is a hint from the worldly wise. It's revealed to the childlike mind and humble. It's a childlike and humble minded person. It calls for self sacrifice. It has battles to fight. It has battles to fight and victories to win. And the Akundinim, we have some Akundinim, but because they are children. He had a battle to fight after his 40 days of fasting. Of course, I'm a soldier. But he has, you know, to win those battles. You know. It is the only one when you and then just say, "Who here? Who call social? Maybe you might say, we be better to ever. Who will be as an Jesus Christ mediator club? And then me who me are the. Into camp. I say the truth. I say it has battles to fight and victories to win. At the outside, its advocates are few. Into one morning, me join me. I mean, clear. Be a man also. By the great men of the world and by a world performing church, they are opposed and despised. In this ocean, great men of the world, you know, and by conforming church, a world conforming church, you know, they are opposed into who was the from who. Now, as yes, we also for the moment, you know, let's say, be a Bibiaba Cooper call. As a funeral, you will be Kofuga. This will be the compromise. You will be just in the end, too. And you won't always jam more by Castania this time. Who is an also a zero kind of. As they are opposed and despised. You're born with ya, and you know, Miss Owens, a funeral. Let's say, she be cost so not so for the beer or go quick such so. That is all you to me, idea. In here, we'll be your time. We probably will be able to watch it. But sometimes we need to question ourselves. Oshel, see John the Baptist, the forerunner of Christ, standing alone to rebuke the pride and formalism of Jewish nation. You see John the Baptist in eternity. Then you do hold me a question. What you mean is so no clock. Okay, look. I don't know how many years I've been when you are there. But you were standing alone. Eternity, eventually. Eternity, see the first bearers of the gospel into Europe. That of by Europe. How obscured, how hopeless seemed the mission of Paul and Silas, the two tent makers, as they with their companions took ship at Charles for the Philippi. They shared Paul and Silas. But you see, Paul, the agent, Paul, no, in chains, chains at Trinidad, preaching Christ in the stronghold of Caesar's. And see, wow, she says, they are Paul, or Paul. I'm sure. See the little communities of slaves and peasants in conflict with the citizens of Imperial Rome. See Martin Luther withstanding that mighty church, which is the masterpiece of the world's wisdom. Here, Martin Luther. You know, July, man, and the Protestant churches are abandoned. Of truth 30 years ago. Yeah, maybe the road was
1: Gidie na mu gidie nyinaa enipa nyansa so na emum
0: na mka ne bi pa chop
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0: 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So, can say in So, say it will reach a signal and triumphant fulfillment. As signal. Na triumphant fulfillment. Na the three superstars all can. They are bashing from now. It's plus. It becomes a fact. They are in a money in a pass. In this generation, last generation, I know you say, yeah, mother sitting, fire, I mean, they are fair. They are there. Because the last message of warning and the message is to go to every nation and kindred and tongue. We can read Revelation chapter 14, there's the 14 one. To take out of them a people for his name. It can't ask 15, 14, Revelation 18, 1, 1, and the earth shall be lightened with his glory. And then I'm not going to be able to make a man. I bet you can find the mustard seed. I'm going to say, I'm going to say, I'm going to say, I'm going to say, I'm going to say, I'm going to say, I'm going to say, I'm going to say, I'm going to say, I'm going to say, I'm going to say, I'm going to say, I'm going to say, I'm going to Abram J. Honor, no one, and who baby, a small cocoa is as a share, or no, no, kind of background, you're saying. Sometimes we just want to know a creation background with the better baby history, visiting the officer. But here's the school who wondering, and hold on, these are that's not pay a banner, and the way a fatu Mukaja say, winning, India, many money sooner, may in San Flas, I'm with me, dear. And so, Mukan will say, Napia banner, it is chef for more. Is it a fit name in here? Book can fight their being in the house, man, and bite more entry, man, and no matter what possibility. But if you see them, so be one, say, Mister, who, your first of bad baby, a boy, me a bad baby, one. I'm from that name, and I'm sure, really, I could feel be an awesome, yeah. And then slap your banner, or dear, a man, sir. A friend, oh, the media friend, and yet, fra, as he who say, hey.
1: I didn't quite see a very good shake a bravo not to my head. Said the yard, bet me at night, did you say it? TBR. A big boo or no young copper and ask them. I soon we are see any moon your men. Then your mere say, or they snap your bear as to talk a crystal for moi. Now, I mean, tears here and this young shy, your kind dear tree by way, kind dear tree. Was say what they dear, a nipper moon, a bear day. Ever share no any munyam or the dear a nipper in fine your shino. So, what the best share a him for a new woo zone. In tea saying, ah, it's a being papa's requirement. Say, yes, by your arm, Fred, a brim pony, a capitchy beau. A posso for a wine, no one a nipper moon or no fre one. Na yare for. And no one pa, no one who used to cry now as a wool janino, or none of a free woman. In one now, Bonifo do a toto, in Chimumem, or the sunny sunny Bonifo Napo. In Tia no one is a yang yamay ho quine. Say, Ja, I'm firing yenya will pay. San and Tia de Sinyasi. He said, a snapier back a ticket ticket and was he a dria. See a decrease to a semi shimua. A bin su, a bin. 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
0: Amen. 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
2: home.
0: But you're Sabra. 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
2: the car come with any other mind, I'm sure. I have said, send your old car, said it, my man, fat, or more morning, dear five, and yet, let us say, you need to use the other. Because I'm in table of four and I minimal can find to meet me in car at some panel. Need to buy off our 1 hour machine and all do me a jima. The reality of your friend is so. The edge of friend is so. Now may a dear by your jima. Now you share a dear now all car and will book on you say. If a monster see dear or say a kid to a be now bad dear a mere benina or then a yaki to a crab. Nurse is here, dear. Nay, she fear a yaket, dear. A many penny, dear, saying you name more government in our babbage, as saying you be. In the assure on your cook, my summoner, a becker, I am who's a summon, a cobbler, a summoner, a trepper, a tre, a water, so a tre, a libre, so a son, say, or some for one time, don't you say, oh, come, yes, we, dear, and I say, we'll be, but see, no cry, and a mass and panel. The more I yeah, ha, I mean, crofons are the more nan and not as them panny at the air court so. In the years we are from the penny day, yet fed the teddy come for two months to 3 years, a woman half our how near my name. Then so more yet, you man. A brow more for our how name was that renounced and uncle for so dear company a day. Idiot. It may know me and yet still be a half day, yet me near when your couple regima. When your mere juman or dear man or dear mouth. Say yen shiny tinkun grandma, the bitty my ebia, say ya doye, say ya futu, say ya castache, say ya so full be crowd, and then what to say, meaning I air a sampanibia. I was here, dip cook, Emma, Name a sampanitre. Say the issue by our mighty Asia Hindi, if you ask your Hindi, a woody puny, and eh, and ye a ding, and a ye, and me per kunkun, his son said, more than a shame go on only yet to me. The share said me a few costs will be at the Fanagina, who be over near Cosia, a cottage, and as I said, Mihiawa, Crudo, I was at Nefa by force. Into the Wahanita, or by attending enough for a thief winning, I no more, no mutias and media. Ah, Papa, we also about the DA, and all no crow, we need to Nibia, Oni and Unambia, if a sick knuckle will be, and then what about the DA? Nelson, no sinner, he knew. And yes, I mean, you to me, a worthy idea in this cane and libre nagy. Or the dear, or sin a hinny no a yard from drip a your dog a your crew a year. They say, oh, you may, I don't know, and I'm a hinny no. The open one, unya some drip, no, don't papa, unya send me a city to your home. I intimidate the a boy in your hand. If you can't make answer on your own, we are mobile. 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
1: maa.
0: Amen. Amen. Amen. Amen. But you do abeka apa hwa di seye hon. Na na okebi. But the germ in the seed grows by the unfolding of the life principle. Mika life principle. In the aka, you see, I know, chance of where you cast the life principle. Principle, any fact between the life principle now, as God has planted. Well, I say it is, its development depends upon no woman and power. The life principle, we which man up to make a biafa, the life principle now, trust me, a step before one. The life principle, this so so city no me person me so we become as me behold the proper channel your life principle o Christian who in us will be a brother being in us and a Christian woman in us will be a with the ball bra with the bobra it be the same. And I'm the question we now apart. It will you know so Christo yeah or see it development is that snap your banner. It's not by any woman they you and yet in any part I'm more than so development, you know, it doesn't depend on human being. I'm sure, but it depends on life principles. I'm not sure no. But let me tell you say, yeah, I am your friend. In a so be a Christo principle and then she say yeah. I say, he's a pastor. Each me a cook to cook anymore. It means the same. And also, Bible.
1: She said, Kakra, may me say, which question I see ya. Kakra, which my can say, she say, oh, dear to our mind, and say, you bet you on Woody, before Christmas and exam, you cry, you qua. Near Beijing, let na. Yeah, what she shot to us all by or the Ahu Brassier or Bobwa and Yafo or Paye and Noma and Di and Sugi at the panel. That's a person I am so here to us here the Dimity. Near who say a befa or how near my name when I saw no. You saw a dim could mum. I can't meet me. I can't begin to say. Yeah, yeah.
0: Well, make sure I tell you, I'm sure. I'm the question now. You have to be silent, not a moon away, but it's not meant to make us now.
3: I don't know. I mean, kaka, life principles. Obi owa oti, the credit, pepe ye, like sa. Obi a oni values anas eni a me guide. As a Christopher, onya kuba ma yema. Eso Christopher, ye ye se ye se ye se ye se ye diso. Anas eni a ya kwante ni enam. I don't know if it's in that direction. So.
0: Yo, muna ma yema sha ma ya di ma kiki bi. I mean, the life principle mi kante. Yeah, well, the fruit of the spirit. I'm sure. The fruit of the spirit, the life principle, young people, and that's what they say. You know, sir, a babon, you know, a buffoo, any Chinese, a seal, chronoboy, wood, the end, resistance, or a principle. People down there, you say, FSO. Was it the kingdom of God, you know? It's not by war. The buffoo, the ahoordine, any brain, talk a penny, is that. But the life principle I used to eat Janison. Hey, I'm a brassy, I say, we can, you know, I'm a brassy, I'm bonnet. I am ye, I was a tall. All the fruits of the spirit, you know, these are the black principles, you know. There's a little in between with Joe Moore. Yeah, dear. Yes, Daniel. Some of you know, ladies are so full, you say, that you want to say, you want to enter the diaspora to become a, you know. He pleaded, so I'm on the crime, on cross strike, in Yanko Pongo. Because when you say, there's nothing you can do. Life principles say, meet me, Yanko, didn't be a BBA, it's the Queen of Pongo, and cross strike. And God revealed. That is so, that's a man. It is the
1: Of course. And so you say impending for a dear kind of who won't go to that. And so, so no to me, a cassa, a canyam, sempa, ja, crying there, a Penny James. Penny James, pa, papa, won't go to do. And so, Bible, Revelation, Genesis to Revelation, papa, you know, canyam, semma, just say, as I will go as a for honor near the next statue in yam semka. Just a nippany bassy, bro. 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
0: 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I said, the mother said, you know, it looks very insignificant. I said, it depends, yeah, okay, you know, can only, you know, they pay me soup in the bank, crying, and she will keep me share and crying, say, that's not your banner, but say, the chef will need to say, that is a year. You know, Bunkanfa, it's a near bar, was a soon, you know, and the Malcolm, but chance to be. Yeah, and she said, oh, the mouth flew away. 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Sometimes the Yana, you cobebia. Any penny now, younger say, Timmy Capasama for who I'm part. I may ban me. To see ye can in a 10 times soon. Nay, no, no, sano. I hope you woman, and I hope you animal. Now come back soon to meet me, and ma may high nine and media assurance. I got it. Oh, be a fool, people are my papura. Now, which means so. And then maybe I'm quoted to the SA Connor. And also, I know. Say, come back, say, Faso. It's not here, but Oko, community people. As a Fubi move. But you are a Fubi, they compromise with a name, maybe a neat trust of Bobra. Unshare. Oko, Sadi, and now we be a old queen, or Namia do a good dress after the moon. Ma, also, Uber, yes, not here, but a come back. Should we, yes, yes, you change chance so. I say too many cows. Kwame say it's me. Am I a canyon? No, a deris. Oh, suffer the bone. I say, Miss Anna.
1: Pacho, Mintias, you can't crave a moon say, Yamiasam. Say, I'm so giddy, and I give a crap. I will say. Nyansafuoni ba dwemane jikra. 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Dear, a dear no, say, as soon to say, dempa. 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
0: amen. So the kingdom of Christ in its beginning seemed humble and insignificant. So compared with earthly kingdoms, it appeared to be the least of all. Because only a book when you have people might not even read into it how great you are. You must see your even so you're insignificant. And as a way too humble to be any company a class of you're financial any idea. But all the share also compared, and it was between a bass of film also compared with earthly kingdoms, it appeared to be the least. Because by the rulers of this world, Christ claimed to be a king was ridiculous. And you was a film. It's very humble and insignificant. Yet, in the mighty truth committed to his followers, the kingdom of the gospel possesses a divine life. And The true practicing now, is the practice. You say about any idea. You know, we don't bear witness to our own self. People from outside, mm-hmm. though, we will bear witness to ourselves. But you go out and be a little more.
1: There
4: be a will be able to see my canyon near the shrine.
1: I mean,
4: so buying your knee, a bibiano, and a chimney on your
3: man, and go on them, woman, and go on them.
4: It's, you know, baby, we actually be a yammy be here. Indeed, yes, they be a becker say, oh, and me call Ghana, Nagana, make him assume yammy, and I say, you sabbat a pet and I was assuming yammy. Every day, dear, I was say you're assuming a man of crowning whom. Now to me, a boy, I'm a new man, I a daddy. Yes, sir, you honey pound quire, cook one more so here ye pa, you cook one more abrabona yebon. A whole view on yammy whom. A geno see a yebon, even near see a DC any pie and can also yammy a day when we are dada. Nay, ain't to me, am I a canny answer and shrimp, baby, and that.
0: Amen. Amen. Amen. Do you say, Yanko Pona Hinino or the Afraina? They do Pelcono. They be a big ruby and I answer, yes, only one place. Then the baby, a dreamo, Uncle Femo, a Yakumo Dimo baby, as a nurses or so. Oh, the bad brother, then the people who Yanko Pona Hinian, because we are together than I ever can. I mean, yes, I mean, I mean, San Homer has a children and it's just a fun of you, never a threat. Seven years to Marcia, there may no man on my segment, I say. The Reverend Miss Manchin and I said, you all can't catch me. We saw Dumbo and I mean, I said, Mutia, Sylvia, Winko Fab, Quabiso, Minko Shirk, Minko Jim. The Apopa, I hear you know. That prepared you, Mr. Bar. Go be the farm, right?
1: That's all. I had a friend and I mean, yes, it was honor. A seminal womb was seeing Kugua Banidi. Nancy so say, yeah, can't send panel. Was the main young who said the emperor. It is say, can't send panel away. I'm not saying, come here, come, moon, send no cranny. And a year, see a day, Juma. If I can't send no fra and fear, I'll go and fear him. And you crow. It's the same, a mere conquer be in nature. If you should a command near dreaming. In tea, a becker sassa. I may have worse than fifty, so be an a sempano and told beam pragnum. Now so can you mere send be a rano, a tossemnum, or see a maqua. Yes, a joe crabby. Now, yen ya ye can sempano so. My young one said the infant, ye cano. Nay, if I said yes, ye can, yes, ye the yege manna, no crenna ye the yege man. You crenna yes, ye diso, no crenna na ye can, yes, so, and no one wabra bonny ye buana. Instead, ninan, a bed boy in yan, yamin perso be aero. Perseeing yan yam quanji. In tin quanji and one sem na ye can. Yes, ye yan said ye assemble a canopy, was it so I am canna said ye, assembling tear cry, I didn't ye. Yes, I didn't hear you, name whom you knew die be woo, and you knew die you sube by, and tears a yash ye. And I said, Yea, come, Crenno, yes, ye and Crenno, Majima, let me a boy and you one eight yen. I'm a yamias and maiden queen. Amen.
0: Amen.
1: And
3: I'm not quite mechanic, say, Yeno, the Yaka.
0: In his plan of government, there's no employment of brute force to compel the conscious. In the time of war, no,
3: When you have the opportunity, express it. Oma fawa yo famu die. Na won si so abidi wo mu a wo pese. O di yan yan yejima ya so ndem ho nko. Abon ba se ra di every day to opportunity out. I mean to me new so. And this I also met now one who say back count to man pass. Because ga kampa pa se be kana kan for be nyan. Fa sho ka so be jai. And ti yan yan be tumi bo nyam mpa ye. Opportunity, but also be a one month. I say, oh, Castor, that could be near money preaching over to you.
1: Amen. I'm saying, or Pajan in Sir Namitimachi. Obi Timachi was in him. Now we dear no Becker. We dear no Becker. And so my minister, you know, no Cassian. They say, Womu Kurana, Nis ya, Dempuna Nis, and Nis ya, I see car as one way yeg my bank. Is not a wassen, and not all more be a children agony. My mini dinner was some more kind, you know. There's all my a yard mow bank or no crown or mokran or monkai, Sandy and so on. And so nay, I dear Belbuany papa bibri ewo as a funum. Ain't you walk or pony tribuno a pair a wana back home or my young children of San Jose Ampa when also a hopa and also a yard ma. And I yew ye say no I treat you move fine. Anna would be our etias and so on. It is no dear. And Bible say my share the tree and you are. Ye mum won't the old shark mem. Nipa the share the tree and you woe. Ya made your shark mem tia comana, ya made your tomb mono. Dear William no, and more being cancer. I say more being ye the crown free in some. So, Facuco droning see em pipe bo. Ready or more could do. And now you be asking us where the worker cry. Now, sorry, them won't call you a Kenyan. Well, you mem, but now for whom the beam for a reference shop or crow or to idea when you will be besieged in Como, which may in a mere day the Acheren. And you be asking the worker cry, Nipper won't be brave. Or beam pen, or be so paper, or be here, and so in ya. And see, the inya may own cronkronbeckers at you. Now the year, Juma, or the Adumna, so you know, so not doing the army.
0: Amen. Amen. So, Bibia, obedient you all, the Kafa, the show, the other. Is it ever? Now, as I say, my man, is it Kai, a Kayano? Yeah, so the monk, the master city, no. Again, they come from all the assembly, it's in you. Oma Fantra, Falco. Yeah, the Omda Samuel. I command, you ask a financial, I said, Trust of the Sikan and Gizabas. A man summon a master sitting on the Abano, or the Afro would be a woman. I said, a whole buffer so about Unqua, memorable buffer for the Jack, a shelf full of BGB called Paul Silas, or more credit shall be treated in Roman money, who the Wesley. Your first family, the woman would be a crab bar for any other. It is just only one place. I'm trying to move be my son. I'm going to say, you talk about the couple that he knew. That is not. Now, he knew they are my own. I'll give you a person. Where's your fine Safako? If I'm called, yes, the dear Hombra, see, if I the life principle of Jesus Christ, man, the bit of Nahinino, a Gina Mani Pana, yea, you are not. Everyone, quite dear. Chapter 5 of Christ Object Lesson, chapter 5. I'll like it to the master city. I was so sincere, and it is a good thing. Because you do the person, you can't do more. Therefore, a chat here now. I'm not going to do it.

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0: Amen. 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
2: Pata mama oso.
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2: 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Sama ona wakua so di maya no peyi. And then someone, I didn't say, and some four, we are saying, we are standing in counting the head of our sick, so silver day. Maybe it would be a Romanian or quadrant before month. Then the idea may be a rather boy and saying, the need to find you, which my maid is really fast. New moon, you sure was a free rate. You see, so I wouldn't have a mayor, more than I'm here to the idea, Juma, as the first hours of the day. 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Yes, so we are mobile sending our dry team. The delay in so shall so lay out the doom among saying, eh? It should be a robber, but should be a war harm and need be a papa associate in my end. I don't fire a day, Unamo, so do you see who only radio station in Ara or no radio suiting in a radish Roman in my end. Empor, you were bashing powers and Kubusa, Empor, number all radios went in the Musa. Rather, my own concern, I see my end. 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

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Because you say, bad or beba, but, chase, as we need me. 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But, say, who could not to coin, and now we're to coin. Now, when it does so say, or ban, now I catch your search in a meba. 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
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Yet the other say in CC, when what about 24, 25 for no? Say, and CC, one got trap on one china, or the baby chumma quatu punon. Or do the whole behind the punon. Obey them, because a moa, a member what do no mudu honomono, near to punum, yes, I'm going to quatana, say chai for on. By way, the Ifurano, Ifukunun, on one the cranny key, on one they be in the hall, no one was CC or hono, or no move them, no what to punon. What do you say? See, see, oh, what's not quite no? Obeba. A church says that then, Obeba. What do you say? See, see, oh. And there, if you share for no, or mokoye, or mokotanaho, be the horn on sia, be the horn on song, be the horn on watchy, non do, or motohonoma, or money bombs, or not the sum, sana barb monocae, the sum, so then as a 12-1. I feign no more tea, and they say, if you couldn't know, ba. Daddy, you want to do the sum? And I do the sum, you want to trust them, see? And I draw connenim. Now the chair bang. Tien to sumun, you mungu, policy, and to sumun, you mungu. Nian nanti fair, fair, fair, say. I'm at the chamber. If the sumun be at the mayang. Bonnie, we are see it through sumu, eh? And then mumu, you are cosso, bonnie, a cosso. And crank it with dimp and you for them. No one saw what we need to be a good mobile abuso, handy abuso. No, can't some market say. Was he moon way in the moon? Moon is a bay. Now do pronano. Matthew 24, 29 and 30. 24, 29 and 30. Was he? Now, and then the moon, a we hear no, a chino. A we hear be beba. Brad, that day, never has to be a jitter, say no more be cosso, saying a mere drama. And young mobra, moy a ding. Obey, I just have here be cosso. In Sujiri, Fernando Japan, earthquake. Earthquake. I see ye. And none of me tea, near Sidney Pabes, a year who crashes or Munyan who deserves no more canto. He, in Suefa, in Kru, a jessie. Spain, Paja, France. According to CNN, na nipa more than 200,000. And the general two of my, as I make here this week, a year, general two of my free, or movie. Ya can't show my mom free, what? Janice said, this issue by Baba Show, my com. To Jesus Christ to say, and when you hear we are children, and Tamara, we are bedroom. Na was an airing shrine. Sank a soon bar in himself will soon be pee. By the way, dear, your tramp was on me, daddy, then so will soon be pee. And come singing up a son. Yamiasem, because I may know what Tim do a tenant in your fee in your fee. Tinamiasem, and I'm almost sure was him maybe the bar, the papers to say, or penyamiasem at tea and then swing your bit. Ni pabe china kwa tifini ya nafo. 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When you be who what a callow, Yamena Nankasa. A shaking viasse, Yamena Nankasa, a man century neighbor. That the NCC home, and yes, I dear Bano. And yes, I dear Bano. Number 30, and not only Pabano, and century neighbor daddy. 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

Yampon, a dish in your member. 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Now, I say, dear Seda, I ye come from man when I may have Janessa. In the baby, I'll tea and comfort be at a haunch here near the demo will use to use to demo. Don't know any break who I will be at. Mr. A bread to see a toy edition or so. I'm so near Simadunum pet for mammy. 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Any day, and come shake. 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I should say. Yes, you can hear it. If you know more moons from your milk, I wish you more. Would you say BB, sir, and no master, sir? Yes, and that's a son. The only thing I mean, the only thing since I be beba. The any I don't know, humor broom. Trade up on crime, I mean, I'm quite near see a timmy genie dear, near some lunny dear. A yadinia can see my em. If it's a sea, I'm no worker say, see, I'm no worker say. And there, date I'm no worker say, 14th August. About 3 o'clock. We know what I say. A Jebia Eshi with Germany, Westphalen, Ja Eshino. We know what I say. You need 10 minutes in the news. So I'm going to say, first house, I say, Jorobe, Fie Dikain. Ewo, Krubia, Yefrau Dulin, and you crocassia by your crocassia. I broach the Ghana, no monkey, crocassia, pa. Yefrau Dulin. Ah, Ufri, this is for IGD. Ufri, who no more bad dueling, who are better wear 40 minutes, mean canisa, or the meme tibeno. Baby, I'm meme tea, may call baby a shia. A match are 10-15 minutes, number. Timidia, man, when we see a cosso in our midina, me fear me, who knows, and we see a nation cosso. A shia, Sandra. Am I pretty for all could two or more honey? Now, TB asked my minimum, maybe I watch you and this, so be our TB. Be as more can say. Op you one first can be antonobotum. Op in one fat natale. Op you one fashion. No answer. A jan a chassis and a dree. A chassis and ranajo. 3:30 anajo. A dear betchy. I'm sorry. 3:30 in a janis chassis. Now has a zoo a bush and for no craning a mini. And yes, Obiko no draught in a token ho. Najatom. No way. And yes, we could pay a cushion with good room. Anna, a jan patomo, no, binny ho, and yet before being a cool room ho. Now, I'm going to say, how can there be man and matches be no way? And you are sending the corner here. The Jesus Christ of Kayan, you know. And it may know, because I say, Spain, France, UK, Uquada, a Uquada trem we are. Nanopa. Let me face in the news. Texas, from who? A ship, bru, not Chicago side. Storm, tornado. I tell you, I fear you will buy the crew back with the sway you have for Ninja Nama and chance in the TV. I was your dear name, Yaseko. The Yaseko in answer, Sissy, who could share what Jenqua. If they used to say, Hope a bar, and no more say, Nibihunu, and no more busy see a mere Hunu be no. And in the last 2 weeks, Obakaya, ye can assemble you at this same Tira, a young watcher, the Chemunson. Ye can, you know, honor my own say, ye wo to Trubenton soon be a ebbershen, a brew. Now do the kind of brew, you know, a ye at this same train watching the Chemunson, who I am not making. O brew, you know, or say, or to a dear be at his set. Oja, and a sukotria, and a moja diafra, a bass asso. No two go asses on, or say, as I sisson to Chemumi and Samu Balcon, eshe. 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Any young one, mono. 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
0: 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Like I said, do a tenant tenant. 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Was sorry, one fancy you, and your secret. What then, where the nipper honey? Ye find a cause of the nipper honey, and your secret as some near can have. Was say, one on a numb no sway ye debias want till the day I set already. Then ye yet hold that I have set it down under that. Don't fear any time, no seconds ye be peeing in Iya can. Ye daho? And ya fee. Say, I never knew can I use the class with him to have a bar. I am a set. Paro say, Yanam no so, I ye debbie see ho. 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Never present, current events, a coso. 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

0: 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So, Dr. Yama good afternoon ba Redeemer Radio. So, ewe yi.
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And yeah, maybe at the cell cholesterol said the ekan, it me free. A peso a boas upon in sinoso a boama, u sugars, osra, and also to me the baffle. And ti acquires a busiani, your garlic, onion, your cabbage, your onion, your shallot, your chive, and your scanion, and your leek. Ninina, a busiana, a jane a busium. You drew baby cry, Jane Abusiano, if it is a garlic, a ally proper sulfide, allicin, adjoining, Ninjano crano, it's me pamo. So, the pampino, and now say, and tuntum cra, it's he who say, if you mum says a cabbage, you know, sorry, say, Jane, no, would they be over there? Now will be a garlic. That's all the farm, and two grand to me, my young tea, the prefra. We beat his arm one mucia. Now, boom, two disranges, I say. A mountain to make out a beer, omunia spring tone. And tea, you young men home, so. And his animal name, my wing in a tree, the nomine, typhoid. 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You may do baby, I am now quite say, Binmo. 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
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Now pancreas in Osua, a beer, a poor poor bum, let's say if you hope. Tip and a medical can of frabba noise, no name your male womb, supponents, no, when your mea yet be a boom. So it is a woman who says, would you try Jena, ne coven? Eh, Lina sulfuric compounds in the womb, your mea yes, a boy, papa. 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In tea, mamma and fanny tea, no one saw no doctor Cocassa. Now, Utimi Churchill said the obeyano, and Cassavia, Udi Cofra, one ra, a day harbor braver. In tea, mamma and Sanya Mawi, not in from my home. Now, Emma, Emma, and your manna, on your media, my mina, no, a dear, a boy, you say, Emma. 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Now watch it here on a boy. And this Uncle Train, a wood rail war, a woman in your man, Uncle Fa or our mother. Take Mumma and Shannon, sing your partner, it's me and why. Tea, ma'am, said Mackenzie. She said the area, said the air can acumayari, sitri yari, and a cookram, and in some mamma, and yano. Nina, it's me boy. Say, near man and your media sees, sir, a to see you with me, eh, hungry. So, Munja Brosso, and near ye be henipa. So, we be, ain't he say, would you disarm your mawia? Potassium, and no a woman, nay, a magnesium, then sign your money in arm. A boy is sign your money in every home. Now, you're a mobby, as he say. Semolina, how many type of ever? Ninina, face so equally, and you see a boy be our hard dinner could travel young ya. She say, I quay, I say, I quay a cronkle, but would to me be Jane in the Gallica, Sanya, my near my ninina. It me a someone with you. Now may cancer cook cram so, and also count. So, Timra, who would the frau near in a wooden? A boy be brave. Say, if you want me, who says, I hear beauty, say, equally no more. I hear quanko any yeast infection. So it is a mra who did this animal in a coma, the year Juma be brave. In team, if you move your Omo Yen war, Western India, a bear, a pim, I have no need to know more. Omo pa garlic, and now Muchi Monsoon, a pay your money. Kwa kika
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It me a near the anity, sorrowful fire banner. 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It me mount me, said the Etienne Fatam. A baby also a boa immune system, it's a vitamin A, vitamin C, ne woman, and Miano, a dia, a boy, but I don't see whom, Nina, a dia, a boa mujama woman. The immune system no, and now we are in Pediana Sujafwa, or more wow, now to my point, I am more beable. So it covered the idea, a boy, papa, papa, papa. Immune system, and in my room, I have also vitamin C, any A, any E, any iron, Nina and Yano, when you made the CCM. So it is a wow, on per cabbage. Ya kan so so and so was anima nima we mum ya woman. E boy papa papa. T2 fiber send ye can a my own. A peso a sambua kumano adintra and yama be boom we from antioxidants. So any fiber ne woman. A papa we you mo sadia di day mu ye cholesterol niema niema no so. Ningina e buana e y frim. 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Moon down, Uncle Fa, and you may be at the set plaques in your map, who be a money per diem. So, did there be a mojan to me, Bob? Said the SFA. In Tintin, when you're half a papa who be any, said the Etienne. A pig you also a dear June Sire, a boama, ya a tire can see a man of bros will be brino, and suco fire will be bray, and yam. Cabbage fiber. Any son, your money woman, and yarn, a boy, Emma, ya, you mood drew a dozen. 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It says, oh, a beauty groovy bra, and so papa obesity, and the obese, a bee. 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

0: 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Sunday, send me glucose in business, so far up in Nina. And I live on us for a year, do my bear a hen, a hassan could see a hen. So a control sugar, a EC, a control B12, a iron, CC, Yama, and he a boama, a feeling Yama be drino, if a timid boama, a few more, my dear Biana one more a face so cabbage is so timid boa. 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
0: 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It's me a boy, papa. 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I said you see Tiano, won't you mean honey, Nansa? She said the wire mine. The answer can see a bidding. It says, near the woman does one, near Dinny be gray. She be the one, it says a poor flabby Siena, letting me unborn in Petty and said, yes, and a fatal. Sanity.
1: 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I wish I'm for doctors here to two any an electrician commono. Yum pom dinner, and there, cabbage a busiano, and ye di home commono. So I said, Miss Namo, Bombardiana Fabra. 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
0: Ya.
1: Yeah. 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Yes, so be o de green, more green, or so to mean your gout. 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
1: Ya.
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1: Okay.
0: Into the offer, so which media and come on tea in Sumanam or the fly in so.
1: Okay.
0: Okay. 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
1: Yeah.
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1: 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Say a brebia would we feed in betwa say na obiti doctor na in yin asia de. Doctor Mpachem Jahama.
0: Yo midasi eda. 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Yamay dear near Yedru, Yedru, so I Yedian. Yamankind won't know why we pray. Now, how my antinny to me. Nay, who so kind home? On pay a ya, on pay, on perse a bayari, and maybe a young or the answer. SEC on their church for a training my toss again. We near say yes, you demoned. Amen. A chop, ye mumpai. Here, Jaws read our sister on my coin, Nano Previa, and you may at your own simple cabbage. Boy, be brave, and bear quite cheerful, cheerful. And I said, there was a message, Reno, no army and home winging a dear, a home for sono, and Sanka. The dear high and so, my young. And tea on film. Then to me show and when you mean young, what they are bringing her, and fancy see a home, and more for flow, and punching my tossing bean. Say my airfully way when you are master's my saying a rear, a whoop him. We na a condo, we na a bissau, a way demon for your soap and a jink of our yes crystal demon. Sassoon yes, Rema. We dima radio mod my phone in a casa for more musici and fidiani be a shira ubia sumai, a treyashi, a breath of frosty in your coin, a sign, a be to me, a wire semi-diatre, and ye can't own shirekikan winna. Winnie a store, winnie a condo open,
1: Amen. Amen. Amen. Amen, doctor. I was for doctor say to two and a ten and canoe. And I see bebre one night addition or de a brain. But more than a city massa addition away. If you sabre que infernia grow sprout of busiano and a cabbage busiano. 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
0: amen

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About one money can be gina at Diamasa free and then who made day. Miss Sammy haunted. A gentleman Pabo knew any. Miss Odi Boy knew the canon. A Jawas some just say bonus a pair of cow and fish was all betcher. And in a bonny be a my beer rather, maybe Diamasa free. A rather fat chairman, I mean Pabo knew any. And that was it was soon for Jack. That was so a crumb or crumb. And I am mad with doing so, and then who midday. And you are dooping a rat, what you are doing, yea. Yen Sunny and Fatal. Yen Chow Momguay and Sabia. Yen Chow Momma Woo. And you are dooping a rat, what you are doing, yea. And just like a tremor that will just a major dim of his side, yea, can't say as the Danka would ding. And rather not that you are my more up there, I say. Rather, yes, Sidan, yea, now I see ya. Say, I could talk to us, say, I'm room no. And rather, yes, Sidai, I would dear, and then who midday. 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Jesus, a radiate. Be jay, I listen for a yaw for a shawan, sir. Be jaw, a quam and a shawan, sir. Maybe a doctor, Debiana. On your more conkro, what change you must enter a quenya? Be jani shawan, sir. The doctor, see you more, well, radi wouldn't him. I want the doctor, see you, right, young, well, radi wouldn't him. Wouldn't I play or pressure? I can see my doctor, Jim Musica, dear. Be do a quab any more. Who would die right on my bootway? Yeah, yes, you are good, sway. You do a quiet someone's up. Yen the dungeon, dear my sensu, Yen say yare. Nian yan yan timin, dear, no doctors in your room, near timin country, yea, and there but two nun and num and a dream move. I just say I am woman and peer when I'm money. Or say I am woman and peer when I'm money. The doctors are catching a year soon. The doctors have actually up for a year soon. Miss O'Rad, don't see young kind of wounding. I rather for China say, I rather Jeffrey were one passo. I rather Jeffrey Alian passo. Jeffrey were how mu. I rather Jeffrey were so mu. Sure, yes, so rather so by Jesu or Ubrim. Minister rather by Jesu and so am I yay. Me jam migration for what them was saying, shall we, sir? A brochure be a yet here. Who will be a money? Wouldn't be so a money? I rather almost suffering crater some home. Baby and now who made day, watching chili a sway. Watching chili running crater so. 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About the crater could tell her, I yasam. Crater could tell us why I yasam. I rather be jaw and kuan, who mom cock a test or moose shower and sat. Be jaw and your matan shower and sat. Be jaw kola shower and sat. Papa, maybe some and kurako swo. I call school and matan and you know, and so with Jim. Be jaw your man shower and sat. I rather more quiet, no more quack. I rather more bad, no more ma. I rather now for phone, Beffa. I rather now for Cassa Radicassa chair, may my. Man crying to a radin name. I rather man crying to a radin name. Radim Domo Shaman sat. Oh, my dusium. I rather swabbing young one poor, I dusium what? I rather one sumo so. Now, but Jinusuda, young them.
What I mean, Pa Bonan is so ready. Be jump past our cassacher assurance, assurance. A jaway any pole. Where the pass said it, yea. What you had to burn your decay. A what I mean, Pa Bonis is what was sorrya. In the cinchain. A jacassa fanimu. Man, young son with the mass Solomon be. Let your quo fanca sanctuary. Yen your general and you were never so rad worker sanctuary. What the man facuma panny. Near quadru and fear, your body can say radiate. Wouldn't why ye say ye? Near pastor, I yes, I will. With that was sister rad who made the rad which in chili musway. Well, chayen ya. Why some so young with Sarah, the baby on your mamma chashiano, or upon some so bad happy. Two may be all red and dreamu. So would ye ever dear see away, Yamasumu. As some I ever come, my uncle Asumu dear, and now with Snabian than dreamu. Me be a prune to a free fiacqua. Never didn't you ask some yajuma, men sent an incident we are. Ya bodia can say radi, wouldn't why ye? Yet there was a several what's him in Pibo. Let me do the inshas ye, let me do the array, and what would deem.

Lord is good all the time. Pastor spoke during business meeting regarding our tithes and offering, and he said we don't deserve pastor in our church, not because of our numbers. That's not the reason why he said that. Because of our giving, because we have poor attitude of giving, and if you continue to give like that, we don't deserve pastor. That's what pastor said, and it's true. I concur with him, and I also understand that most of us are students, most of us have immigration issues, so definitely we don't have enough money. And even if you are working, we are working 24 hours, 48 hours, the whole week, or especially the students, you are supposed to work 48 or 24 hours in the week or something like that. So we don't have enough money. So giving is a problem. But God is ushering us to give because he understands our situation. So are you supposed to obey God, or are you supposed to listen to man? You should obey God. I'm speaking English because of our sister. So those are, I can see Joshua's laughing at me. Okay, so let's read something from Proverbs chapter 3, verse 9 to 10. And it reads, honor the Lord with thy substance, and with the first fruit of all thy increase. So shall thy barns be filled with plenty, and by thy presses shall burst out with new wine. Amen. So God said we should honor him with our increase, with our substance. God knows our situation. He knows that we don't have enough. But he's also telling us to give because he blesses. You coming to Canada is not your strength. You coming to church here is not your strength. You waking up this morning is not your strength. It's by God's grace. So the little things you can do to appreciate him is to give. You can't do anything for God. The only thing you can do is to give. Because God said we should give and it shall be given to us. Those that don't even go to church, if they are good in giving, and many of them have money. Sometimes you see a colleague that she is not a Christian, he or she is not a Christian, but the person have money. You ask yourself, why is it that this person is not a Christian, but the person has money? Because they give. That's the policy of life. If you give, you're also going to get. So let's obey God's word, and let's give, and God is going to bless us. As we are calling the deacon and deaconesses to come for the offertory. Amen.

so much for today. We're thankful for this blessed Sabbath you've given upon your children to also partake in this worship. We say adoration and glory be unto your name. Father, we say we shouldn't come to your presence empty-handed. Therefore, we listen. We brought some to your name. We pray that you bless all those that are able to give. Those that are not able to give, Father, we pray that you help them with their work so that by next week or two, they will be able to give too. Bless us individually, bless us collectively as we come to your name, as we come to your church. Thank you, Father, for answered prayer.

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Amen. God bless you for that beautiful rendition. Jesus loves me, this I know. Shall we please sing the song as our sister Sally brings us the children's story?

0: Good morning.
1: Hi.
0: Hi. Good morning. Good morning, Michaela. Good morning, Glenn. Are you guys listening? Are you listening? Good morning, Obi. Good morning, Nana Che. Oh, no energy today. It's okay. How's everybody's week? Did everyone have a good week? Oh, we have one more addition. Good morning, Adepa. Okay, does everyone know my name? Glenn, do you want to sit beside me? No? Okay. Can you listen? Does everyone know my name? Yeah, what's my name?
2: Antifina.
0: That's right. My name is Antifina. So hi, everybody. How is everyone doing today? Okay, so today my story is going to be nice and short, right? But I'm going to ask questions. Yeah. But I'm going to ask questions, so all of you have to listen and pay attention, right? Okay. So, yeah. But you have to listen, okay? Okay, but you have to listen first, okay? Okay. So, does anyone know, I don't know if you guys will know, but does anyone know what this is? And everyone can answer. Matchsticks, right? Okay. And does anyone know what this is? Right. It's called a candle. Can you guys say it?
2: Candle.
0: And then this one is matches, right? Yeah. Yeah. Okay. And we use it to light a candle, right? So my story is short, but you guys have to listen, else it won't be fun, okay? Okay. So one day, my match sees my candle, right? My match sees my candle, and my match says, you know what? I want to light you, candle. But candle said, no, don't light me because I'm too scared and it's going to hurt, right? But my match said, I understand that you're scared, but you are made to shine, right? Are we made to shine? Yeah? Okay. But candle said, but then I'm going to get smaller and I'm going to melt. And my match said, but sometimes we have to give a little bit of ourselves to help somebody else, right? So after my candle thought about it long and hard, and he said, okay, I'm ready to be a helper. So I'm ready to help somebody else shine, right? So, Obi, can you help me? Can you hold this for me? Yeah? Okay. Are you guys looking? It's going to be really cool. Are you looking? What is that? Did you see that? What did it do?
2: It shined.
0: Can we shine just like this? Can we shine just? Oh. Can we shine just like that? No? We can't shine just like that, can we?
2: Yeah.
0: We can, right? Okay. Can we shine like this? Right? My candle's lit up, right? Okay. Can I hold this? So now, it has light, right? Sometimes, yeah, but are you listening? Sometimes in life, things don't go the way we want. We try two times before our candles lighted, right? Yeah, so sometimes we may get hurt. Sometimes we may feel sad. Sometimes we may get scared. But when all of those things happen, we can always talk to Jesus, right? Yes, but not yet. Jesus can help us be brave and kind and keep us going, and Jesus can help us help other people too, right? So we can always be the light, right? Can you be the light, Glenn? Yeah? Even at school, can you be the light? Can you be the light, Obi? So we can smile and share and always help because Jesus loves us. And in Matthew 5, verses 14, it says, you are the light of the world. So you and all of us will always be the light of the world. Not just mommies and daddies, not just aunties and uncles, not just brothers and sisters, but we can all shine for Jesus. We are all Jesus's candles, and he is our mighty match.

0: 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Please accept our worship and love. Amen.
1: Amen.
2: Okay, so let's go collect. Okay, but we have to collect our money. Everybody, please, we take e-transfer as well. We take check, we take pledge and everything, right?

0: Sorry, one of the children can come up and pick money from Pastor Oki.
1: Happy Sabbath, Church. Happy Sabbath, Church. Can we all please take our Bible and open to Acts 20, verse 27 to 28, and I read, "For I have not hesitated to proclaim to you the whole will of God. Keep watch over yourselves and all the flock, of which the Holy Spirit has made you overseers. Be shepherds of the church of God, which he bought with his own blood. Amen."
0: Shall we please take our hymnals and open to SDAH 361, 361, for our hymn of meditation, after which the next voice you hear will be the voice of Pastor

0: out in the desert here.
1: I want to respectfully appeal to all those who are outside. We came to church not to eat. Please, let's leave the food issues and come and sit down and listen to Jesus talk to us.

is good. And all the time, our brother Justice and his wife came to Canada exactly a week ago. And this morning they are in church, so we'd like to introduce them. Justice, can you stand with your wife? And they have a beautiful son. You all come to Calgary. We pray that you don't go to BC, but you stay here. Please be seated. Can you turn to your right or your left and greet somebody with the greetings of the Lord? Whatever you want to tell the person, please do exactly that. I will appreciate it if you sit at where your church is supposed to sit. Please sit at where your church is. And may I respectfully invite all the church leaders to come and stand forward. All church leaders, please come and stand in front. All the church leaders, choristers, sit at where your church is seated. Please, you stand in here in front. And please face the pulpit. If each church has four elders leading them, so I expect 12 people here. And please face the pulpit. Paul was about to leave the Ephesian church to Jerusalem, where the Holy Spirit has warned him not to go because he was going to be killed. But Paul, out of spiritual enthusiasm, decided not to listen to the Holy Spirit. He went. But before he left, he met the elders. And in Acts chapter 20, verses 17 through to 38, he addressed them. I am quoting what he said in verse 28. Then we pray. God has chosen you to lead your various churches. No business can thrive without customers. Customers make a business. No church can be a church without church members. And therefore, listen to the address of Paul to you this morning as we inaugurate you to lead your churches. Therefore, verse 28 of Acts 20. Please take heed to yourselves. Paul began by addressing the leaders first. He says, take heed to yourselves. Why? Because you can't give what you don't have. So you must be spiritual enough, knowledgeable enough, before you can transfer same to your church members. So Paul says, leaders, consider yourself first. Take heed to yourself. Then he said, and to all the flock, among which the Holy Spirit, not the church board, not Pastor Melchizedek, but the Holy Spirit has chosen you to lead these sons and daughters of God, which the Holy Spirit has made you overseers. Your job is to shepherd the church of God, which he bought with his own blood. Implication, God trusts you so much. Zion leaders, God trusts you so much. Maranatha leaders, God trusts you so much. Better leaders. And he has given these
individuals to you to shepherd them. Don't disappoint him. If you do it well, he will bless you and bless your families. But if you don't do it well, you have problems with God. I remember Jeremiah was the one who said, cursed is anyone who does the work of God anyhow. So the Lord has entrusted these flocks to your hands. Please take heed to yourself first. Build yourself and build the churches. A year by this time, we should be thinking of relocating from here, because our numbers will be more than this room can handle. That should be our target. When the secretary gave his report, I heard non-active, I heard backsliders. Each one of the churches you have non-active and backsliders, please look for them and bring them in, as our song said. Let us as church stand together with our leaders and let us pray. Church members, I want you to pray for your leaders in 1 minute. Before I pray, whatever you want God to do for these leaders so that you'll be impacted, please talk to the Lord about it. Mention your leader's name if you know their names, and ask the Lord to place special anointing on them that they will excel in the work he has given to them.

there's as many of you as can kneel, please kneel. Holy Father, with the greatest humility and respect, I believe sincerely you sent me here to Calgary, Ghana, SDA Church and Cornerstone. And I want to thank you for the privilege to serve. When you brought me here, this is the idea you planted in my heart. And through your son, Pastor Kwesi Ansadu, you reinforced it. And therefore, it's been done today. These are the leaders you've chosen to lead the church. Holy Father, I desire that you empty each one of them of pride and of self, and fill each one of them with humility and with service. Grant them the power of the Holy Spirit. Grant them the presence of the Holy Spirit. Jesus, when you chose the 12 we have read in Scripture, you gave them power to work for you. Anoint these leaders with power to lead your flock accordingly. They are not paid for the work they are about to start officially. But Lord, you are a just God. You reward those who work diligently for you. Therefore, I pray that because they are working for you, bless them. Bless them with the blessings of Abraham and Sarah. Bless them with the favor you gave to Joseph and David. Fill them with every spirit of yours, O God, that they will need to shepherd your flock. Bless those who are married, their homes. Bless their wives and their husbands and their children. Grant them internal peace, that they will have peace outside to lead the church. I pray for the entire congregation. I pray against any spirit of Sambalat and Tobiah that will rise up against these leaders. Let those spirits be crushed. I pray against any machination of the kingdom of darkness against the success of this program. Lord Jesus, as you are aware, you are the pastor of these two churches, Calgary, Ghana, and Cornerstone Community Churches. Lord, lead these churches through these leaders you have chosen. Cause that we will flourish like the palm tree, and our numbers will grow like the cedar in Lebanon. Let all the backsliders in the churches be brought back by your Holy Spirit through them. And let all those who are inactive be made strong and powerful and come back and join. Father, our desire is that a year by this time, we'll be thinking of moving from here because this room will not be able to contain our numbers. Therefore, give these leaders ideas that they should implement. Now, this become a reality. And our elders, leaders, may the Lord who has chosen you equip and empower you and grant you grace to excel in your various churches. I ask in the name of the Father, the Son, and the Holy Spirit, let God's people say, Amen. Amen. God bless you. Please be seated.

0: am so certain that with the Lord on our side, depending on him, we will succeed. Amen. Is there anybody who doesn't understand English here? Would like to preach in English this morning. It's already afternoon. If there's somebody like that, respectfully, you can get a machine and let an interpretation be done if you will not be offended. About 6 years ago, I used to fly an airline in Ghana. I stopped because of the way they treated their customers. One day I was traveling from Kumasi to Accra. 6 consecutive times they canceled the flight without any explanation. I was at the airport by 10 a.m. I arrived in Accra 11:50 p.m. Consecutively, they canceled the flight. No explanation. I recall those that were flying the same airline went to their office and asked, "What was the problem?" And the customer service people were rude to them. So all that we could do is to either go back home and think about the next morning, or stay until they give us another aircraft to fly. I vow from that day that I will never ever fly with that airline. Businesses thrives on customers. No customer, no business. And therefore, any business that refuses to treat customers right and with respect will go bankrupt, will fold up. The Church of the Living God is business. And church members are customers of the church or of Christ. When, by God's grace, he brought me here, I called a couple of our church members who are backslidden and those who are inactive. And a couple of them that I called, one thing ran through. "Pastor, I will not come because of the way I was treated in that church." You call this one the same thing. "Because some people among us did not treat Christ's customers well. Because of that, they left the church. And they said they are not coming back." Matthew chapter 7, the verse 12. Jesus speaking said, "So whatever Elder Danso, Pastor Melchizedek, Sister Leticia, you wish that somebody do to you, do the same to that person. If I come to your house and you welcome me well, you give me water, we pray. After prayer, we talk nicely. If there is food for us to eat, we eat. You treat me well. Jesus is saying, when you come to my house, I should do the same thing. In the context of church, if a visitor comes to this church, the way we treat him or her will determine whether he will return or he will never come back again. In the year 2023, I was invited by a friend to visit Lighthouse Chapel, Tema Community 22. Went with her, and the reception. Seventh-day Adventist Church, we don't come close. The treatment, how they treated me, and for solid 1 year, they kept chasing me. People in the Seventh-day Adventist Church walk through our doors and come. Sometimes nobody talks to them, and they go and they never come back. Customer service in the church is what I'm talking about. So why should I join your church? There are some of us listening online, some of us seated here, that you can be in church throughout the entire service. You will not even ask the person close to you, how are you doing? How was your week? Customer service matters. There are some banks, some schools, some hospitals that some of you seated here, you may have vowed never to do business with them because of the way they treat people. Evie, you are not following me, and it's a sin. If you don't want to follow, please let me know so that I don't depend on you guys. Calgary, Ghana. Church is a business. We are competing with other denominations for customers. Believe it or not, the kingdom of God needs numbers, needs people, more people. If it were not so, Jesus would not have told us, go and make disciples. We must, from today, being the day we are inaugurating this program, treat everyone who enters our door as a potential customer that must be treated well, whether he's a church member or not. Because members make the church, because members make customers make a business, I want to suggest the following as we officially begin this church within church policy or program. I believe, before I go on my suggestions, had it not been the issue of the Sabbath, there are some Seventh-day Adventist church members who will leave this church because of the way they are treated. Had it not been the issue that the Sabbath is Saturday, we will lose most of our members because the way we treat them. Those who don't know,
1: according to the GC archives and statistics, for every 10 people we baptize in our church, we lose more than 5. And when you look at the reasons, majority of them is about customer service, the way we treat people in the church. So leaders of the various churches, please, if you have enough members to stay with you, if your 30, 40, 50 members will continue to participate in your church's program, it depends on how you treat them, how you talk to them, how you engage them, how you look for them. That is why Jesus said,
2: amen. So for you, that was a bit as opening Simon and Pabin Petro, Sabri, Nyamed, the number kind and sir. Nyame akwa ma no kwan se ne woni e be che nyame asem. Elder Emma, good afternoon, ba Redeemer Radio so wi yen.
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3: 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Wow, they ama. A yay, Yamia this year, Machiamo, a ready excuse of demo. Titibrinumua, Ganomi and Sir Abuino, a empire, Bobrepa, and Timpaya, so penny about my eno. Or so, I a crowd or so, mamma yay. Ninti, the baby, my baby, so. Gidiemu no meaning say a bay in shra. His answer, no me and some pie will brim. Anna, Elijah, a born on pie, a man Jeffrey Sro, a beshe for the no. No me and some pie will break cronamo, and a yesu a can it too horse will be and quite young one juma. And in tea, pie bar, with a may ma, Abraham, a boma. No, se on fan of Isaac in Coba for Diano, a brand of so ya, mua pepe, pe. Or the Sikane, why is the kino? A raditian, say. Abraham, and found San Cabo Frano, in Yenipa Muja, enemy here. A mumu jay, a bachelor, a boa crosswa, Faba for the daughter, no honor. Now we shall be Pomoria, so say, yeah, Ujay, and free him a beshe ho. A kind of miracle God. Yeah, Dana say, we are baby our team in Libya, Yamin Shrao. Sir, when you are daje, 8 year Redeemer Radio. Now, Yamme, may the men of wine, Yamme, Mobro, whom woo, and all the adum me know. Or dear me a frat as a four home, and the 16th of August. Yamme, I inca would ding as a damn for Christmas on count, or my mom pie. Oduman kuma misrao wakua. 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Why they bet my dear friend in some? As some are all canon. That's over 25 for Ninia, or sin a set a radicia near the Marima no moon po. Wabegi, dear no way who, and so adia, what for the friend a more fee. Namira, mini dear, or no ham no be ham. Namira, mejo manqua. Praise the Lord. 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Baby, I watch here. I'm a person, my normal chair. I was a mimunye. Every man is free to choose what power he will have to rule over him. Obiara, obiara, obiara, walk. Akwenya se. Uchire niya u on shawo so. Ana on. Udu uti question na se. Misisubi u. Every man is free to choose what power he will have to rule over him. Desire of ages, page 258. Yes, Christo. Enuma Samoa, Oma Yetreto Hunye. None have fallen so low, none are so vile, but that they can find deliverance in Christ. Obia niwa, one more we say, who from no, akwanya wo ho se, o tunsu se Yesu jeme, famiye dia wo pa, obe jemu kura, uyakituo, uyakesio, utise bienyo, oye domarima, enintuuma ho kwanya, obe jeo unkwa. The Dominic, in place of prayer, could utter only the words of Satan, yet the heart unspoken appeal was heard. No cry from a soul in need, though it failed of utterances in words, will be unheeded. Those who would consent to enter into covenant relation with God of heaven are not left to the power of Satan or to the infirmity of their own nature. As someone can hear say, maybe a home money above one, maybe a home money person was simple, but quite on Yanko Pong, Ben, or Tiawu soon. Na bibia niwa wo bia wano aka onyame ente na enige sema ewo mu kwa poni se apam a woni nyame wo efa woni na yonkofa mu no osoro atie saa de na obonsam nya kefa biara wo wu abraboso sa wo so be fa Yesu wo so be kisu Yesu wo so be hwa no de a ozi de invite by the Savior, let him take hold of my strength, that he may make peace with me, and he shall make peace with me. Hallelujah. As in the spirit of darkness will battle for the soul once under their dominion, but angels of God would contend for that soul with prevailing power. 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

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And send it also, Christ came to break. The shackles of sin slavery from the soul. 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
1: 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Amen
2: Matthew chapter 7, the verse 12. Jesus speaking said, so whatever Elder Danso, Pastor Melchizedek, Sister Leticia, you wish that somebody do to you, do the same to that person. If I come to your house and you welcome me well, you give me water, we pray. After prayer, we talk nicely. If there is food for us to eat, we eat. You treat me well. Jesus is saying, when you come to my house, I should do the same thing. In the context of church, if a visitor comes to this church, the way we treat him or her will determine whether he will return or he will never come back again. In the year 2023, I was invited by a friend to visit Lighthouse Chapel, Tema Community 22. Went with her, and the reception. Seventh-day Adventist Church, we don't come close. The treatment, how they treated me, and for solid 1 year, they kept chasing me. People in the Seventh-day Adventist Church walk through our doors and come. Sometimes nobody talks to them and they go and they never come back. Customer service in the church is what I'm talking about. So why should I join your church? There are some of us listening online, some of us seated here, that you can be in church. Throughout the entire service, you will not even ask the person close to you, how are you doing? How was your week? Customer service matters. There are some banks, some schools, some hospitals that some of you seated here, you may have vowed never to do business with them because of the way they treat people. If you are not following me, and it's a sin. If you don't want to follow, please let me know so that I don't depend on you guys. Calgary, Ghana. Church is a business. We are competing with other denominations for customers. Believe it or not, the kingdom of God needs numbers, needs people, more people. If it were not so, Jesus would not have told us, go and make disciples. We must, from today, being the day we are inaugurating this program, treat everyone who enters our door as a potential customer that must be treated well, whether he's a church member or not. Because members make the church, because members make customers make a business, I want to suggest the following as we officially begin this church within church policy or program. I believe, before I go on my suggestions, had it not been the issue of the Sabbath, there are some Seventh-day Adventist church members who will leave this church because the way they are treated. Had it not been the issue that the Sabbath is Saturday, we will lose most of our members because the way we treat them. Those who don't know, according to the GC archives and statistics, for every 10 people we baptize in our church, we lose more than 5. And when you look at the reasons, majority of them is about customer service, the way we treat people in the church. So leaders of the various churches, please, if you have enough members to stay with you, if your 30, 40, 50 members will continue to participate in your church's program, it depends on how you treat them, how you talk to them, how you engage them, how you look for them. That is why Jesus said, whatever you desire that people should do to you, do the same thing to them. Church growth is not about prayer. Prayer has its role. But church growth is how you value human beings, how you care for human beings. Leaders of the various churches, your members will continue to be loyal to you depending on the way you care for them. All night is good, but if you don't treat me well, I will not come for all night. Picnic is good, but if you don't treat me well, I will not attend your picnic. You want me to give tithes and offering? Tell me, show me how you treat me. You want me to support the church's local budget? Please treat me well and I will give you more. If you don't treat me well and I get hurt, I won't support, I won't attend. Proper treatment of people is what we need in the church now. Prayer and fasting can wait. Let us intentionally begin to treat our customers, church members, I mean, well. So, number one, let me go ahead because of time. We've all been complaining as a church from the general conference level throughout, through all the local churches, that we are losing our youth, we are losing our members, we are. We must begin to do the same thing differently. We must begin to do what we are doing differently, but the same thing. There is a Sunday church that was chasing me to be their pastor, even though they knew I was an Adventist pastor. They gave me incentives. We'll buy a house for you. We'll give you a 4x4 car. We will triple your salary the SDA people give to you. We will. Motivation. If I had wanted money, I would not be here. Pastor, why are you telling us this? I'm saying this, especially to the leaders, that when people are motivated well, they will get the job done. This church, very big church in Ghana, for one solid year, the senior pastor kept emailing, kept calling. Seventh-day Adventist Church. What we need, apart from all the prayer and the fasting and the Sabbath school, is proper treatment of people in the church. Proper care. Some of you have visited other Sunday churches, and for a long time, telephone calls kept coming. Oh, we're just calling to find out how you are doing. We have instituted the same thing in the churches. You have leaders of 5, leaders of 10. Keep calling our members. Let them know that the leaders think about them. You may not have money to give to them. You may not have goods to give to them. But we are checking on you. Is there anything that you want us to help you with? Mental health is a serious issue in this country. People get depressed often and easily. A call can make a church member feel belonged. Leaders call. So number one, demonstrate care. I would desire every Sabbath to see, at least if you run a roster, a leader in the church standing at the door, welcoming Bethel to Bethel, welcoming Maranatha to Maranatha, welcoming Zion members by handshake, and leading them to their seat. Customer service. Because people don't care how much we know until they know how much we care.

0: your church members. Elders, know your church members. Leaders, know your church members. Not by name, but know them. Let's visit them. Let's call them. Let's be there for them in their difficult moment. These days, calling somebody to pray on phone doesn't cost anything. So Zion leaders fall. To call four members a day to pray for them will make somebody's day. Know your church members. Number three, because of time, I want to rush. Accept complaints in good faith. Accept complaints in good faith. Nobody is exempt from making mistakes. You will make mistakes as a leader. And if a church member draws your attention to it, do not think that you are the leader and therefore whatever you have said is final. No. Accept mistakes. Complaints in good faith. Oh, okay. Thank you. We'll work on it. Number four, appreciation. Appreciation. Once a while, organize appreciation for your members at Joshua. We want to appreciate those who have been consistent for our meetings. Something small. We want to throw a party. Somebody is celebrating his or her birthday in our church. We want to organize a small party for a person. A gift voucher from Zion to a Zion member who is celebrating his birthday. Maranatha, we are all moving to Sister X's house because she just gave birth. We want to celebrate with her. Appreciate. It makes people feel that they are important. One of the things we have been doing as pastors and leaders of this church is what in business is called relationship entropy. It simply means, oh, no matter what, they will come. No matter what, they will come. No matter what, because we have the best of goods, we have the best of everything. We are Adventists, we have the truth. No matter what, they don't have alternative. Sabbath is Sabbath, it's Saturday, they will come. No. One pastor, senior pastor in Ghana said, if the SDA church has an alternative SDA church, the main SDA church will suffer. Because we don't have alternative SDA church, we take members for granted. Leaders, beware. Oh, as for our members, even if we don't call them, Wednesday they'll come for prayer meeting. Sabbath they'll come to church. No. Follow up. John 21, 15 to 17, I'm closing. Peter had promised Jesus, if everybody will abandon you, forget it. As for me, till death. Peter abandoned Jesus. Peter decided to go back to his former vocation of fishing because he knew that when Jesus resurrects, he's not going to consider him again as part of his team. And the Lord went to where he was fishing. And when Peter saw him, we know the story. Then Jesus brought all of them to the shore. Peter roasted some of the fish he caught, and after eating, this is what Jesus said. So when they had eaten breakfast, John 21, 15 to 17, I'm closing. Jesus said to Simon Peter, and by context, Jesus is saying to you at Augustine, Elder James, Elder Gideon, and the other elder that is with you, Pastor, God's Word, Elder Jibri, Elder Bergen,
1: at Abedu. Jesus is speaking to you at a Gideon, at a Joshua, and all your elders.
0: Do you love me
1: more than your profession, your vocation? Then Peter said, yes, Lord, you know that I love you. And then Jesus said to these elders, I've mentioned your name. I've made you leaders of the various churches. Feed my lambs. Again, Jesus said to these elders the second time, elders, leaders of tens and twenties and fives, do you love me more than anything in your life? Peter said, yes, Lord, you know that I love you. Jesus said, tend my sheep. He said to him the third time, Simon, Joshua, Gideon, Pastor Gosworth, do you love me? And you responded, yes, Lord, you know that I love you. And Jesus is saying, feed my sheep. The only thing that will make us grow is not evangelism. The number one thing that will make us grow is how we treat people who are already in the church. And when they are treated well, they will go and tell others, this church, we treat people well, so come. My prayer is one, that the Lord will use Bethel, will use Maranatha, will use Zion, that every member whose name is here, but as we speak, he or she has decided never to step here. And those who have become inactive, the Lord will use all of us.

0: If what the Lord gives to us, we cannot take care of them, we should not waste our time and money to bring new people. That's my position. If what God has already given to the church, we cannot treat them well, let's stop evangelism. Because the same people, new people that we're going to bring, we're going to treat them bad and they walk through the door. Let us do homework. Any member of Calgary Church, that each of the churches you have been given that you know they've stopped coming here, Jesus is saying this morning, go and bring them. And when we come together again as one family, heal all the wounds, we can go with mighty force to bring those who never know Jesus. If you do that, I am committed to doing that. Is anybody here who want to do that? I want you to rise so that we pray. Father, we have, according to the James report, about 23 inactive members, about 9 or 7 backsliders, totaling 30 or 32. If they were here this morning with us, the other seat would have been filled. We want to apologize to you, each one of us, the roles we have played in sending them away from the fold. Lord Jesus, we are sincerely sorry. We apologize, make atonement for us, and do not lay it to our charge. We are up on our feet that beginning today, each one of us will look for a lost sheep. Each one of us will seek our brother or our sister who has become weak, inactive, or who has backslidden. Therefore, we ask that the Holy Spirit will fall upon us mightily right now as he did on the day of Pentecost. And Father, resource, equip, and empower that each one of us, when we step out, we will call a sister, a brother that we did not see today. And if need be, we have to go there and visit him or her. We'll go and show care and love as we study today in the Sabbath school. And a week today when we meet, let our numbers, O God, not dwindle, but let our numbers increase. Bless this church. Bless the leadership. Bless the members. We're praying especially for the students. Please, you are their hope, Holy Father. Make things work for them. And make things work for all of us. In Jesus' name we pray. Amen. Amen. Please be seated.
1: Amen. And what do we say to Pastor? God bless you, Pastor. Shall we take our hymns and then open to SDAH 359 for our closing hymn?

0: Amen. Before Pastor does the benediction, I want to invite Elder Augustine and then our sister Millicent. By the grace of God, they celebrated their birthdays this week. And so please come forward. And then as Pastor prays over the service, he will bless you as well. If there is anybody who had their birthday in the week, kindly join them as Pastor prays for you.
1: You have to celebrate Zion, you have to celebrate.

us pray. Father, before they were born, you knew them. It was your decision to bring them on earth in this dispensation, because you have special assignment for them to do for you. Those who were born on the same date as they were born, as we speak, some of them are not alive. Some have even gone mad. There are some in prison. There are some in all kinds of difficult situations. But you have favored Augustine, you favored our mother, you favored Millicent. You've given them another life, another year. They are before you to say thank you. You have brought them this far and not they themselves. So to you be all the praise, all the glory, all the honor, all the adoration, and all the thanks. Holy Father, I pray and plead, if in their lives they have offended you in any way, that the offense is still on their record in heaven, on this special Sabbath day, where they have approached your throne to say thank you. May you accept atonement from Jesus on their behalf and forgive all sins and iniquities that are standing on their record. And Father, clothe them with your righteous robe and let their names, if not already there, enter into the book of life. We present them to you. They are your daughter, your daughters, and your son. I ask that you lay your hands on them and bless them. Bless them, Father. We desire long life for them. Bless them, Father. We desire good health. Bless them, Holy Father. We desire spiritual growth. We desire indwelling of the Holy Spirit for them and in them. We plead for breakthrough of all dimensions, financial breakthrough, marriage success. All kinds of blessings, let it be their portion this Sabbath day. If the enemy has anything against them, Father, please overrule it. Cause that whatever reasons and purpose for which you brought them to Canada will be fulfilled according to your plan for their lives. In a very special way, we ask that on birthday you give gifts to your children. So, Father, give them gifts. Amen. On this day, bless them with special gifts from you, Almighty God. We pray for the entire congregation, those who will be celebrating their birthday in the week we are entering and in the month. Please prepare them and bless them. Holy Father, our desire is that none of us in this room, and those who are online and those who couldn't come, will be candidates for hell. But each one of us, Father, you do whatsoever you have to do in us and to us to make us candidates for heaven. So let no Calgary Seventh-day Adventist Church member be lost. Jesus, when you appear, so resource us, equip us, empower us to do that which you want us to do, for you to save us. And our Lord, as we ask that Aaron pronounce the priestly blessing so that you will bless your people, Holy Father, my son, my hand is up. I therefore plead that you begin to bless this congregation. God's people, the Lord bless you and keep you. The Lord make his face to shine upon you everywhere you go. May he grant you peace in whatsoever you do, as long as it honors him. And may the Lord open all closed doors in front of you and grant you access to places that you yourself have never dreamt of going. May the Lord make each one of you the head and not the tail. May you abound to the east, to the west, north, and south. May you be blessed by the Almighty God, that people will call you blessed. In the name of the Father, the Son, and the Holy Spirit, the blessings have been pronounced. Let God's people respond with an

0: 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If your windows or doors are over 5 years old, you can...
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2: Well, this morning we're going to talk about a theme that is sometimes addressed during this time of year when people are thinking about the first coming of the Lord. You know, we're excited about the second coming of the Lord, and we can learn some things about the second coming by looking at the first coming. And we remember the story where when the first coming of the Lord was announced, you read in Luke about those angels that saw it, and they had a message of peace. Our message today is dealing with the subject of how can we have inner peace? Who wants true spiritual inner peace? I thought I'd give it a very simple title because I want to share with you what the Word of God says on how you can have that peace. I suspect that a lot of people that go to church, a lot of people that have the name of Jesus do not have the peace of Christ. Just based on the statistics, so many people that go to the hospital are there because of stress and anxiety. Most of the medication that is sold is dealing with stress and anxiety. Anxiety, of course, being the opposite of that peace. And Jesus tells us over and over again, He longs for us to have that peace. Well, we first read when Jesus came the first time about this heavenly message of peace, when the angels appeared to the shepherds. And it says in Luke chapter 2, verse 13, "And suddenly there was with the angel," this one angel gives the message, and all of a sudden the skies peel back and there's a whole choir of angels, "a multitude of the heavenly host praising and saying, glory to God in the highest, and on earth peace and goodwill towards men." And many in the world love to recite these words and talk about how Jesus came to bring peace on earth. And this is often misunderstood. We'll get to that in just a moment. But what's being offered to us when it tells us that God is wanting us to have this peace? It is true. God wants us to have peace on earth. But there will never be peace on earth until there is peace in us. One of the big problems with the world today is that people do not have peace, and that then leads to all kinds of problems and anxiety and stress and war and death. First, we must have peace in us. What is peace? What is peace? Well, you've got the Bible word in Hebrew. You find the word shalom. Now, the word shalom is it's a very broad, encompassing word. It's kind of like if you go to Hawaii and they say aloha. They say aloha, hello, and aloha, goodbye. And aloha means love. But in Hebrew, the word shalom means peace, safe, well, happy, healthy, prosperity, or favor. It basically means anything good that God has to offer. I wish that upon you. And today it's even a common greeting among Jews. They see each other, shalom, shalom. And you find Jesus often saying that. You find the word peace in the Bible about 429 times. Now, there's small differences if you're reading some versions. They may choose another word. But it's a very common word in the Bible, peace. Now, that's the Old Testament, shalom. New Testament, it's the word Irene. And if your name is Irene, your name is peace. I don't know if you knew that. Any Irenes here today? It's not as common as it used to be. Or Mildreds? You got a Mildred out there? Well, those used to be popular. Winifred? Got a Winifred? So, yeah. But if I were to say Aaron, any Aarons out there? No. Yeah, see, they're more common. But so that's what the word Irene is, the Greek word for peace, and it means similar, peace, prosperity, one, quietness, rest, to set at one. The dictionary definition of peace, freedom from disturbance, tranquility, a quiet and a calm state of mind. It is the opposite of anxiety, fear, turmoil, and anger. I think we all want that freedom from anxiety, that peace, that calm state of mind. We're going to talk. This is a 3-point sermon. I don't often do this. I usually have like 30 points. But I've got some sub-points in these 3 points. But there's really 3 points. We're going to talk about the wrong peace, the wrong kind of peace. We're going to talk about the right kind of peace. And then we're going to talk about the road to peace. And so first, what peace is not. When the angels were saying peace on earth, they were not saying that they are hoping that the United Nations is going to find a solution. This is not the peace that the Bible is talking about. When we think about peace on earth, it's not that. Look at what Jesus says about the last days. He does not predict peace. And there'll be signs, Luke chapter 21, verse 25. There'll be signs in the sun, in the moon, and in the stars, and on earth, distress of nations with perplexity. The sea and the waves roaring. It's talking about a storm. Men's hearts failing them from fear. Does that sound like peace to you? And the expectation of those that are coming on the world. It says the world's leaders will have perplexity. They can't solve the problems. They're anxious. Their hearts are failing with fear. The prophecies do not foretell a world in a state of bliss prior to the second coming. Jesus said, there will be wars and rumors of wars right up to the end. That's not the peace the angels were talking about. Jesus said in John 14, 27, peace I leave with you, my peace I give to you. And notice what he says, not as the world gives do I give to you. He said, it's not the kind of peace the world gives that I'm offering you. Do not let your heart be troubled, neither let it be afraid. And then Christ says in Matthew chapter 10, do not think that I came to bring peace on earth. Now, wait a second, Pastor Doug. Don't think that I came to bring peace. I thought Jesus, the Prince of Peace, came to bring peace. He didn't come to bring global peace among the nations. Matter of fact, he said, don't think I came to bring peace. I did not come to bring peace, but a sword. This is not the peace that Jesus is offering. It's interesting, Jerusalem is called the City of Peace, and it's been destroyed by war and rebuilt 27 times. City of Peace. Herbert Hoover said, peace is not made at council tables or by treaties, but in the heart of men. I always thought it's interesting that the Peace Prize was developed by the man who invented dynamite. Albert Nobel, or Alfred Nobel. So when we talk about the wrong kind of peace, the peace that Jesus is offering is not physical peace. We think, oh, if I just could have relief from my physical suffering, then I'd have peace. Well, it would certainly feel better to have that kind of tranquility. But Paul had a thorn in his flesh, and God said, I'm not taking it away, regardless of your faith, because it's through that you're staying humble. I remember going to the hospital when I lived in New Mexico. You've probably heard of La Vida Mission. How many of you have heard of La Vida Mission? We worked with them in the Navajo Reservation for some time. And it was founded by a lady named Vida Shoulder. A lot of people don't know that, who went to work among the Navajos a long time ago. We knew her later in life. She lived in a trailer right outside of our mission compound. Very sweet, godly lady, was a nurse, spent her life doing ministry among the Navajo people. When she got old, she was dying in the hospital from congestive heart failure. And I guess she had a lot of pain, struggling to breathe, a lot of angina pain. And I went to see her, and I could see her wincing, and I was not trained in hospital visits. I'm not really good at it. It's because I'll always say something like, how are you? You know, and they got all these tubes and machines and things, and I don't know what to say. And she said, I said, Vida, how are you? And she said, oh, God is so good. I'm so thankful. He's been so good to me. I can't wait to see Jesus. And I thought, you know, it was clear that she was suffering physically, but she had this inner peace that was not at all connected with her physical health. So when the Bible talks about peace on earth, that's not talking about peace in your body, though we all hope for that. We all hope that there's peace among nations. It's not even talking about domestic peace. Now, I pray that you've got peace in your family. And Martin Luther said, to have peace and love in a marriage is a gift that is next to knowledge of the gospel. It is right up there with the knowledge of Christ and the gospel is to have domestic peace or peace in your family. But Jesus did not offer that peace. He said, I've come to set a father against his daughter and a daughter against her mother-in-law, husband against wife, children against parents. Unless everybody in the family's got Jesus in the heart, you're probably not going to have a lot of domestic peace. Some of you even have Jesus in your heart and you don't have domestic peace. So it's not talking principally about that, though I think we should strive for and pray for peace in our families. Amen? But that's not the peace that the angels were talking about. It's not financial peace. We all think, oh, you know, if we could just get the unemployment down, and it's down now, and inflation under control, keep interest rates low, have economic prosperity, we'd be at peace. And for some of us, it's not just that the country would have economic prosperity. You would like to know that you've got plenty of money in the bank and you'd sleep better at night. A lot of people are anxious about finances. Well, I've got news for you, that if all your financial problems were taken care of, that would not bring you the peace the Bible is talking about. It's not a financial peace. A lot of wrong ideas about what this peace is. It's a lot of false concepts of peace. Ezekiel 13:10, because indeed they've seduced my people saying peace when there is no peace. We think just having, you know, a lack of strife means that you've got spiritual biblical peace. If your idea of peace is based on world conditions, you'll lose it when you turn on the news. If your idea of peace is based on finances, then when the stock market goes down, your peace goes down. If your peace is based on domestic bliss, then any argument in the family will rob your peace. True peace is not based upon external circumstances, but an internal relationship with the Lord. Some people try to escape their anxiety and they get an illusion of peace because they're on medication. Now, I'm not saying that, you know, there's some people who need to be on medication, and we're not recommending that you go off your medication and come here. Try that somewhere else. we're not talking about that, but you, let's face it, some people are medicated with drugs and alcohol and they think, yeah, I feel pretty good. There's a lot of people on their way to hell and they've got an illusion of peace. It's like Peter sleeping on death row. A lot of people, the devil does, he basically inoculates some people, or he injects people with this false sense of peace. I know a few people who are atheists and they seem very comfortable with it. I'm thinking, how can you have comfort with no purpose in life? 1 Thessalonians 5:3, for men say peace and safety, then sudden destruction comes upon them as labor pains, is not very comfortable, upon a pregnant woman, and they shall not escape. John Bunyan said, if we have not quiet in our minds, outward comfort will do no more for us than a golden slipper on a gouty foot. He's got a way of doing things, of saying things. So there's this wrong worldly concept of what is going to bring peace. Now, without keeping you in suspense, I think everyone knows what the right kind of peace is. It comes from God. Psalm 29, verse 11, the Lord will bless his people with peace. Someone said, peace is one of those things like happiness, which we're sure to miss if we aim at it directly. We find peace when we find God. It's like people say, I want happiness, and they strive after happiness instead of striving after God and holiness. And the way to find happiness is not by aiming at happiness, but aiming at holiness, then you'll find the happiness. The way to find peace is not by looking for peace, but by looking for God, you will find peace. Did that make sense? And people often are aiming at the wrong thing. If your focus is on having God and having God inside, that will then result in peace for you. Job 22, verse 21, this is a great verse, it really says it all. Acquaint yourself now with him and be at peace. As you are acquainted with God,
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2: That'll bring peace into your life. God is the essence and the source of peace. Matter of fact, 7 times in the New Testament, God is identified as the God of peace. The God of peace, the God of peace, the God of peace. I think it says the Lord of peace once, and it says the King of peace once. But so 7 times, God identifies himself as his very nature is peace. I know we like to say God is love, and that is true. But don't forget, he's also peace. Think about it. The worries in the world and the troubles in the world and the problems with sin and the wars and the sickness and the death. Don't think too much about it. It's depressing. But when you think about all these things that might make us anxious, now picture God. God is on a throne. He's the sovereign of the universe. Is God worried about the future? Why would he worry about the future? Does he know the future? Does he have power over all things? He's all powerful. Can you, in your mind, ever conjure a picture where God is wringing his hands, perspiration dripping from his forehead? His brow is furrowed. He's pacing the floor because he's wondering how it's going to turn out. I mean, when you think about it, it's really absurd to picture God as worried. So the closer you draw to Christ, and Christ is God, the more you become like Christ, the more peace you enjoy because you become Christ-like. And the Bible says, let this mind be in you, which was also in Christ. When you've got the mind of Christ and the mind of God, you're at perfect peace because you know that he's in control of all things, that he loves you and he has your best interest in mind, and whatever's happening, as long as you're doing your part to walk in his will, you have nothing to worry about. That's a wonderful, liberating experience. When you don't have to be afraid, God is the essence of peace. You read in Romans 15, verse 33, now the God of peace be with you all. Amen. 1 Thessalonians 5:23. Now may the God of peace himself sanctify you. God does not bite his nails. He does not pace the floor. He is the essence, the very definition of peace. And the Lord even told his priests, he said, I want you to put my blessing on the people, and this is how you do it. Now may the Lord bless you. This is Numbers 6, verse 24. The Lord bless you and keep you. The Lord make his face to shine upon you and be gracious to you. The Lord lift up his countenance upon you and give you shalom. The peace. God's blessing is what? His peace. What could we want? I mean, the capital city we're going to live in through eternity is called what? The new Jerusalem, city of peace. The destiny of all believers is peace. Blessed are the meek, they will inherit the earth, and it'll be a kingdom of peace. Peace does not consist in the absence of danger, but the presence of God. Now, God does not want us to be anxious. Two reasons. It's bad for you, and it's bad for others. Your anxiety is not only bad for you, your anxiety is bad for others. First, it's bad for you. God wants you to have peace. He loves you. Anxiety in the heart weighs a man down, is what Solomon said in Proverbs 25. Are you aware that heart disease, asthma, obesity, diabetes, headaches, depression, panic disorders, gastrointestinal problems, and accidents are all stress-related? I think the first 5 categories of disease that kill the most people are connected with anxiety and stress. Most of the medication that is purchased, as I mentioned, is stress-related. People are longing for peace. The entertainment industry, the whole idea of being diverted from what? Diverted from worries. People are looking for diversions because they have no peace inside. And so they go on these trips and they take the drugs and they sit and they're entertained for hours with binge watching to forget the anxiety because they're looking for peace. Peace is what God wants you to have. Anxiety is not good for you. In this confused world, some people have peace while others go to pieces. Peace has six enemies: fear, greed, ambition, envy, anger, and pride. In fact, I was wondering if I'd remember to mention this. Yeah, Duke University did a study on peace of mind. Now, I'm not suggesting we get our peace of mind from the findings of Duke University, but this is what they came up with. Some factors they felt that contribute greatly to emotional and mental stability are the absence of suspicion and resentment. Nursing a grudge is a major factor in unhappiness. Well, the Bible says, forgive people. Not living in the past. An unwholesome preoccupation with old mistakes and regrets and failures leads to depression. A lot of people have no peace because of all their regrets and they're living in the past. Paul said, forgetting those things that are behind. Amen? Not wasting time and energy fighting conditions you cannot change. Cooperate with life instead of trying to run away from it. Some of you remember that old tranquility prayer. Lord, give me the wisdom to... Oh, no, it says, give me the courage to change the things I am, the serenity to accept the things I cannot change, and the wisdom to know the difference. Something like that, right?
5: Right.
2: There's some things we can't change. If you don't like that you don't have curly hair, don't go through life regretting it. You know, you spend all your time perming all the time trying to get that curly hair. And people just, they don't like the way they've been made. Some things you may not be able to change. So just be happy with it. Oh, wait, I lost my list. Force yourself to stay involved with living in the real world. Some people are...
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7: amen Our Redeemer Radio at year 4. May you now have a quaver. The Sabbath, but what your king kind of so. Now, to your chair, moon, it drew be a beer, can see a best name to move you. Or say the devil's strategy against Sabbath keepers. 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
5: The devil's strategy against Sabbath keepers. Shall the friend of iniquity have fellowship with thee, which frameth mischief by a law? They gather themselves together against the soul of the righteous and condemn the innocent blood. Psalms 94, verse 20 to 21. As the people of God approach the perils of the last days, Satan holds earnest consultation with his angels as to the most successful plan of overthrowing their faith, says the great deceiver.
7: Ose, onyankopo enkrofo ebe ye wiase we si abakwoso mawie ye no. 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
5: The Sabbath is the great question which is to decide the destiny of souls. We must exalt the Sabbath of our creation. We have caused it to be accepted by both worldlings and church members. Now the church must be led to unite with the world in its support.
7: What's it? 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
5: We must work by signs and wonders to blind their eyes to the truth and lead them to lay aside reason and the fear of God and follow custom and tradition.
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5: I will influence popular ministers to turn the attention of their hearers from the commandments of God. But our principal concern is to silence this sect of Sabbath keepers.
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5: We must excite popular indignation against them. We will enlist great men and worldly wise men upon our side and induce those in authority to carry out our purposes. Then the Sabbath which I have set up shall be enforced by laws the most severe and exacting. Those who discard them shall be driven out from the cities and villages and made to suffer hunger and privation.
7: Ose, afe, yebetri ewiasi enyansafuo. 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
5: When once we have had the power, we will show what we can do with those who will not swerve from their allegiance to God. Now that we are bringing the Protestant churches and the world into harmony with this right arm of our strength, we will finally have a law to exterminate all who will not submit to our authority.
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5: 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But before proceeding to these extreme measures, we must ensnare those who honor the true Sabbath. We can separate many from Christ by worldliness, lust, and pride. They may think themselves safe because they believe the truth, but indulgence of appetite or the lower passions, which will confuse judgment and destroy discrimination, which will cause their fall.
7: I say, I'm saying that, sir, and she say, yeah, who we saw streamery, and you ma, who we say, babano. 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
8: Satan's groundwork for the final conflict. June 5th, the image to the beast set up. He deceiveth that dwell in them on the earth, that by the means of those miracles which he had power to do in the sight of the beast, saying to them that dwell on the earth, that they should make an image to the beast. Revelation chapter 13, verse 14.
7: My auntie, your uncle passed some. I did some. It's a year a do me and son. Minchicha moa a year a do nine. Or say, selfie did some worse saying in a chino. Or by ye o honini. Ah, a year homie de sieno. I won't she say ye. I did some a tira a do me and son. And she chemo a do nine. Mumma auntie, your uncle passed some. I did some a tira do me and son. Enchichemu edu nai. 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Ose, the image will be set up. Wadi ohonini ebesi wadi ani honini no na hwan na di besi ho mbe ntie na eto aso ai.
8: The image of the beast will be formed by creation before creation phases, for it is the great test for the people of God.
7: O se abua no honini no wadi besi ho ansa na Kristo Yesu atiam wo soro. Said ye were tinin tinny, dear were ye fin ye fee, dear were ye crown crown ye crown crown. I was see probation crossing. Chessa, only panqua dear, O be I bessie Nigeria ye pee. 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Or say, O be ye o honini, Eddy esiho. 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
8: by which eternal destiny will be decided. In Revelation 13, this subject is plainly presented. I beheld another beast coming up out of the earth, and he had two horns like a lamb, and he spake as a dragon, and he exerciseth all the power of the first beast before him.
7: 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And a bayer sadia no. Was it Nim or mine? The kitchen piano. Not at the set or grammar. Our old man, you know. Now so, Miss Nio Yan in the castle, and you know, at the set or bone some, an answer what triancia. Well, no, Anna obey you when you know. Now, I'm not so, and a best shiny penny now, sir. Oh, fair dear, and sorry, oh. ekuakuo nipa nyina ensom kwasiada ehu kokobɔ no obo yeyi wasomaye.
8: And cause of the earth and them which dwell therein to worship the first beast, whose deadly wound was healed. Then the miracle working power is revealed.
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8: And the seas of them that dwell on the earth, by the means of those miracles which he had the power to do in the sight of the beast, saying to them that dwell on the earth that they shall make an image to the beast, which had the wound of a sword and did live, and had the power to give unto the image of the beast, that the image of the beast should both speak, and cause that as many as though cannot worship the image of the beast should be killed.
7: Wose Obama America to me said the na wanya say to me we ewiase nyina oso ono na kura superpower wadi say superpower no ebe she obi arose won chum kwasiada ni nchire mu pa na ye kan etu ona wote 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
1: This is the test that the people of God must have before they are sealed. All who prove their loyalty to God by observing his law and refusing to accept a spurious Sabbath will rank under the banner of the Lord God Jehovah and will receive the seal of the living God. Those who yield the truth of the heavenly origin and accept the Sunday Sabbath will receive the mark of the beast.
0: Wana obetuo nyankupo wa shedie a humida womu atu wakuni. 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
1: 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He beheld a company upon Mount Zion with the Lamb, having instead of the mark of the beast, the Father's name written in their foreheads.
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1: 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And in order to control the conscience of the people, she sought the support of the secular power. The result was the papacy, a church that controlled the power of the state and employed to further her own ends, especially for the punishment of her heresy.
0: What's it? 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
1: Whenever the church has obtained cellular power, she has employed it to punish dissent from her doctrines. Protestant churches that have followed the steps of Rome by forming alliance with worldly powers have manifested a similar desire to restrict liberty of conscience. An example of this given in the long-continued persecutions of dissenters by the Church of England during the 16th and 17th century, thousands of nonconformist ministers were forced to flee from their churches, and many, both of pastors and people, were subjected to fine, imprisonment, torture, and martyrdom.
0: Ose, same we see aye kan. 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
0: What's it? 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And what are on the Gino among your four honor? And on that day or what year, a by year, if it is said. 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
2: 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Amen.
3: Amen. You know, I was on the corner with you. Put your numbers on the wall. Apart from six come here near the server, and saw me and Quenson, they have whom saw their my air from Quenchrono. A 2 months, and my own answer. The youth in Yama the dream. He said, Brown wants my no banner can say, moved on idea bed, the name and name can do. The name is so tonight, yes, and swinging answer, or banning me and quite the idea. I'm on a crap. Because I sit now with him and swan and cutting. While Bravo, you know, was in some. If you are born in years, we are no man. Obama catches us any mistrust. So, only Missani, dear mammy, soon even in my memory so view. I'm a two, so said, and me bab me, maybe I'm a one be other two. And I used to carry his uncle Finny Pumla. No, see, only Pum. Now, yes, what can ye pass so soon? What can you know? If you say, when you go full, come the data data. Your one who crashes, say, when you come, we couldn't want in an anonymity. Into a band who said, yes, you can in an eye and a crab. No, so, which means not as they ask, or you are the only of them one, no man who soon even said, yeah, they are, or my brother, so cram a tree soon. Into a way, I dear see ya, or banning the cook, couldn't be any more. 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Then I do whom is I am. If you walk as a woman who are barely made you walk come and him tell some white shrammy, any way you want or just for Nana. I'm pound by Mr. Christ in years and we can all move him. Twas in the panel, the brilliant Danny Benning and I, the sister, be now quite the 10 years and me Bernard, if you are just to defend the castle. Not yes, you saw Banner the truth soon. About two of a brand, so if a yes will you, ye be here, and will need ye be to what they need. If you are the training man who said, yes, you have for new money. My brown bear, not yes, you know about an acre sucker. If you almost so long as ah, not only yes, you know about ye, cast almost be answering to me of the business of every day, a dear thing I will know about an acre sucker. About the deep tree sound woman in our home. But there are some panical Samaria program to command you for a native program. Send yen, yet 2 trees for years were sent in Sukanifa. Sending a mere senpai and church in my hopeful who Christ to me is in a channel. Yea, dear, not quite say a team deviant, yea, you soon a banner, pan warm cry, a year boo or super solid demo. ye kasa ni ni ye bebre ye pramu ni pa. 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
4: 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Once a mom who said, and yamon quana, we hear some no, now almost so, we hear their bay and quadje a be
3: quadje
4: of what our or poker fire honour. And they are dinner. 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
3: Amen. Amen. But you be from home. And I lie, any penny so on. Hello.
4: Any other boy had a chance and will be a cassette.
3: But you move from one more boy this year. Because you saw no a bra or tenor bra no sooner. And I'm so no bedo or crabbing qua. So many crabby could not hear him. 5 years me in a dear one ton or so. If I bray near would be as 9 years soon near your cranny, I didn't want. Near boy a brassy, you see, Pibia. And then ye a befan, yet a such a timusa, and I say, you move years soon till the Apunis animal in our two. Obano, and none or touching an end, I just saw an Otochu ye no jie mika kwenu, nwa jai bibia tu obu. 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Epa mchobi wa mwana, na se bisadili.

0: I was shocked. 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So, but maybe one that you know. We will say, and our brother come and say, we didn't make trouble who is here. Now, why are you with three who say near the other? Then, so soon we drew her Bible and no walking kind. So, there are then no more, no one kind of home. Now, yeah, and so soon you name many pa. Now, you ain't giant the Akin in Armenia, and then Yamina and Cassandra Nejuma, and Yamina or dear Bayano, or no one in him do be a bay, you met me aye, you mean to me, the auntie a bit to me aye, the auntie did a bit to me, go be a bit to me aye. I never couldn't say, you want to meet me, I mean, I mean, meet me, I am. And to me, you know, the consultant is asking me, I know, it's the piano. Uber free, say, Cocomotin, who in here? What am I Cocomotin in free one shake? When I bought the Saco Motin, who in here, pa? And Satya Bacon throws and in here, pa? And to wear some cacao with some cacao with some cacao with some cacao. Now, bombing, I made you my idea. Let me, I come and let jump on. Now, shame, I'm beginning. My estimating, I'm here from the society, Ako. The Radom Wayansa, who used to deem. Amen.
1: Amen.
2: Amen.
1: Yes, I'm so beautiful, Hobby. Because your chef says, yes, yeah. And yeah, sorry, demo, for Bano Fire, a bepam, no crowns, and an inabit. Being a true crack, a cancer mama, about them to be brave. And to call no crown, the corn, not so be rash, sorry, Danny. Because if you so be, maybe keep to be a mistake, the way they see a candy pan and one sem. Yeah, I will.
0: Well, that's my friend said, yeah, it will be cry, said you, walk away, grandma, cry, maybe be a yachin on, in a year, you know. They said, you need pan, you huna, you tuny, we are. The thing I am pretty, but I can't cry. So, one in a mobasa basasa, Namia and Yawadom, not a beer study, Okua. Now, I know a feeling, but to be uncut, some kit to a beer, a beer becano, a reckoning silk a crabino, the betium and nipper corner sight in Yadi, a genan and now to be. So, the Rade and Wire now found them fancy and me fancy in Yanamon Kunai, because the rears will be anywhere, what part of Rias there will be a bit to me mistaken any today.
1: Amen. Amen. Na empo kwa yeshe. Obi kasa.
2: Yeah, kasa wiye mena nanka mede bi yaka.
1: Yeshe se de nyeme esi koni, di yesu esi kona. 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Uye nyangu shi nyewe mu. Because Babble Naka, little bed, no, and near my best solo story, so me can I will burn the pan. Obey my dear Manaka one here, one of the wooden wing, ever got a sort of crowing to hold you, was in a city. Empire Bossy has slept, but it's a day, dear ye, Shiano. Oh, when I stand the fire, pull the woman, but boy, no, and until I mean my send the Bible, no. Chance and match up money, I dream. Near to me, who say, yes, who pay when you pay with. As I said, young I a year who took it to answer so be any so. Obi, I dare say, a year can ye, and I will. Do see a cast and service, it is a big cannabis. I said, yes, heavy gate with Janano. I know you, Nami, we are mobile. Until you know, I'm more for brother, boy, and after you, we are wedding.
2: Yes,
1: I can't,
2: and it's a. Na adisiade mai oba no enyam sam ka ono so ka ye no won se de ono 3 years to hono amuno mu hono a na ho se de kura bucket ne kura no no wan twen kura ampo o ti se nkwa bi wo ho na wo ka na asem tre no a pe o ji ni di ye no ano ono so tu mrika ye dai ekọ ententem no a afi obe ye sam pa ka Obano and Anka, no one on Yasem Pakeni, no. 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So as there are dancing dear no, Anna, my mini motaka. Ye hear say beer, ye been ya be brave, but I did bako per cry ye betty yen. A some bako ne beto ya coma soa. Ye momo dear say, ye near four frost obey ye day, a betchen yan copa semino. Girls were fraying in answer, I dancing dear, or corner you more de say, ye son on Oka met you from 28, you know. Sorry. 28 from we 18 to we say 120 hono. At some of them, I also omuko wiase nyina na omuko ya mama nyina na esu afọ so ohu. 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And all the assembly man, or banage, you know, assembly to me cook crony in a mo. It be a was with a year year share by boy, and I your quas sorry, and I be a betting young coupon semino. Your first semino is here, Yakumem, and someone who am I am train. Ye betiano, yes, we are moved between say, eh, be a dear, and then your quachas assembly. On no grand for natural, he had the young for them to anache, or care about who be near their man. As our plan and the park for Madrupo, you and Yakupan say a day. It's apart from Sabia, would be situation be a woman and into young fanning your fiano. And in a chino, the tear someone also for young fat someone uncle. Now, as someone also sooner, and yet the young quas already there more honor. And in here, name whom a coma, ye day, so in your menno, or so in your menstrual. That's sorry, no home, and in no cream. Yes, so many young people, you know, be a bit who said, oh, yeah, may I be old, me bomb pie, oh, Miss Miss Lester, Miss Miss Drum, Miss Lester, but school palm, and what say, me cassa will be at ye, no. Name, woman, say ye, see ye, home, crown, crono, at their myeno. Nay, what ye have from, and in a yampon, a ye day, yamish, yamish, or your crown crown, it is a young see ye day. 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
0: 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Me giddy say in a crass and me in a crib, the winning eye to treat at the by riding chain. And into your snow, we are more book, let don't boying. I bring beer or your better was a mono. 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Your poor chubby bree, may it be a dying so, it's so say ye free and so. 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
2: 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Yet to me ye be ma abat a mutu, any area for Pamos are for no eddy free mono. Name ye throw my ye need a ho. Na yan so, ye nimra ye honso. Na ye kasa, ye ni ye be, and see ubina me tomo quine. And then Anna G and you may yo. Ye bomb pie ye say, baby be a riot namono. Ye ye sing, a man in Kayan and Kasaya dream, my young Kayanuntum. If it's our barnet, say, you know, one could that's why my dear and chill. A mumu to Mrika, a died your crown and someone who said, when ye be via a sum book, when ye be via a sum in sooner war best son if he says, and sooner, or coffee, a dear tear or best our barber said you. What is then so be a while, won't no more. And it is to come and new dano, or perso or benum sense will it be. Now I'm ma a brand so I'm a tunes will you. If you send quite dear any sense will you, mano. And down quite dear so one tenor, and on an unquite dear a womb. Oh, who said Jacob or Brano, and to me, yen and qua. Name mum the extreme desire mono, and on a bit to me, I can and qua. And into a good dear Christo years to one dance here. My intimate fast summoning river and to chromo a brono so, baby, you would be a neighborhood, ye would see him, or banish ye any chromo or call you, would be card the command and crop for. Baby, I know him. Ye neighbor to cry into me no more chasamon. Ye into me cafe in Chirawomo, and once away here we are new with him. Ye fairy see a bit of a crash, yammy, yammy, book be, yammy a fairy, ye couldn't find ye who send ye a as to say a bag in me to me, Nima, and rather my enyas and Samaria, Nibano. My intimate could be a dance, my intu tumrika. Send me a Mary Magdalene, a rado to tumrika, bro, or call ya, not a bodano, yes, a sorrow, ye born a free honor. And rather my answering yen no quarry, give for me be. My answer, ye dear Sampana call, Jim Ray, anything to a whole rare way as soon in a. Now fee yen to me yet day, nigh into me yen now. 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
3: Amen. 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Amen.
1: Amen. Amen. Any yami on crying in our any anami school. 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
3: you
1: much.
3: Amen.
1: Amen.
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0: Asia. 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Last week, when him said, Ye Vay, a war as a Musa who draw a found concrete Jumet Jeho, a far a quire a befaso, a boons and concrete year Jumau Yem, Yenya Penny, and as Yenya be besides, and concrono, Tinami obey ye free, as I see so crown. I feel besides. 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The way near Simusa, me knew I can't a call a home money yamiensa. Na ye persia be yano. Intimidate best as ye free ho. As I simusa will be sayano, because a Nina accounting and last year me had to answer the bear being yamre. Na yen akoye ifemu afeyi ni asabe bio na yetimia bi sa asembusa na no ene asembusa hodo afoforo wo nti yedebesha ase free ho yedebesha ase free ho na yebusa se onkonkon no nyame obeyi kra free asase so ana obeyi kra free asase so ana mini me pese me said siana se it is asking me say it's here. Na yet was so. Maybe the son of my yami wain on concrete free as I see so. Name rebe a bed yam sing yami wain on concrete or in home concrete free as I see so. Bed a GNH say. A meal. Pacho, your tears in Musano.
1: Pacho,
0: 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Yami bay no concrete fias as you saw na, nasi unyada. Yenuan Ubisa say, a bra, mechanic say, because it's a great trouble, and I say, Yami mabe fa or how, or tie him. On Cronkrono, ever cost what now? On crowd, besides, Anzani says it's never banwa. Yamil Cronkroni, sir, Jumedi never a bet, sana, says it's no anase, mechanic, the ye who is a year or some anxious war. And no, see, ye so be a man as soon or soon be no, and name Yamil Cronkrono a bet, sana. And as his heart brain on Yamil Cronkro because why ye juma. Sas in Busanuna in Yanubusai.
1: Ada, but you make your mother drink a crap.
0: Yeah, but your cup.
1: Me moon say Yaman moon free any person cry because say over between the baby was as he so. It is any puppy as I see with. So what me tell us we make Jacob on town ho because that bring nyina ya mre mu odin asana yesu beba no enye ni motaya eda e oda sani bi otia sasi we yesu enu ada so begina nyame afa na so begina bo 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me home need to learn the pomo go see Danny and no dear nefa. A woo and the pabu, and the pant as a soda because of say a good day be a banner bonnier bent to whoever can honor. And a man, your muses ask me, O kind. Genesis says, train now say, Ne radi can say, me home rent to not only pomo and go see if you say, well, your honam ain't he one na in yet in fear or hide you. And no dear, near me, tears here and say, Nay, ye. Yes, or dear many powers as is so. Even cry 120 no crown, they say, Grow back, Sam, sir. I see a no cry, say 70. In Tihana, dear no canoe, a woo and nipper be woof, say, and nipper a bonnet, and your mom, dear father, so cried, dear, say, Minim departed be over come home, reconcile as a so home, any margin.
0: Yeah, Emma, me, Adrian, no. And say, Yenya no or can maybe potting. So say abra or tie any bebano, and I said, on a crowd or can say, sis, no. Sabre no walk, says Habre, no, Yamon conquire, cosso, a year, Juma, nursing Yamon, oh, ho. Ah, a year, Juma, Sanny, me and Ubisai.
1: Okay, Timadrian, I'm so much.
0: Yo, me patcho. O beautiful fro. Tiama, me, I see, I'm your own cry. In free, in the passo. Free says, I'm about between the padia, and ye na, no home, no, because why did Juma? A war in Pemo. And that's it. A patch of beaufro, BB, fufro, and a becam.
2: A patch of motaminka.
0: And your tongue, come on.
2: And T said, dear, patcher, and I give you so much. I might say, I'm so kind, and said, I did send me tea a dear noir. Because I said, Yami befa, I would tell for Nina Cosroa. In Sabre, no Yami and William, if it has a season. Just as I see Nina be you summa, who sum cra a ye. 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Mansomes, so say. 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But in a man home be free. As I see, so I'm as I see it near Danny Summa, a Revelation 20, a can't want some, sir. And he said, Pasa, church room, I'm the last week, you know. And I ran to end the question, eh, a person so tired, no, but dear. 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Answer na bit me, Jan, yamme, umti yamme, oh, so a new ye, no at me a jina, and no a chino. So sakara wadjun, oh, a canoa, oh, more a ya bonin, oh, ya bonny, as the sun, no sadi a chowno, and no dee binny who be. 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
0: Yo, ya mamma, that's it. Tea, adjun say, ya, I'm so pera. Yo,
3: and say, soft mammy, my comfort, your macan in one. Oh, conclude the cosway and a democracy used to go out of fire. Now, ye, a big tram of baby used to the case, your twin to me, to if you feel. Saturday, Najuma, I've been such a juma, because in evening six will meet myself, Najuni. I've been teaching you to send a car and a jinqua, a ongoing juma. Even though Bible no any statement specifically, say, let my baby, but so what kind of your things do you feel here? Now, I've been such a dear baby, you say, on concrete, ma'am, and no dear baby. Power efficiency, sir. Hooper, I'm on Kai, Monkai efficiency 130, efficiency 430. A cassava on concrete or day, I saw Nema and a seal on concrete seal. And he said, Yame, Kunkunu be flat as a socra, dear, dear, I guess it's still in the other, the next Yamio, a fairy baby, our size. nyame ho nkonkono na ebekra wo mu a wo mu ye just no omo omo tini no so iti in a way ne ho nkonkono ye de ani ne ma we so man because what na sase so ba na adwuma eye ade sache adwuma de de at a point in time no e be die e me change abwa
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0: 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spirit of God is gradually but surely being withdrawn from the earth. Plagues and judgments are already falling upon the despisers of the grace of God. Nti asɛ wohwɛ mu a ɔka mechanics or how much you know so and was him into the watch seminar and say sabre in your own home a crank or year free as I see so then young upon this out how much you and it not timu a good one one pray and pay a drum no sign a testimony some yet I say okay young call the great controversy nen kan kakra yi wi ane de akanya ya kan afua nse bia be ma yinche mu kakra na ina 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The people of God have accomplished their work. They have received the latter rain, a refreshing from the presence of the Lord. Acts 3 verse 19. and they are prepared for the trying hour before them. Angels are hastening to and fro in heaven. An angel returning from the earth announces that his work is done. The final test has been brought upon the world. And all who have proved themselves loyal to the divine precepts have received the sealing or the seal of the living God. Revelation 7, verse 2. Then Jesus ceases his intercession in the sanctuary above. He lifts his hands and with a loud voice says, "It is done." And all the angelic hosts lay off their crowns as he makes the solemn announcement. "He that is unjust, let him be unjust still. And he that is filthy, let him be filthy still. And he that is righteous, let him be righteous still. And he that is holy, let him be holy still." Revelation 22, 11. Every case has been decided for life or death. Christ has made the atonement for his people and blotted out their sins. The number of his subjects is made up. The kingdom and dominion, the greatness of the kingdom under the whole heaven, is about to be given to the heirs of the salvation. And Jesus is to reign as King of kings and Lord of lords. When he leaves the sanctuary, darkness covers the inhabitants of the earth. In that fearful time, the righteous must live in the sight of a holy God without an intercessor. The restraint which has been upon the wicked is removed, and Satan has entire control of the finally impenitent. God's long suffering has ended. The world has rejected his mercy, despised his love, and trampled upon his law. The wicked have passed the boundary of their probation. The Spirit of God persistently resisted has been at last withdrawn. And so, testimonies, great controversy, me at yes, Sabra probation next season, on young pong, and home free assassin so. 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
0: 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ancestral. And says this no, typically the Bible na me at yes, a genoma obi potting how this house someone said ancestral neighbor. See, genoma nipper, and I say a man, or throw a more clues or Bible no a mount mechanic say or more hint, baby a hair, any baby beating me free abba. A chaw say nipa. Nipa or no or yen hon senya me or peso jina ho senya mia nemu abrequa nyami mano sa to me no. Inti a yosum anase e yosum and she say sanity. Inti sabreni de a test mobia. So ye chinin is o ye de bon yeni is a test. I will be able from. Then when obia from we are. Then the ceiling comes. Because test no yet test. What we say, dear, what do you do? Because we're cream. To what you home that summer see atom say no ninja made that. To say, be a person who said, or some no what you are to me and cry. Just yet the test, bro. Now, yeah, who did ya? We said, yeah, would you two one as was soon free do you know? Who does where I be cream? This hard test, need you be any obeying who have the can say says no. Now, and we are then the ceiling comes. Ceiling, no, dear, in your answer, in your meeting, your home so be one more. A coin be so no test in immuno or time your member. Zoyuma says no, a test for your member. To test their faith, to test who they are loyal to, and also they are loyal to. ti seses no ebe testi nyame ma na no no en ebe ko akodru se it's a time of trouble amanya member said the bible no mi ti ase no Jacob a time of trouble no that's that time na no free ho then the plagues no a year one no otan nyame ma wo se seses ni mu no otai ya odi gunya me ma so na me ebe mom so asotwe. That's where the place is. The ho and na Ellen White na or dey ho chima mi atiasi no. 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Because this is near or some others over some abuani enemy honey no anas over some yame and ne nemra. 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
6: It's also for all the new players. When say Eda, when this long,
5: the baby is a baby.
6: She's a baby.
5: She's a baby.
6: She's a baby. She's a baby. She's a baby. She's a baby. She's a baby. She's a baby. She's a baby. She's a baby. She's a baby. She's a baby. She's a baby. She's a baby. She's a baby. She's a baby. She's a baby. She's a baby. She's a baby. She's a baby. She's a baby. She's a baby. She's a baby. She's a baby. She's a baby. She's a baby. She's a baby. She's a baby. She's a baby. She's a baby. She's a baby. She's a baby. She's a baby. She's a baby. She's a baby. She's a baby. She's a baby. She's a baby. She's a baby. She's a baby. She's a baby. She's a baby. She's a baby. She's a baby. She's a baby. She's a baby. She's a baby. She's a baby. She's a baby. She's a baby. She's a baby. She's a baby. She's a baby. She's a baby. She's a baby. She's a baby. She's a baby. She's a baby. She's a baby. She's a baby. She's a baby. She's a And he opened some distance of your brain in an unlipper. I send it as a church, you know, if you did prophecies in there, also for my church in Milan. We ma, I mean, my media, you know, but I even a military as their pastor. A human being here, yet your friends and media, yes, it be dear to tap. 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
1: Hello.
2: This is what you said. I'm going to say, said the adult come to us, yes, soon or don't know better than what damn it, yes. And now I am a basacron, so Hong Yanko Pona, yes, only a year, Juma Bom. Now, for yet then, no more, Juma Bom, no be the ever grammar be the atanas yet and patch of my same visa no medas.
3: You, me, patch up, your dozen team into me who the old Cassani, the old. Nti I said ye mame
4: mage
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5: 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Who feel it? Why are you, Bonnie? I say, a woman. Who feel it? Why, Papa? Who feel it? We are me and ye. Who feel it? Who bought your man ye? Who feel well? And in that thing, ye. I am who say I am Bonnie, any Papa. And I am catcher, I say. See what da obey ye for yum. And ye and chess, or ye for ye moa. Ye won't obey ye for you.
4: Yeah.
5: Anything I said, yeah, can you say? Jesus, you better say, who is filthy? Should keep on be filthy.
4: Yeah.
5: Who is righteous? Should keep on be righteous. And say, Juman, why, yes, say, Juman, ye, why, yamu, ye, yamu, pen, or yefi, ne, that's so ho. That's why yefi, yamu, and Jaffa, dear, why, one more ya bonino? I say, bonina, we are, I say, Triasona, ya woboni. What was that, I said, Lieutenant? And you know, ya bonin, I fed you all ya bonia, or ya bonina. On Bibian in Cassafe, Bonino, ye Bibian in Cassafe, Jai Bonino, ye ever say what ye have you name? Well, auntie, who ye papa say keep on be righteous? Who righteous no, Utino? Who's who's ah? Once I didn't know Bessie. Auntie, Miss Bessie Hano, Mumkoro still a war, now so young, sat near to see young. Yeah, we are born in us, obey ye for him. Ain't it now the blessing? No, but we are so say that we are righteous, dear. Keep on be righteous.
4: Yeah,
5: so we are born in, sir. Keep on be a woo bonny, sir. I mean, I must say,
3: Mommy comfort.
6: Yeah, Miss Omedee, eh, can't dear ma, I can't honor any say. I say, sister, dear, all kind of a year and ready, see, And then he said, Wakofa, I bet she said this year with me. And ready, send my own say, eh, dear Bobo, so last week in Nina, Domacha, dear Nina, a begu, Nebeka Odo, or dono, a yammy, or dono ye yusu, or dono ye concono. 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in Yame. And the years will be near Adiogo, Mimi Hun is a Ufafri, Enra, Adisiana, Yawa than Evi, and was in Yame, Nayodo, or Donald dear, or Mummy and Sending Yina, Nomadi Ashayansu, say Yansu, ye wean ya mere chili di ya, Yansu bears to set sign ya may by Sacron. It is a day, Adisian, yes, flower last week. Conchron no diano, and no do you had better come on a different. On homono dear, or yen a juma, or cardi or tenantine, do ye fin ye fin, dear on tenantina, sabreno, be our one, a while wind means a son, and may ye be a bim, a man in ye. 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
3: 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ban konko no ono ne boa agidifo when introducing the spirit, the Holy Spirit, Christ called him another paracletos. But I break used to order on Conconet in an answer, oh ye, I say home born, or say midday on Tim Jenna for. And I say, or register for Paracletos, or register for another. Now you might Christ or your Paracletos, or your register for. Now, so mess us of register for. The son of Christ or then, and I say, another comforter, said the Messiah, and I say, counselor. Mechanism of two and also mean intercessor. Send a messiah can sound crunkun uyuma or yen tem genejuma away. And now say advocate or come up for. And he all to us on say, the only paraclus mentioned in scripture is Christ himself. Ye castle for ye or register for an answer on tem genuine for only Christo. So he is our advocate or intercessor before the Father. My little children, these things I have written to you that you may not sin. And if anyone sins, we have an advocate with the Father, Jesus Christ, the righteous. May John can say, me man kuma ma monye boni nenso so biye boni ya ye won tem jina fo kriya nyame anim a woni Christo Yesu. So as intercessor, mediator and helper, Christ presents us to God and reveals God to us. Similarly, the Spirit guides us to Christ and manifests Christ's grace to us. San wo kan se se de Christ wo nya mi anima wo di man san so na konko no di ma yen di e ko Christ ho. Ti so yu ma eni di so konko no e pija e mi hu Christ na asie ko Christ ho. Na Christ so e de yen sem na ko mo nya me. San o mujuma die no. Eye So he brings the truth of Christ. So his message testifies to Jesus Christ, John 15, verse 26. He will not speak on his own authority, Christ said, but whatever he hears, he will speak. And he will tell you things to come. Or say, on one funny to me, and Yedman, Kronkon, walk and was him no. Now, Christo Nwaka said, dear, what Otino, and no, not obedan with D. You will glorify me, for you will take of what is mine and declare it to you. John 16, verse 13 and 14. Or say, Obe Mammy, so, na dear, a Yemediano, Obe Fa. Or the Abraham. Until Unconcrono or the dear Effect Christo Honi, Yami Yen, Yami Soon, in Tangina, and the Sea Uncle Christo Homa Uni in Mayen, Unconcone, and the S.A. Man. Until Umbiano Emma Christo Son, Nenya Homa, a home. The Yadirino. I see he equips the church with spiritual gifts, and only as you see, or known a ma home. No ban, and as a home at the end, he fills the heart of believers or no, and or a say yakuma mumma, emma yetinya miasi. So, did you receive the Holy Spirit when he believed? When you believed, I say, Paul, and Ephesus, or can Obusas ask me a war one one now? Wabaji Christ to a different phone now. Obusa on say one boy soon, one young crunkun if you guana. Acts 19, verse 2. And now, one cast a debit when young woman and a pause are born with you, said the bear of young woman. And tea or no, and I was share a GD for him. So, the filling of the Holy Spirit transform us into the image of God, continues the work of sanctification, began at new birth. God has saved us according to his mercy through the washing of regeneration and renewing of the Holy Spirit, whom he poured out on us abundantly through Christ Jesus our Savior. And so, and It is the absence of the Holy of the Spirit that makes the gospel ministry so. It is the absence of the Spirit that makes the gospel ministry so powerful, powerless. And the other thing is that when you grow new, and the ma yeah, crack your human one, and I say, "Nyam sem kano, to me be anymore." So yeah, can yam sem nese, and can yam nipa, and many nipa ends a crack one adrian. Next is the home home no, and can ho, and I say, "Inim, san misiano, and me atiase." So yeah, the other thing is that when you say the Spirit is vital, all of the changes Jesus Christ effect in us comes through the ministry of the Spirit. As believers, we should be continually aware that without the Spirit, we can accomplish nothing. John 15, verse 5. 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Nti me mpae no no. Ni me so mpae no no. Say nyame onyini home in free so. If he says say nyame yini home free so a. And your home for besha na mu. So die no e ye adanse die. Abra nyame home free ni so no. Home for ibisi na mu. Na me ni me say yempe no sa say home for besi nyame die na mu. Nyame omwaye. 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
0: 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And which really that's why matters is it? Or meet you out of you or not? Oh, I got Cassandra, the same thing I did, and this is such a
3: He gave for the edification of the church. Se de be ya so no ebe jina na so no enye tumi e di abo Yesu hu de ro no. 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Yo, Edasi.
4: Hey, Ella.
3: Yeah.
4: Maybe I'm only there, but may can we be here? Okay, Ephesians 1:13. May can we say something? Who you also trusted? After that, you heard the word of truth, the gospel of your salvation. In whom also, after that, you believe, you were sealed with that Holy Spirit of promise.
3: Odo so nkonkon ne de ma nti se betimi ada odo dia because odo na ma yetimi pese ko kan kan sam na chapel for odo na ma yehu die Christ wa ya ma ye pese ye ebisa ma afofro ne ye impo ye dia agnya me 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
0: you read that that sound you guys are reading so much in the
3: camp
0: yeah
3: I must
0: have been
3: Pastor Oscar, so also now with me, I'm a Shania.
7: Okay, Ada, I am on fire. Yanaja was through, Ada was you, Yamiba Tampa. When I'm my ass or penny, so I treasure your own crown crown. Said the other boy, I'm a yatty when some was he. And you made the air can say ye in an asian in union. And then Tuntum near the ma with Dean crown crown. And you made the air so on a say. But I yes, yeah. Yame Conkrin. A slow sea fiend near my be a wee moa. Emma Hong Conkron better ye mono. Yes, in tea a slow say. Now, two means to be yourself sooner binding in air free ye mo. Naturally, near my beating me a free moa. Yet, me a stay, Emma Hong Conkron a kaya home. And you may a cost rule where they are sort of penny at the quashi. And then I shall answer. Dono. You are one out to me, a dear, and I, Yarissa, and any win your me. And then to your far quenya, you so dear, that's so and so, say you are. Poor home by my. And you are no uncle home. You knew someone a year at the next show and sons or so. So are so wing and I, Yaria. Now so wing and I, Yaria. Young for a sit down mount. Young for a sit down near you are. Emo me yet was said that be blue with your demo. Na yin and I had to work as seven hour ye. Now watch him, mo yehoa, would you want them more? Would you win him ye be see where you are crying an emo? And into your dear cranny any pedian and I shall answer. Yep, monsieur, a jay opinion am mom. 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
0: Kwa wumu nyine
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0: And I are born someone not that. I am born.
1: That's a mama, I mean, Shiro. And she said, Honor said, upon some, and she went in there, she kicked me pretty boom. Ah, come into any banner with Yammy, or Yammy, maybe I will woo, won't mean sorry, be a beer, you know. E. and Papa, not sorry, I'm Uncle Castle, and sorry, you'll be not be another. 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
2: 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Heaven come the book for him, papa. So, talking of resurrection, I yes, you didn't be a only stay years of Christmas, a whoop, a sorrow, or a problem, and in quite yet by a day. The one Jim this years of Christmas will whoop, now sorry, Sabri, what he baby, I would demand the new reset the young one.
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1: 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What is the relationship between the two? 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What is the relationship between the two? 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
1: 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A dear, and you're my beam, and you're war. Impossible, you know, yeah. 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
2: Second book of Timothy, chapter 3, verse 16. asamu o ho ti ara mi se atreye nyina kwi onyankopon honhun.
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3: Krista.
2: When you're not Christy, dear, and an anchor, oh, sorry, Pacho, be Casa, Pacho Casa,
3: and Casa, and Casa.
2: That in Pacho, Mr. Pacho Casa, and Pacho.
3: Macam, you say, I pray and quiet, DVP or swang
0: you. You
3: don't, and may you know, and they in the bonnet for you now to a flat, almost Joe Money, only any ma, and I ain't in the beat. And think I will, any mobile say a poor can. Any I mobile for cry, oh, at his name. That's the penalty. Adam Pachobra.
2: You, I think, sir, you can even say what can I know, correct? Yes, please, the way Nania in time, you know, a year incomplete.
0: Yes.
2: Incomplete in the Trinity, as one thing.
0: In the
2: year, and you know, you pay, and you know, when you. Then the last one of Pepper said they were canon. Come on, bro, 4 5 years. Yes, you get a year, papa. May you so good, yeah, send my way, no, send my thank God, me dean, southwest, and come a year to hope. And Nanka, I'm a copper bush. Now my copper bush will not come in, so I'm not talking. Yes, yes, yes, yes, yes, yes, yes, yes, yes, yes, yes, yes, yes, yes,
1: yes,
2: yes, yes, yes, yes, yes, yes, yes, yes, no, Nanka, you're not a poster in the company, you didn't get another baby. I said, I don't know, but I also can't
0: remember. I wish to woo your pan once already, and I'm going to put 4 and a year. So I said, I'm killing me. Ooh, yeah. But sorry, when you just saw a bonnet, the Indian combust in the Anno Swab mining. And she left the way that saw such a formula. One and chain or the chain. No, I saw who hurry on home. What chair the abatan who gave Nanka Kranka Kilkurin, the Nordi Eco. 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

0: 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They say, yes, say, a nickel woof, and a woo yaw for a cost of a baby moves a bribe, which your bribe was a bear woo, yes, in 15 me a blue hole, and 2 Cotrianus is a piano cohabit. 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Na why you free? 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O was saying beside you, BM say, and the adintinance, yes, yes, a woof for other than a year in Tretra. A you, a you, you know, sir, my father, I told you, go heaven straight, said you, no more Tretra. And I had a whole thousand cobbles, sometimes straight, said you, no more children, or Quada. What check me so my tossum, you know, sir, can move.
1: I'm not sure. 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edia ni numatia. It is only per wounded. Yes, we are my. Na, I say, when the Anabena Katria Abun Sam Jibnoko, and answers right in a monoko dia. And the energy statement for Shemereban, Mikitamaketia,
0: the
1: debre ubia, said in the numatiano. Yes, soon am I. It is a yes, we are my, we are the Anna, and brebe, you know, yes, God, what about Chili Paca. It won't say, a contradicting. Kind of statement, any teachings and crop for edema. Now, on there, as you want to, okay, Samano, okay, say, we may need you, who pass it, Minionum, Mummy and Ninja, Mummy and Ninja, Miasi pass a Yamim in Dakwan before. He's so grand, so would be more. Who say, Yamia, beautiful, and my yet rich and seminu with Ellen G. White books, and Yamu, and my yet yas ye. The yard, the sea yard, the same, you call two Ellen G. White woman be near these rich and my yet seminu, yas ye. Who said there is no logic of the animal air canoe? So we'll be with that. Nah, when some

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1: Uncle Foster, I'm sorry, the Jordan DNA sink, and when I don't even call them, is in one mouth.
2: No. That's not who is our question, though, because you're not making a sound, and I'm saying, remember.
1: Oh, Kafra.
2: Then it's just a yes, oh, sorry, but then, just a yes, oh, sorry. In the submachine of Sire, Missa.
1: Yeah.
2: Uh-huh. Gee. Now, it says, eh, yes, ne, tumuno, tumuno, adamina, oh.
1: Adamina,
2: Adam Pine.
1: Yes.
2: Yeah, wa, ye, Tinitres, eh, Nadaka, any, Nada, honey, redan, I'm sorry, honey, see him, honey, see, he or that, so, ne, motor, no, it means. Wrong.
0: O sa me faz o mentor não. 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Aha. Nti cheche any idea yes we cosro. That is the argument that we're making. Na said the whole company mean chano open mean chano.
2: Oh that is right.
0: Aha. Yeah the who say that argument no make offer be the show to put a good group when you can say okay that is fine. That Bible yeah the energy Bible be. Bible see yes Christ who over sorry now. And the Bible can be elder German and simple but we must Maybe you must have one on the Bible. See, yes, so we were sorry. Timothy passed the Barbara can and credit. Yes, you will be empty. No, ever almost see a profana contraction. The better is when you will be 2,000 years ago. Open it to us, so I'm not a candy of what you will come.
3: And I'm from a show. Whether Mr. Momori had an amount, maybe some get to a war.
0: Oh, no, no, no, no, no, no, no, no, no, no, no, no, no, no,
2: no, no, no, no, no, no,
3: no, maybe no, no, no, no, no, no, no, no, no, no, no, no,
0: Ah, yeah, they are so great. They are so kasa.
3: That's it. And for sure, my son is saying, Sonia, you can say, trust them, they can say, Nipa, we will not see no. I saw for not see no more. Now, and then, so, and in beer, and I say, baby, I do say, and if you are, no, I say, and I say, Christopher, Miss Alice, say, yes, sir. Your best sign is, sir, maybe me, where I am questioning. Yes, sir, you be, nah, you question.
0: Mammy, oh, I said, we say, no, who said, Yen to me ain't cassette, a yet, an answer, and yet, because Tressa Muno, and kind of baby, I said, oh, my echo, Koshua, a dress away a body, because you have an uncle. Now, sent here, Mammy, me a cassana say, you wait, oh, be brave. Ah, Mammy, a quail or more fast, who you and Nino, you group of your more. Petty Hono. Race, a more envy only padasani, enam. Intin ye bow.
3: Yes,
0: and I almost she nipper so, almost she, a giddy for me so, and the monoso. Apostasy, yet she binomus, yet she binom Jerome and John Horse. The matter's uncle for didn't die, Jerome and John Horse. I was Germany. They bailed them to death. The Soma Girobe. A nipper be a domoko two, some fish are real warm. Safuna Yamido Mobaba. A dinner so tippy or didn't even say a wound among question me. One day, yes, baby, a question will be an insomma back. Now, Safuna, but that's it. And we know who will be our bathroom. 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
2: 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And I'm watching that.
4: What's up, Pastor? That's one cup.
2: Okay. Anyway, I'm in Kenya. I'm so busy now. 20 to 23, no. I see now. So after the, when you're in Christ, every room, I wonga what did I know? A job, I Wonga what did I know? A job, I did kind. Now, senior, I'm not only pastor, not a buyer, no. 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For she is my answer. From there, I can cancel making time. You know. So, if you all say, or no, Anna, or buy a woo, it's not sorry. Now, Adam, and says one, you went to me, I'm sorry. Went to me at the same media. Because yes, and Yakupon boy, a boy, perfect. So, it's not Bonnie dear name, Anna Bonnie be saying. 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Once we be not, I will sorry. Now we be over for Adam Quan so. Now Adam, she said, now you won't be as you see, no, also will be affected. That will penetrate you, blow my baby, you are waiting there. And she used to be sorry. The one sorry, Bonnie be any no, and Rutina, which me, it's me a sorry, you know. 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
6: Hello, Edda.
5: Gina.
6: Edda.
5: Now, me say a man I can wear grace in a subontine woman can omo way.
6: Mammy Grace, do you know not omoko, baby, to all banya no or camo?
5: Oh, right.
6: Yeah, aha.
5: Okay, and yeah. A subontine, so you're a quiet, and I'm on the bar.
6: Mammy checking on beer, Nilana, to put me back.
5: I'm surprised because I say near foster air canning now will be a
2: response. Be auntie, Edda.
5: That's not necessary. I say, Aubrey.
2: Edda, in this case, is it?
5: Ah, all right.
2: Me sure say, in your body, canoe, not all the stress, I was see Adam. 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
2: 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I was triple off from you. Now I see what be ye. I wanna fulfill. You wanna fulfill because yes, you do. Or by training, and over training council. Into Bonnet and canoe. And the Bonnet to you woo. It is as a Bonnet and canoe woo and can enter. You couldn't know with me, sorry. Ma woo are you with ye? A Bonnia, Yacopon, Edicassian, and a yedu. It's known yet. Fusubia, Ua, nice, well, ya, or ya, so there. Over from anything or training, a woo bassa, not or the bonny be so perfect. So, Nina, you. And so, you will after senior arsenal. On any, near woo, a woo, a radium. Engineer, I say, who saw the beer any more? Now, anchor and fast war, beer and so, any so say. What they want, a beginner who a same. So, a moment, Anka, a bear papa say, what they want, a beshe, you just see, any gate. So, who saw again, what they are? I didn't know I see a boss. So, now I be more a shape of woo. Sorry, daddy. So, who saw any war, and a bread yenny. You can see a boss, nothing, ya ho ya ho, everybody. And so, it's not a who saw the wound, any a boss. Na yeah, all real, everybody. That's a ya fraternity council, and then when I'm in a nice way, a bay, a jabba, for flow, that's a tree, or more where the governor can. More where the governor can say, in your bar about a second, a fruit. So, I'm a kind of sir, but it is after the fellow. Kisu abaye di kan no no di kan ewu asori to bi biara e fa no kan so yesu ewu a e de sori e da bi bi o wa bitin de abwa
5: 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Oh say woman who Jesus Christ mo no oni ezi e yeno taba wo bi ese no say e bra safo ni na no the one who my Jesus Christ. In other words, we will intimate any one who is in transfer. The last one I'll be picking up here as the last Adam, Jesus will deliver the kingdom back to the Father by bringing the rulership back to the end. On say, Adam, when you are born, you are not born. You are born. Adam, and a man that to me will give you a son. So, but money by no mono, sir, if we are so dear, or Bonsam be taken from him. Yes, Christ will be, you know, as I be reinstated, sir, to me, nib you. It is yes, Christ will be, you know, what the two me no eye, the ma, Adam's and company, we are so no. Yes, Christ gave it back to the papa. As I be one more woman, so begging, yes, Christ will be, no. That rulership. To me, it's just a yen and a yabby deep, we are seeing now, so no, you ever sign a day, am I a view? And no, a year, yes, Christo, it will no chi whom pass well. A view was it Jesus submitted himself, yes, Christo, or then hot to entirely to the will of his father. And then another papa who shows, second, let's I jig back to me, no, we were born somehow, I beg your canton, so say one and a year and a dear. It's Paul, I can say. Paul talk of the foolishness in 1 Corinthians. So in Kwasi Asem, I work around to form my edition. A three, a do num. In Chishemu, a do num kong, a kopum, a diasan num num. Of denying the resurrection of Christ. What's a Paul can you? Oh, Pastor. So, Obia, I'm church, the muya, ye dear ma, and Pastor, who be deny, who jin did say, yes, Christo, we are sorrow. Now, Sabi, in Kwasi Asem, and a worker. Eh, who mean Now, okay. It makes no sense of denying the resurrection of Christ. That is, okay. Yes, I mean, you. Say, you're a Christian. Yes, Christ. I'm sorry. Nipa bi view a church say people's view of baptize for the dead, meaning say a reason of baptizing to death no. A church say yenni a ye ye jidi fwe no ye ma yenni ye hu kwan a osa wu ye mfofro ah ya na we refer to asubo a ye no ye bo ye si ye ni yesu se ewu na ya sign asori. We become a new person. And sa sign no echre jidie a yenye ni wo yesu kristo obo wu sori ye mu na enu no benyan sunsanso ema ye jidie fatim ah echre se yesu kristo wo wu asori. And we believe that whoever believe in that resurrection will say it in the bosses of this world home do but that's a prayer I can't remember come home why I think what you think
2: about what's that shaba so obika.
5: Na dogin ani ma na okofa omo no do ma ba.
2: No no kada na saira.
5: Gina
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2: Na eda gina obi ka.
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7: 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Yen near you woo at the dano. The years of Christo a bad be what? Not a queen ever by my yen yan quan, or best such a yenipid jay. Not when we will be transformed. A transformed and a situation and say yenipid jay no better start. A corruptible body, I do we yen will go. Now, you bring an incorruptible mortal, excessive, tiny pedeni, binyano, a pokra, yenino, yuda, and on a bit me, a my yen aquahebin. Cause a yan sayania, a hardly say yen aqua heaven, you bit me a co. Inti, opening foster, and no quarry, such any pedia will say no. It's answer a yet corruptible, not etimi a wooling to no. Time it trusts our corruptible body if you hold na incorruptible one ever be shana and on a transformation and society our best sign ye pigeon. It will be a way that Jesus Christ a seniano asibiano or train say a bready bedu ah sign pedion a best son. Would a young share the state of Nipanum be a woo? You've been with a teacher one night, you've been with any fry, you've been with a cancer. This body is going to get a new body transformed by if we are transformed, we become a new people. New people know your perfection. And then and none of the boy, am I yet me? I can't use to so on nine, no apostle. And the end, no minion, I can say, Yenji, yes, me, Yenji, oh, so be any me. Na, said it be a no, it be see a woo, ya dear woo, you woo bray an echo, you woo bray a son, you woo bray a near fra. One day to come, yes, to buy, or but I am for, but that's it, Foster.
2: No, and that's bad. And he, yes, it is a jabba.
8: Ya breno enyanya tezi bia ya breno se hena
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9: amen
10: Opening a Michel. A Michel, I don't see. I don't know if I saw the crab so swammy.
7: Your mom, you're very sure, sir. The final one, and one hour can I yet be credit the enemy when you're able because now it does have related. It's related together until you're being able. Now, said the first time, if you have been in this one, a final victory over death. And I'll be to know shall hear from Jesus Christ in womb and Abba Bisty and so on. You're not going to heaven with this body because this body is corruptible body. You're caught heaven with incorruptible body. And we can only have that incorruptible body, a bra yegi Jesus Christ or Eddie. That'll be the only kind of person to me and yet that incorruptible body. So far, so good. Yes, because I do want some community. Yes, so much. You want to know. The bottom line is that you want some community. That is all what I can ask. That means not.
9: Amen. Amen. Before you go, we should have more prayer. That must send the Mary Mama more coins. Now, me, I demo aye. I dream. I shouldn't be anymore. Now, sir, I just want no more. Now, me, some more. I be shame. Aka, ain't you seen me? You know my moon, yes, yeah. On one cassandra, or no me more, but dangers you to many of a fretty. Someone, something, simply brave, you'd be a nipper pea, a genuine. Oh, baby, yeah. All genuine could see, till I don't worry, and I ain't a machine. Into many of a fret, and you're done, and send me to me, and quite dear, my crap. But you're done here, Miss Serena. We should I ain't on the imagination, so I seen them at family.
7: Yo. Mami, patro ni mompa yo.
10: Hey, mama jena mpacho announcement o ha, patro un fa mana.
9: Na, mpacho. No, no.
10: Let me show you the video. Ada patro fe ko.
7: Yo. 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Yesu Kristo dumu. 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Anagiye kwa deyke yesu. When Hoban Free is signing Musio, and me are dominant the Pedicinia in the Nasia Mau. Any animal or in China wants to be free at the Aqua Womb Pesu Jumana beings equally accessible ones with Hoban. And the Pedicina do Musu Bidrucia in the Nasia Mau. You are yet come food drinking Kuno, Yami. One 7 years, when you think of a year Jumana Dachi, you know, Yanya be good for. I said that I year in Nasia and 5 years to Christmas or so and counting. Amen.
2: Amen.
10: Why are they a mission?
2: Amen. Bye-bye.
10: Bye.
11: Goodbye.

0: Refuse to indulge in self-pity when life hands you a raw deal. There's problems that everybody encounters, and there's misfortune that comes to all. Don't just continue to recycle your sorrow about those things. Cultivate the old-fashioned virtues. Interesting, Duke University saying this. Cultivate the old-fashioned virtues of love, humor, compassion, and loyalty. Do not expect too much of yourself. When there's too wide a gap between self-expectation and your ability to meet those goals, you will feel anxious and a sense of inadequacy. Find something bigger than yourself to believe in. That's what the Bible says. Self-centeredness, egotistical people score the lowest for measuring peace and happiness. That's interesting. So,
1: provide instant support, automate complex workflows, and deliver the most natural, human-like conversations.
0: Anxiety is bad for you. Not only is a lack of peace bad for you, a lack of peace is bad for those sitting next to you. Your lack of peace is bad for others. Jesus has called us to be peacemakers. He wants us to be witnesses. If we have no peace inside, then how are we going to witness to others? If you say to someone, yeah, I'd like you to come to my church and be a Christian, and you are the most fretting person in the neighborhood, they're going to say, if I go to your church, will I be like you? But if you're a person and you've got peace and you've got a serenity and you've got a joy and they know there's something inside you where you're centered in God, they're going to want what you have. Amen. And so by being anxious and fretful, it's actually just a bad witness. It's bad for you and it's bad for others. And the solution, of course, is by coming to God. Blessed are the peacemakers. They will be called the children or the sons of God. All right, I talked about what peace isn't, false peace, and we talked about what is peace. Peace comes through God. Now, what's the road to peace? How do you find that inner peace? Philippians chapter 4, verse 6. Be anxious for nothing, but in everything by prayer and supplication with thanksgiving, let your requests be made known to God, and the peace of God, you can't have the peace without God. The peace that the angels sang about is a peace that comes from God. You don't get it without God. The peace of God then, which surpasses all understanding. The world does not understand this peace. It is not the peace of the world. The peace of God that surpasses all understanding will guard your hearts and minds through Jesus Christ. So what is the road to peace? It's praying, staying, obeying. This is a subcategory underneath the road. A peaceful Christian is a powerful witness. What we need is peace. What we need is a peace conference with the Prince of Peace. The world is centered in self, which is misery. To have one's world centered in God is peace. Isaiah 26, verse 3, you will keep him in perfect peace whose mind is stayed on you because he trusts

And some people take up meditation and yoga and they're looking for peace. Well, I used to be in that world long before I was a Christian. And it is very different from biblical meditation. The meditation of the world is you basically self-hypnotize yourself. You find some mantra or some word and you keep repeating this word until it just has no meaning and your mind becomes filled with a sort of a numb emptiness and you get this illusion of peace through just you know, and then pretty soon it's like, oh, I think I feel much better now. Well, you've not dealt with the issues of life. It's just sort of like a self-induced hypnosis where you've got a peace because you've just become numb to the realities of life. That's the world's idea of meditation. You just refuse to worry about anything. God's meditation is not emptying yourself, but filling yourself with God. Amen. When the tranquility of God's Spirit enters you, that gives you a real and a lasting peace. Amen. When a Christian stays his mind upon Christ, he develops a wonderful complex. A calm-plex. You got that? I was wondering. Romans 8, verse 5, for those who live according to the flesh set their minds on the things of the flesh, but those who live according to the Spirit, the things of the Spirit. For to be carnally minded is death, to be spiritually minded is life and peace. There was a sign in front of a church that said, if life is a puzzle, look here for the missing piece. So when we talk about having peace with God, it's not just talking about a peace that you experience inside. It also begins with a transaction that takes place outside. We basically are at war with God before we're converted. You've heard about countries that decide to enter into a peace treaty. Before you're converted, you are the enemy of God. Now, let me give you scripture because I know that that's not a happy feeling. Romans 5, verse 10. For when we were enemies, we were reconciled to God through the death of his Son. Much more, having been reconciled, we shall be saved by his life. So before we come to Christ, we have no peace because we're also God's enemy. So before you can have the peace of God within you, you need to make peace with God. How do we find peace with God? Through Christ. Christ offers himself as the sacrifice and the mediator that gives us this peace with God. Psalms 34:14, seek peace and pursue it. Seeking after peace is actually seeking after God. Here it is in Ephesians. This explains the transaction. Ephesians 2:14. For he himself is our peace, who's made both one. We were separated from God. And he's broken down the middle wall of separation, having abolished in his flesh the enmity, that is the law of commandments contained in ordinances, so as to create in himself a new man from the two, thus making peace, that he might reconcile them both to God in one body through the cross, thereby putting to death the enmity. And he came and he preached peace. You notice so far? Three times. Peace, peace, peace, through Christ and his sacrifice. And he preached peace to you who are far off and those who are near. I remember seeing a bumper sticker one time. Now, this doesn't translate well if somebody's translating the sermon, but in English, it said, know God, N-O, God, N-O, peace. Then it says, K-N-O-W, know God, K-N-O-W, no peace. Know God, no peace. Know God, you know peace. Understand that? And we're to stay our hearts on the Word. And I told you it's through the Word of God. It's a staying, praying, and obeying. Stay your heart on the Word of God. Jesus said, these things I've spoken to you. John 16:33. These things I've spoken to you that you might have peace. Through things that Jesus says, we find peace. So if you want peace, read what Jesus said, and it'll give you peace. Some people have no peace, and they don't read the Word. There's so many times that Christ said, peace, peace, peace. And you read the story in the Bible about Jesus is on the Sea of Galilee in a terrible

0: storm and it's dark and they're cold and the water's coming in. They're going to sink and they're going to drown. They're going to die. And they're so anxious and they're so afraid. And they wake up Jesus. And Jesus says, peace. Now in the Greek translations, peace be still, Jesus probably just said, shalom, one word, and the storm stopped. And then he said to the disciples, why were you so afraid? What is the Lord telling us here? He wants us to have his peace, where you could have peace through a storm. You've probably heard the story of how the Methodist Church started with John Wesley, and how John Wesley was converted, was in a storm. He had been doing mission work in North America, but he wasn't really converted. And on the boat back to England, after a dismal failure as a missionary, on the boat back to England, they encountered a terrible storm that threatened the whole ship, and water's coming in, and the sail ripped, and everybody's up on deck, and they're seasick and crying out for fear. And there was a group of Moravian Christians. There's like primitive Baptists from Germany. And they were up on deck, and the deck is swaying back and forth, and the waves are washing over and slapping the whole family in the face, and they're singing. And Wesley said, aren't you afraid? He said, we're not afraid. He said, aren't your wives and your children afraid? We're not afraid. We're in God's hands. We have peace in the storm. And seeing that changed him. He realized that he was missing that missing peace. You read in the Bible about Jesus and his peace in the storm, and those words inspire us. Oh, Lord, that gives me peace. I don't have to worry about the storm I'm going through right now. God is going to see me through if I trust him. You put it into practice. Acts chapter 10, verse 36. The word that God sent to the children of Israel, preaching peace through Jesus Christ. It's through the proclamation of the word we learn something about peace. I hope you get some of that today. Psalm 119, verse 165. Great peace have they which love thy law. Nothing will offend them. When it says love the law, it doesn't just mean the Ten Commandments. This was called the law and the prophets. Great peace have those that love the word. Nothing will offend them. There's peace that comes from the word. Some of us, the answer, we think it's in the medicine chest, and it's really on the Bible on your shelf. The peace that you're looking for comes through the word. Romans 10, 15. How beautiful upon the mountain are the feet of those who preach the gospel of peace, who bring glad tidings of good things. See, the angels were talking about peace through the gospel. It's through the words of the gospel. We have peace with God, and that gives us peace in our hearts. So, it's through praying, it's through staying our hearts upon the word, and it's through obeying. The gospel has a message. It's a message of trust. And some people have no peace because they know they're living in disobedience. Now, I'm not going to pray that you have peace in disobedience. God loves you too much for you to be comfortable on your way to destruction. He wants you to feel conviction if you're living in disobedience. Amen? You don't want to be happy if you're lost, do you? Yeah, that's not good for you. It's like having a doctor that tells you that your skin cancer is just poison ivy. He's not helping you. We want to obey. Philippians 4, verse 9. The things which you learned and received and heard and saw in me, these do, and the God of peace will be with you. Notice, do the things that I've told you, and the God of peace will be with you. Isaiah 57, verse 21, there is no peace, says the Lord God, for the wicked. God doesn't promise peace to the wicked. Psalm 37, 37, mark the blameless man and observe the upright man, for the future of that man, what do you think, is peace. Those who live an upright life, you have peace in your heart. Isaiah 48, verse 18, oh, that you had heeded my commandments. Then your peace would have been like a river and your righteousness like the waves of the sea. The peace of God would just wash over us. It's like a river. He said, if you had heeded my commandments. Why does God want us to obey him? Because he's bigger than us, or because he knows that that's the source of real inner peace? Isaiah 32, verse 17, and the work of righteousness will be peace. And the effect of righteousness, quietness and assurance. You want that quietness? You want that assurance? You want that peace? Is there some area in your life that you've not surrendered to the Lord? You don't trust him and you're still in disobedience? And you're wondering why you still don't have peace? If you're walking in deliberate disobedience, that doesn't mean we don't slip and fall. The way to reestablish peace as soon as you sin, repent, renew the covenant, and he'll give you that peace again right away. Believe in that. But if you're living in constant disobedience to God and you don't have peace, that's the source of the problem. Erwin Lutzer said, emotional peace and calm come after doing God's will and not before. Jesus is the Prince of Peace. His name will be called Wonderful, Counselor, the Mighty God, the Everlasting Father, the Prince of Peace. And if he reigns in your heart, then his peace will reign in your heart. Romans 5:1, therefore, having been justified by faith, we have peace with God through our Lord Jesus Christ. So if you've made mistakes, if you've sinned, and you want to restore that peace, believe. See, I talked about praying and staying, obeying, but it's also faith. You need to believe that God forgives you. Some people, they have surrendered, they're trying to obey God, but they can't forgive themselves. They need to believe his promise. Believe that he forgives you. John 20, verse 19, that same day at evening, being the first day of the week, when the doors were shut, the disciples were assembled for fear of the Jews. They're still afraid. Jesus came and stood in the midst of them. And what do you think he said? Peace unto you. So the very beginning, the angels introduced Jesus in the gospel story. They say peace. After the resurrection, Jesus appears to the disciples. And what does he say? Peace. From beginning to end, his message was he wants us to have peace. Peace. Again, he said to them, peace unto you. You go to verse 26. I'm still in John 20. Verse 26, Jesus came to the door. The door is being shut, and he stood in the midst of them, said, peace to you. So here you got three times. Peace be unto you. Peace be unto you. Peace be unto you. Now, if Jesus says, peace be unto you, is there creative power in his word? Amen. So when he says it, can it become a reality? Amen. The peace that Jesus offers is not subject to political change or domestic bliss. He had an internal peace in spite of the fact that he knew he was going to the cross. Inner peace comes from the Holy Spirit.
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0: What are the fruits of the Spirit? The fruit of the Spirit is love, joy, peace. So if you say, I want the peace of God, what you're really saying is, I want the Spirit of God. Because if you are baptized in the Holy Spirit, you will have peace. You can't have one without the other. When the Spirit of God comes within you, he gives you that peace. Romans 5:1. Oh, I'm sorry, I read that one already. Romans 14, verse 17. For the kingdom of God is not eating and drinking, but righteousness and peace and joy in the Holy Spirit. Notice, Holy Spirit, peace. Acts 9:31. Then the churches throughout Judea, Galilee, and Samaria had peace, and they were edified, walking in the fear of the Lord, in the comfort of the Holy Spirit. They were multiplied. Peace, Holy Spirit. John 14:26. Jesus said, but the Helper, the Holy Spirit, whom the Father will send in my name, he will teach you all things and bring to your remembrance all things that I have said. Peace I leave with you. My peace I give to you. Isn't that incredible that Jesus is talking about peace? John 14, when does that happen? Last Supper, John 13, he's washing the disciples' feet, right? That's true. Take my word for it. What's going to happen to Jesus the next day? He's going to be, well, that night he'd be betrayed and he'd be, you know, beaten and he'd be tried. And the next day he's going to be crucified. And yet he's able to tell the disciples, peace. I'm leaving you peace. You know, one reason he could offer us that peace is because he took all our turmoil. Wouldn't it be sad for Jesus to take all of your anxiety and you take it also? The Lord says, I will bear your burdens, cast your burdens upon me. Why would you want him to bear them and you're bearing them also? It's like carrying the same load twice. Let him bear your burdens. The Holy Spirit brings that peace. Peace I leave with you. Peace rules the day when Christ rules the mind. You know, I remember reading about this ship, a submarine went out, and you know, when they first build one of these nuclear submarines, they take it on its trials, and they run it through a series of tests to make sure it's going to stand up in case it's ever engaged in some war activity. And so that takes it on its trials. Well, submarines, you know, they actually go underwater, and the nuclear subs, they can stay underwater for months if they've got the food. They recycle, they purify their own water, they purify their own air, they get nuclear power, they're never short on power. And heard about this submarine that went out and is going through trials. They're out of communication when they're down deep enough. They don't run an antenna. Yep, they don't get internet below sea. You know that. There's no connection down there. And so after going through the trials, the submarine comes back up and it goes to port. And they said, how did you guys manage through the hurricane? You know what the submarine said? What hurricane? Oh, it's that hurricane that sank the Navy. No, it didn't sink a Navy, but you know, a hurricane, Category 5, can sink a Navy and it won't hurt the submarine. Why does it not hurt the submarine? Because the submarine's already sunk. Isn't that right? And if you are crucified with Christ, then what can the devil do that takes away your peace? The Bible says that you can't really hurt a person that has surrendered to the Lord, that has been crucified with Christ. Jesus said, do not fear him who destroys your body. He says, you don't have anything to be afraid of. He can't touch your soul. Now, I remember reading about one of the great reformers. His name was Nicholas Ridley. And he was ultimately burnt at the stake there in England, Latimer and Ridley. They were Protestant reformers, great theologians, actually bishops of the church. But when Mary came into power, she was of the Catholic persuasion, and she burnt all of the Protestant sympathizers, especially the leaders. And there's a lot of executions. Matter of fact, I've been to Oxford in England. They still have a plaque on the ground there on the street, and it'll say this is where Latimer and Ridley were executed. They were burnt alive for their faith. Well, the night before Nicholas was going to be executed, one of his family members came, and he said, I've come to sit with you through the night. He said, I really hope you won't. He said, I was hoping to get a good night's sleep. Someone said, a clear conscience makes a soft pillow. In 1555, when Ridley and Latimer were burned, Ridley said to Latimer, he said, I believe that we're going to light a fire in England that's going to change the course of history, or something that, and they prayed together. You've heard about the many of the martyrs who sang. You probably heard about the martyrs that were killed by the lions or gladiators in the Colosseum. And they had absolute peace. And instead of the Emperor Diocletian exterminating Christianity, when he would publicly execute the Christians, the people watching the executions were so troubled by their peace, they would then go find a Christian and say, tell me, what is it you believe? So the peace of the Christians actually spread the gospel. They weren't afraid. God is offering us a peace that the world cannot take away. It's not a domestic peace. The Bible is talking about a lot of times we have problems in our family because we're just not happy in our hearts. We don't know how much God has blessed us, and we're just never satisfied. I heard about this man in India. He lived in a hut with his wife, several children, and his parents-in-law. And the turmoil and the commotion, just stress, it was so much he couldn't take it anymore. There was a very wise guru in his village, and someone said, talk to the guru. Whatever he says to do, you do it. He's got answers for everything. So this man went to the guru and he said, I just can't take the turmoil in my family, just living in that house with all this ruckus and all the confusion. He said, it's just driving me crazy. He said, do you have a rooster? He said, I do have a rooster. He said, bring the rooster into the house with you. And then come see me in a week. So he brought the rooster into the house and he came to see him in a week. He said, this hasn't helped at all. So the rooster's right there. He's making a mess, and he's waking us up early in the morning. And he said, oh, we're not done yet. Said, you have a cow? I said, yeah, I have a cow. He's afraid. And he said, you need to bring the cow into the house with you for 1 week and then come and see me. And he said, this has made it worse than anything. He said, I don't want to describe what's going on in the house right now. This happened over several weeks until he had a goat and a pig and several other animals in the house with him. And finally, he got exasperated and said, I'm not going to that teacher anymore. And he kicked out all of these critters. All of a sudden, he felt pretty peaceful.
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0: He just didn't know how to count his blessings. So sometimes peace is going to come from just having a spirit of thankfulness for what we do have, trusting God with what our lot in life is. You know, ultimately, the Lord is offering us an eternal peace. How many of you want to be in eternity? Do you know how God describes eternity? It's a place of peace. The Bible tells us in Psalm 37, verse 11, but the meek will inherit the earth and delight themselves in the abundance of peace. Isaiah 11, verse 6, the wolf also will dwell with the lamb, and a leopard will lie down with a young goat, and a calf and a young lion and a fatling together, and a little child will lead them. In Ezekiel 28, verse 26, and they will dwell safely there, build houses, plant vineyards. Yes, they will dwell safely and secure. God is promising us an eternity of peace living in the new Jerusalem. But if you're going to have the peace there, then you must first experience that peace here now. If you're waiting for peace in the world, if you think the politicians are going to bring us peace, or the economists are going to bring us peace, or the counselors of the world are going to bring us peace, you're never going to feel that tranquility that Jesus is offering you. That real peace is only going to come as you invite the Prince of Peace to be the Lord of your life. You accept the forgiveness, the covenant of peace that He's made with us, and you'll enjoy that peace.
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0: Abrante ano a wofu ase mu anom cigarette. 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E hona tongs yye jima. A heart and the absolute son, and a Christian and the Yambria, I said that so or custom, a son will free the noom, the free young miss so, giddy, no way, yeah, that's a one of the dead, then a Nipriani, a whole year out of the bomb, I hear. As when Yamitian empire, boy. When Yamit Pedja, Behman, and now make us in for a month for the Behman and Tim. I feel a Behman and Ajia Thomas. 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Wash the castle ye and so unyapepe. Want to turn me a man which a. Bibia and any bassoa pe, there be. What thou was shall be a sea. Atrin yato, atrim pra. Nanatrin so nira, or shall be a sea. Plet him put me ata. Mobasa basa. If you saw the hour, who didn't say, and Quadano somewhere behind, or no one cast about over an idea, or your day of windy, with Jamie and then you know, Baba, one or so, a bar about one and Hano. What bear ye can of one say, we are windy. No, a nimnukunubutum, let ye let me at the end of the intermediate. I cast seven in nothing. Any barbroom, supper, see other be our bats, or the house is separate to them. And you by force, so a bit to the bedding near Quijano, or be a bush and be a woo, oh, madame for pan, oh, mammy, penew, nebusia for a new gentleman, let me new with the car, and you by force, said the chat to many of you. Amen. When I not see our harrow, or you are for. Mikunan and say, Yan and Yame, Paddy and me, and no one may you remember you drew on petty yakas and seven. And yana they say that's an on fataye as a sea top base. Nyamima aeroplane po adanasi. And yet, a Christopher, and I say, and I am a Christian idiot, but you have a young man, and my bands, they are them, not your door.
1: Chapter 1, I begin to read from verse number 57:57. Elizabeth, I would resume or war baby man. Then a few pounds for an abusian for tea, study a radiana, the Yakasiano, when in an easy, maybe one friend, no, you handy. And was saying, sir, will be any abusian well, friend, sir. Now, what then, Sanchrania, a bizarre nature, a new password to our friend, no. Now, Oje, Chirapuno, get to a bitch, sir. Nidine Yohane. Nidine Yohane. Nansem in Fidian Okora and Yajuma Papebi. Yamranti Bremu, I am by your Mabranti Okora, ya ho. Nastibia, women ever war. Or your softness, what dear Tinaka cra. About for us, the son saying Yamias Maman, one man some waiting in tea, Ubatori Munant Menkasa, who is saying Yame Bosha, them, Ampeni Ampa, Lisbeth, I didn't say, Memriwa Brim. Wow. I was young for you, Chessia, I ever to up at anything. Still, not Papa, no, after the moon, I went to Mencasta. I'm going to be bad, sir. Young Papa down onto Zakaria. Come out with the junior. Now, Papa and Financial Chenaka, I read it. Now, the young and our woman, I was here, dear Benedro, or dear Pedro. Nay, Elizabeth is a Mr. Mumpenium for up at down your friend John. Oh, I would. John, you were busium, a binibam and a busium. Now, John, dear Fribron, no bam, so. Cheneda, why I want you? Bearman at the war, when you know a single young son, the no-co school. Turning what to the moment, so in the matura. In tea, ye bisa, then I am Pantoy Obanoa. Why do you slate to have been watcher or so said? It ain't the John. What the Afuan, here, so, and your fair. Mestra, and your fair. 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Many of you know what say, Yawata Chirama. Now the young one was here to many, and now for forbidding Kwamas, come. We hear Yankasa and not here Yankasa. What's that say? Yamenfa Banancha. Baby Yamenfa, Madame Auntie, who know? Hannah, who couldn't I a friend of Elkana? What didn't answer to need a cool? Hannah and Nekuran were in the here, Nekuran, who do no one, Manera, Nekra with our war, Visa or Moba, Nekuran, no, many a penny, you, Nancy, or no, wa, men are men. What didn't Saturn, Edicum, honey? Many in this summer, where we are singing our own one, a windy bar. Hannah, may Jedis or Dram, a one mouth, dear, when you went in here. Hana nyame na chebo na nka ya dia mitumi to bi mawa kama toma ma dada hana kama fa me ya ba hana me jedi so da wo do me na me do wo de me som wo bo cha wo ya fu medu oba na sre ka kra eh na sa te bi a me wo mu yi me kunu do fu yi me to chene. Some may create him a hibre benina, bear me that's a domain. And a man would any uncle could look when you may feel a bomb pie or bad eating and pie no. Hannah could our old wine. Juan or no, or was Samuel. And your fair. Yeah, fair. Well, you're a whoa. Nas were changed, so now I bet it's in a river. Ombro. And I do them winning in our man of penny, or banging some for a penny, and Cabam and Miss Adam put said, I would add the end of how. Whom we are. Papa, a human penny, I did say, I'm a pair, a human car, ever found one quick human. Driver, not in some Mississippi, driver, a human penny, what driver, Winning my chair, no, who posts his chair, no, no, and poor what ten my way at it. Driver tells him, Mrs. Epiney. I know all country and the master said, Master, hey, Mrs. Oh, don't mind her. Oh, no, I didn't have the answer, don't mind her. Men are making me on my hair. I don't drive a two car, oh, Mokoy, yeah. Oh, I know our office here. Say, well, man, well, you know, I wouldn't to me. I know some of me a coffre. Next door, they ban a local hospital. We drew hospital straight to the theater. Say, the other night, say, yeah. We would have not to hospital, what in a human office. And you ring in and say, well, you didn't hear from us, say, no, our ward, we. And we didn't need me, Jimmy, could you now? Moko hospital, and there's a new Jojo, one month, yes. I tried to be a more fatta. We need to be more ban one in a theater. What do you mean? Now I'm saying, I'm going to be uncle, I'm going to be uncle. I'm going to be uncle. I'm going to be uncle. I'm going to be uncle. I'm going to be uncle. I'm going to Pilate and Jesus Christ. I'm going to be uncle. And when you couldn't ye me ma wonum boom and an asundia song. And Chebian a pilot yere as mammy a bebona mania set me would unpatch so se bet to me and kwani patinini show who ye quayan and with dear so ninti and ya mamma who the minister does one and ye ma'am pet. Pilot a Roman soldier. To qualify for the position of governor in the Roman Empire, you should be a seasoned soldier. Obeman, you are too full. Yampamwanga, what power you don't want cassa at all? So can't go a cassa more about one at all. May you that to me full. And then in a name, what was that? So good, ya, when a horror and son of Monkai. Monkai. Men know me, no, ma'am, or Hanamo, no, do I send a little bit to me a two for? And compile it with me, I can't see any of it, sir. Or back who couldn't be a bit of me, because you're now away. Where are you, my son? Who found you? Yet if you hustle a band, who could know? And say, I took to a puno baby. Where am I wishing as them on camp? Mimami and some alpha hobby. Minimini aban air cassa, ufa hobby. And some catchy for the can and tena account. So, Sao Perukunupa, near Tibem and Abusian film. No, we would have known when we are ba and an or cassa. Let the baby not urana no fum would do kunatem. 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Aha! Civil engineer. Architect, wouldn't have been. Oh, I'm a carpenter for any workers in your name. Would you do me? And Tim, may ya architect not the artsy answer? Go quite the demand to me, whom? Just any other bit where you oh, would I? And I'm yet one more young cassay you. Obadi and son and son of Homer, no a band will couldn't quote us, said he, a brandy and worry, yen it to me dinkomono. Amen. And ya, back one account to our crumb, and it's ye, why he ne petition. Now, what some man a year soon could be so dear for, and I said, Obey woo, and I'll be young quan. Or ya nana yiri into a ban of Brunica Sams who disguise in a hokora or fanta, dear be dread ran a hua, who be who natures or ya nana yiri. 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Oh, yeah. You're doing some communication. 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So, the new familiar case. Yeah, no. 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I thought there be no bay, papa, ba, move to me, and didn't come once, recama. 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

0: Yes, there, Nancy, yes, there, Cassa. 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I come back. A bit I am worried, yeah, when you are brandy, Nancy, and right upon you, I will go down. Oh, Sisisha Fumna and Suta. 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Oh, and yet, what to tell me where you could have sat in answer, then suit out our and ya worry, we dear. All the courtesies flee. We are no longer courteous to one another. Any babble. 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And pina be your toilet room. 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What do you mean? What do you mean? I'm doing it here. No matter what you mean. Now, you will be and pina your uncle net or yere. So, the pan in your Christian, you are not going to do crap. Oh, but ne yere ten and pina. Then pina be it. May power you soon. I was some mechan, someone, by your death, as so pammy, you did. We see, I made our bagans or yenipa, and so I know. Men make three more deep. Yammy said, I'm pen up for. Now I can see what you said, I'm on a mountain, I'm pen up him. Well, sit up my grandpa, the moon for the moon. Amen. More of an hour, when you Meyere meye elder asafo bebi na ewo ye ko eye kabanu ameyira question no bento ku elder yebe kaba wa ku chano na nsemi nim se yi as na ma bo life de na enso kristo ni ba ka bebi mfatao ka bebi ameyira question o sisi o ka be de ya wo ye hu biribi ne be yi anka. May I make someone? It sounds here respecting Munti and Persia can be a bayamoya, and so be the Kuranwan, Guabayans and four who to make him imagine who and say, me would any way when I need you, Nank, or Babu or Khan. As someone can I know Yano, Cabanon so on the sun. Yakwe, you elder fairy potter, or China or Cobaby or Bethro. And now, come baby, I'm from me, and I'm a cafe, a fear the other cafe, which is over Sia Hombrasse. Mumu be and the Mawan, Moon Nimsi, a bray of one say, a ship could not say. I can't hold the empress, Yaninia Mohosi and Moko baby. Said Yamia to the Boise, I mean, or Ben when young for. May the woods here will be our Sammy Yidini and the Moon Young Woman, name of Subenti. I don't love your company. Oba Sachrawadiana, do you, Uncle Babu, you know? Obrem Ponye, son of Beshwadi, say hallelujah. Oh, hallelujah. Me too, quite Aqua London. I could do 6 weeks. May you do for my friend, you know, the immune in Termon Cravanten. So, ain't me 1.5 million cities. Yet, your school fees, a morning, Yama, a woofie. Name will be Nim Yadia somewhere, and I'll be busy. The major 1.5, may Yadia. Now, if you are going to move back, maybe some may yet say, or door and patcho, and can we are contact a cratcher, a mere, my other name. I'll give some a dusica, give some a falsica. I would am in cancel of the femicica. Now, maybe in Sibia, 1.5 for no one, so on. Now, next time I acquire my only 2 million. So I fed it. So I fed it. Baby, I can't imagine the annuity money and if you are in to make us up. Well, because you will be surrendering the area, then there are some minutes in us here who are bet me up, Romeo. Or baby, subenti. Who couldn't to me know, Cassa? And see if you have a sour apple. Now, maybe in some Padano, who na Ghana for one quad to me confront to parents, but women who and they are taking their secret notes. Hey, some of the house, you know, or bear control, Mr. Mammy control, Papa, and the any I mean, worry. I bear more be the asynetical or bear your control, couldn't he? Communication. What picture of marriage are you presenting to the kids back home? It's most important. Yeah, the word they say, hallelujah. Me kuno yare ma kame numu nse mnyina su anko hostel anko Nadam for me by a deacon. And I will home posa and a young hostel. What down for Momuka, you know, Obeko, where you can one pa. Whose word carries more weight on you? Na am I di ya? What di ya? Communication, be ya. Moha, na am winning what? Will be a hand, I can't tell them and send me a men be any more pecassa. Will be any more if you have some other banu, put a microphone. 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
1: It was a true delight because she's a true delight. She notices absolutely everything. She's incredibly observant and she really takes people in. 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
0: Kone kusia na akase mini ma ho adaje yi oyire na anya ma na anya ma bontenso fo a o ma yire di ya minnem se mikunu ya ba sore no otime eh sister wata adaje yi efe se we ne maka mi ame yo yire da ben na ati wa no kamfo mata adaje ya ho kamfo e ma fo fra anta adaje aso den ya memfa abo ne nche o ya da me ma no so ase. 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Everything I'm free. The woman said, "Communication, more of her." 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No, now some more than I'm TTT. I will penny my old for me and who me my frasse. Ya woman or that Sandy Bar, copy me in your band, meaning your bear may be a coming home. 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May y'all sit up off and answer your minimum dance for us, may bomb me home with this. 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Yeah, I'm go. And I am saying. 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Hallelujah. May I Mary say, my friend, I was just so yes, dear. Silipa, I was just so yes, dear. And coming with them. Hallelujah. Name of the woman, son, I said, Samiano Bonia. Now, move in and Samia Sura Buffo. I sent to Missy. Samia, I'm here, Bribina, who said, near my uncle, yeah. No, I'm going to be a baby. I'm going to tell me to take a cry. Abusia, Anna, May. Betty, yes, dear. Sir, I dare not, I yes, dear. What to me, who said, I said, me and when I quit, yes, dear. And sir, I said, more. Sorry. Yamin, sir, I am here. More, and I'm winning her. I was young for a near ma, ye de casta dawson. And ye are non quan ye de casta. Ubrini frebri be non verbal communication. A friend is saying non verbal communication. Ye to me the nikura casta. So we eat it to one somewhere. To me the way nikura no ye de casta. Sabianado. May uncle ma'am and a tear to the ham, may eat it any more how one to nay ye. Tim met to me at the menikura, children and says, see, a
2: Oh yeah.
3: He's actually available Thursday at 3:30. Does that work?
2: Yeah, that works.
3: Okay, great. I've just sent you a confirmation email.
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And I did assume me upon meeting ye. You drew fear 10 p.m. We hear that Sanya could jarry was our a face in a name. I spray in a hall. A sunshine and a nightgown and a pier 2030. A Sunday, be on one cancel. Oh, Nan Samyanani at Tia, no can. Why was your sense in a near? This is so to me, hallelujah. And also, you to me, the idea when Nibe Huno, a casa, you to me, the Avenue Pampine, was spray, no honey, you know, as I said, word to me, Huno. And Oban, what was yes, ye denim, who fled you, my back, when Nymphra, as a silver one, is the Siwaya, dear woman, a day, why ye nika, not brow or bray, and you know, with a fee, Mikunas, my idea. This horse he wants to hear from you, Uncle Sap. What the idea is to pronounce, eh, die with Betty, and yet die with Betty, what do we end with Siwa? Oh, see, now I'm quiet here, Paul. This is all your wife wants to hear from you. You call me a convention as a man can say. And now you need to have a picture B. Now you're correct. Correct, Paul. Now I'm for crying a picture where you are. So I am a can say. Now the boss is so on my way there. When I'm rich, I know can be good at the phone. My whole prayer, prayer, man. Dada, you call a convention and I'm trying to put to you. Foot to no better one casa. Nanny, I'm a day. Then it's raw, yeah, day. And grass of flower, yeah, yo, hey, papa. And grass of flower, moa cra. For your information, this is the capital of Ghana. And to Monsieur Bibi, from good as some nonca, a subway name, as a man cussing, no money. Hallelujah! A Christopher Hall. And yeah, mommy uncle, yeah, who? So no, he didn't come where? Oh, man, a breast of tea. Man, a breast of tea, pa. Oh, no, be a yell fair, said an assetto baby. I dear be a one and yet, Nicka, sister and patcho. A baby in a man's trousers, a son, baby. Nan said, yeah, the Abba and Yakura leggings. Leggings at 20 nipper beyond who pair would to me once an idea he said, who could I not tell you? A day. Nasana Besakura, Shata, dear top, no blouse to be a yet in ten and cut us away. No. One of us were Martin, said legging, Nubiana, one with jeans, Nubikura, a yaka, would be stretched, Preco stretched. Now the opposite, the answer, sir. 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I hear him say, the Ayamarilla Honor said, let it be our brofuna no a day, if the baby ba, I just secretary not stretcher, my assay. 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

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I every be, I could say, run, me, aha. 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Now, I say, Abusian, she would say, at our dear, with ye. Yem, Pebusi, and being quarter material, not pemmy. You were seamstress, you were dressmaker, dear, and son of a pan. A honour de Wankasa. And the idea I see answer our uncle Hoshin, a band and sentient answer of Siana, and go on why you didn't wedding as in wine. A honour to the boy, I said to them, and said, Sata, the Anno Fatu, a boy at Tiantia, and now Kurokuroa. Now, Sadia, one no, or Tiano, or Kosha three sisters in one. A big crown, or quite seven sisters. 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the top on us no a year 56 and come oh who need it and say good at the pen to pay obi honorable to pay mon come with ya a year come up so we are where we university why are you uncle university ni or don't you worry now why worry obi ya where we are from for nani

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come ask what do university some no permit to the hall men kasta

0: 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I can prove you wrong. I put it to you. 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Yeah, fair way. No kasa no slow. As soon as you know, we be put. Now I have a sir. And then Kwamanwa consulted the beer, training our war, and our imbalance in levels of education, and also a hall. The third of beer, so for them penny and in some more. I saw for be to me, I know who's spiritual. One of the cassa was so careful. Yet the assassins of my men and so for the assassin, a didn't come on, and a tef for the bee betsy. Yes, my young come on him. Take or so for tef for them so sweet. That friends are yes, my young kid. And see, yes, sir. One and all cast all the time. I was so, as my other candidate, so it was soon. Yeah, money and Nipaka. Yamay, sir, I am more than I'm winning. More than I am, young Kakra. Yeah, when you met us, we are more. Hallelujah. Am I then the animal in Koma, Yampemwan Kiawam? Am I by nature, Yampem Crop, who wants some kind? A woman who was here, maybe a year in security, but woman of the damn Mahoma. And to me, you don't know, no, didn't come. Hey, now what's your soft one? What's a deacon as well as what's the elder John as some sons, some no bear interested. Now they are no didn't come home, can be as someone they are to pronounce. I'm not interested. And we bring a friend of subject matter. Your friend is saying?
1: Subject matter.
0: So now I'm sure you're talking. And I'm saying, hey, I see a lot of bridge in Webu. And everybody is interested. Now, if you want somebody, no man can be interested. You don't need to come to me. Someone is going to be interested. I'm going to be interested. And I'm going to be interested. And I'm going to be interested. I'm going to be interested. I'm going my text reminded me of Piramo. Adia way, Cassinum. And so bet me the abo will be chadia. A curry bet you know. 6 years, name would. May it a doffo. Make I wedding day, pa, we did not maintain. Wedding night. When one sat to a year, the paint, she one says, yeah, what down, no to me, yes, tie beer, more pair, what to meet an answer, so, and can a man stay, what to me couldn't know, and yet, come, ya won't be a no pair, Fedia may I a cursed bunny. Woman in women, what down, where nanny? And alas, where would I can say, oh, sister, who ya cursed, like a son of a man, young day. If they are not so at his open, I can't see him once in view. Untaminka, mempe, or non so maquam, I can't once. And yet, if you know. Now, me say, Atabia Black, and Master Samba Ashi, me belt and so I'm at the boss of your bar, Pope. Me know me a non quan at the dame. Namim Hunufa, who am me ye belt and woman this thing, yeah. May she share? Could come and see a sorry time, could answer. No, we didn't mention the made it bad then. Sissing part of my belt. I don't know that the ball. What's in a me, Huno Metaya? May Yanko could rub it out. Mwam would do one some. Sadia Mujojo, Yanni, a better bed in a feminine to mink was in the yet if he is our awful. Now, could I sue you? I'm a horns in one eye then. May you know. 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Hallelujah. A Christ of what we fear, Hane. 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

0: We were at university 20 years ago. What's around the Atimota? What's around the school? It is simple in the Atahaya, Accra High School. No one can work at the answer or you know, I'll check the amount. University graduate, what's around the 20 years? Okay. Obama Nakatia, Yapentam, Chabiman, Bosome, Obadi Besson, Yapentam. 700. Obin so say. 500 there bone ben ayam. One hey you could be over 2-1 million. Now could be sa headmaster no one kasa se send what you. Oh, one can one betcha be amount. What can't you run on us or pewa? You will begin to live within your means because your wife knows how much you earn. A bwapa. Nyamen shira meman. May you raise the Uber free within tomorrow, Mamma Nia? No, I go free. And maybe young son, what you are questioning free when himself couldn't want a Uber free. Timu Wabaku, I'm the best here. Once who tip on a last number, you have Mr. Kain. May for him pay us, hey! Sam, may you be menanity and ideas hear me. The confidence level drops. And Yami and Pata, let me win you bill. Obe free will be at the app, Mamma Nia. But if you just will be better down with your car, now we need to car, the piano, no, what did you hear at them in your presence? Amen.
1: Amen.
0: When you want now more,
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0: did sex the sons of Hong Kong, Maka, and no credit to do. 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Once walk by a latte, chan, oh, and I had the pam no mo. A ya woo was said, oh, sister, and I may be boa with you, man. Name on the woman said, Say, Mrs. Sikam about Combotum, Nami, ye, ne hemmings, and Namatimin said, Free Bakonhua, Bakon. 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No one found Tian and Nam for say, me would renew as she was banning William. She's been working there for the past 10 years. We see what that. So, yes, some man, so, any papa, any pebbin, or an air, see us, or a pentacusiba, or share wedding rings, see him who couldn't die. I knew who here animals. Visit her at the store. No one for the old Tian and Nam for me would renew. 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Any Babu. Now, the other one was, I was saying, hey, Awarianka, Yabro, Yeri, Yedi, Abro. What is it, Punufin, the paint, see your cynical way? 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Obwa, Ope, Ope, ya, munching. One worry, I'm for touching cross, was it? I'm going to say, I said, ah, mama, who went to mama and go? I've got an idea. More of her. And Yakofia, show wedding pics and where was that one? Then Kai will be. Wedding day, no, and a photographer, not say. Fancy, I wait on not near inch of photo. Say, we're on the last day. If you are not so, I didn't say, oh, you didn't know me. Yeah, we now what you table did, and I'll say, and I'm one day, so you didn't know me. And yes, and so where could I see me? I could say, last day, I would have been cancer, ma'am, maybe a hope at all, or chief fish. Now, fish and one do come, ne two hundred more baby, and we'll book a crabby, we'll kuno hear television, and we'll feel in a tea. 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
2: 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The man and the minions are crumb crumb say, well, so why am I there? I'm who I fell who would be a bar with Shiro that day and we in a year. Oba, dear Mamma Musa, amen. A person at that Oba Papa will be a no, a yina na who a first and Nipa had you tea anywhere, Uncle Pondy or Shop of Mem. So I show a band in a swan and tintin, the Cassia and a who a first so. Now Cassua, your band at ten will fufu be a beer young from so. When you're me about the actual honor, say, Yehovah, when you're my daughter, so then Ara, when you're seven, I hear Nina, what body, as I saw so much. And can't be that, so be you the one you're fair. And can't be that, so be you the one you're fair. They say, Chief, for see a decal, where to bang, Sunny, our own who are fair. Or does any beer, then we are seeing a whole time. Now, no, could I won't put on a say, yet I am from so and my turn to run away. I attend a condia, a good turn to them. Monkey good turn to them. Correct? 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Shall we you let to be out as any be out cum near my finiso, near my assistant, but a boom, no, when you know, so a moon a boom here. 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And Crawford, friend of Bunny, and what I want to yam, you're coming, yaya, no, that way you're going to yam some. 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And we here, as be a no, I could to our winning year from back there, or your bad part. 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And so one who bets it all. 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Hallelujah. Yeah, come a ban, no quaff for a batty as a four, or baby, or hundred more when see school them with the and so bapa, or bapa, papa. As soon as you see a young son, as soon as a woman young son, Messi, as soon as. And as soon as women answer, we'll be a home school, them would dance where you would have back Nekasa, wa pot, ne near be. We'll be a real university of Ghana, so you're bush girl, bush girl. The woman in bed, the thing in a tea, we need to tear. We need to see and set the antitum. And woman in Munko, and the young son, come. Yamati has a four, a man at the sea. And I'm not say and who papa and the one in Tamuns on here, hallelujah. What to about them, I say? What to about them, I say? What about don't concrete? What about we didn't see whom I so a good ya? What about calculator? And that's what about them? Nani a ding, what to men a whole, a bun a hustle, and a man may see a kind, and woman see a near Jumayan, sir, and whom go here some atom in the pedia, and my bear, my Jimanudia, me, and that's what about them. Nadia, we see far who I was at the Minifasuano. Now let's saw your bar, papa. No bar who in the movement would be a swan could have father see a good grammar on name called Bizantra. What thou are no more petty? What thou would be a dumb winning? A quarter to near the grew. What back as the fierce in a new man or no moon knew about who couldn't any of them. Yeah, I would turn off a wound to you. Or no moon. And ne waba kukunimi. When ya met yas a fuan nomina this year, nuensi si yakuma, yet da oba dia se hallelujah. I was young for any and not mommy and fa ubreni kasa ya kana se wife no and minim for niki tu ebi. 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Nemu menya no kure ne dia woman se and for ni num we payo in see. There man one tea and also what you bring friend likes and dislikes. What's in an one on a peddy be na ye manua? Your ability to adapt and adopt the position of your husband. And also so am I your ba. Yamin we am about a brother near me a dum ye. Amen. A Christopher. Or ba papa, yeah, kind of wants to be nay, and near Macassia nine penny agent I saw. W-I-F-E no to the wife. Ubrinika sem to that's why W no yen penisu say Ajina Homa wise and now wisdom. Ajina Homa dein wise and now wisdom. Yeah, to that's what ben yan san fu and your one. Oba ben win yan san fu. 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Nuasanwa the obrone friend of foresight. One share and then what sinansum or that would to me dream con kind. Same thing see at the send the day. Na minimiku and our sotia sea. Name me some of Freyan could equate number no way. So and numti and nay see it to me no moon su a chair wape. But to me the niama and humapu a yum a se that's in the pebby of the benti me di yama breka kra yara. Or ba, you're no fat dream. 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What thou were to move one into them yet be beer, a babuabusiano, the overly friendly initiative. Your friend is saying, Adi ano densio musikani densio mwashu seti densio to. 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I was in Hana, Pimpin. 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Installed in office by a single vote. 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

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Yes, and the water, and why am a ho instructor general, or tifia ho. 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What quadrille in tea? 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Nanga. Be beer around with the free bear mountain. 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Be beer, blah. Moko, blah. 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Jesu, Moko, blah. 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Oh, yes, I answer Wunkuma for some. Now, once in a month, I was someone, yes, here. Me would have a bow, so, and time, so a bow, bow, so yajuma dinday, and the animatia, some Wukuna, Wunkuma for the ones in the Ampawasa. One year, me and Bab Petra Bakokram, but I need to me up to us. I would have Bawo so hallelujah. Oh, I saw so no idea of Winty. I saw for a few when you know. Abawano, make some so and yet be been what it is. And Nenin Tatiana, Mrs. I in Andy. Mrs. Sit to me in Andy and Tantamo, and Tiabawan Surana said, Mammy, me bonus, yeah. We bet to me could you make. 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

0: 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winning her. Or bad of what say, I'll be what the offer now, boy. And then you have your answer with CSC and who come. Hey, hey, I would have, and who are you, I'm in a way. Said you to the who are you, son, and let's see, I come out. 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
0: 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Number two, or your dear for the inside yet, or your young son for not doing what you do your for. You are tossing me and son F faithful, Nakuma Mufita. What about Wakuma? 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What about? 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Hey, oh, one. What to me do on Hotona so? Obama to me, who did Jina, a son, the unity, may you didn't to me, yes, sir, may you didn't to me, Cassa, and then Yampa, a son of the Wayan or could have a piano or something, may you it on, yes, sir. Obama, no coffin. When you are Bosmako to that, Subani or the tea, I saw them, Monco, the other Tikmas, and can I go Makolango, and I do other Bassori, and go, and I do a Tinifiers or Songo. Wabano Quaffo, and you hear you, and you are bound to a Bassori or Kotoko to a Sofo, sister to say that the Yamiadrum, or don't couldn't install you at the back canning Yamiadrum, up when the moon see you in Sasura Bofuni Yamba. 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Hey, any analysis of Braha, when you're medum for, and was summa made a summa in Sunsum, Papa, as you are making a new shanama, one a me one, save me when a young. So, Papa, didn't you quote just the incident? 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Exaggeration is the biggest problem of many women. Hallelujah. Hey, mo yam from so. What to make can send me pass and a banner? I'll put out where the infinity am answer. I'll send where to make or pursue a peg and a banner and send a bending in the young sampa. I put out a good hour concern when I say, man, me a trophy. Man, cassa, man, me a trophy. If you went to me and can't swim, what the audience so pay up to a padan and cassa who is a man, me a trophy. You're mixing us a four and may a man or quaff for worry. Hallelujah. When I'm sent to a baby, I'm saying, Yam Paho, who are here? Can't come with the aunt in the Kurum Casa. No credit in that. Never mommy, I hear Chris of why you name, and the man in one with a new walk or a bonino, and I can in one. Yan, you know, yet the pamba queen. Crobony worry as Antony, a ye Christum. Now, honor, I went to the Kurum Casa. Now, on non so young or quaffuinty. One in our wolf one in a bush and four, and to mem pam with the swap pump one day, and we couldn't custom. We had dinner one more didn't come on my dama tatrama, Moncassin, Fiona Pemphasia, and Mere, Mayeria no quaff winty, me jetis one in a bush and four, and pam the binti, and me. Woo wow, a bad say ya. We need a chair. What are we need to make them? Yamitias of four, one memorasa. 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And did the piano book was here, a pissy, and watching any weapons here. Or to forest be run, no dollars, who would be Nicolia? Where go forest below? Where go put to the farm? Hey, why are they? Bassa, she appear. A Christopher may be our some called deliverance. Mumu be a new one by the throat. A brand on your Christian, you wouldn't plan him for a bit sunny. And who's get deeper? Why a Christian is so still when no I was saying I may have done deliverance be what come on not to see a cool more no by no what's an among deliverance hallelujah Obano Kwafu Obano Kwafu Obano Kwafu and Yaninya will kuna ya for oh manager ah stroke a back way won't you have been sorry. Empire and the Yaninati, Yenim, said Doctor Jinya Menua, cast with the Aquafuji, what would I even chat at me? What that from 5 years? O Bewu and Swanshin and Mutin Woo? Why are this swan? 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I shut that so or custom. 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When you're me Pedja, Behman, and now make us in for a month for the Behman and Tim. 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Want to turn me and which Bibi and any boss who are there be what thou was shall be a sea. Atrin yato, atrim pra, nanatrin so nira, or shall be a sea. 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If you saw the other one and said, and quadam somewhere behind, or no one cast about over an idea, or your day of windy. With Jamie and then you know, Baba, one or so, a bar about one and Hano. What there ye are kind of once a year we have twenty. No, a nimni kunubutum, Neddy a better me at the end of the intimidity. 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And you're by force. So a bit to the bedding near Quijano, or be a bush and be a woo, we madame for pan, or mammy punevu, nebusia for a new gentleman, nemi nihusica, and ya by force, said me chasa to many of you. Amen. 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And you they say, that's a non fatay, as I see a top base. Yamima aeroplane, poor Danasi. And yet, a Chris of one, I say, and I will Chris an idiot, but you are going to be on your man, and my bands, you are them not to do.
2: Chapter 1, I begin to read from verse number 57:5-7. 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He didn't the John. What the Afuan Eddie also, and your fair. 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